Freddie, and I drive a Benz. I like to go horseback riding. 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

lonesome. I just couldn't help but notice the tears in your eyes. Can I be of some help? Oh, it's that bad, huh? Is that your man sitting over there? I noticed him glancing over this way every now and then. Say, the pretty lady is with him. Isn't that your friend Bobby? You said she's not your friend. Why?

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And in his mind, some of the things he wants to do for that girl are almost impossible. 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

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Because she's with your man.

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1: 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And we feel so good about it. So stay tuned and enjoy die Stasi van die Nasie met die groot sensasie.

0: those that hear will sense and feel an anointing, and as this is recorded, I pray the anointing will break yokes. I pray hope will come back to homes and marriages will be healed. I pray for a second chance for those that have backslidden. I pray, Father, that yokes will be broken and burdens lifted. People will come into destinies. Inheritance will be released. I pray that things that the enemy has kept locked up will be released in the name of Jesus Christ. Hallelujah, Father. Hallelujah. We thank you, Father. We praise you. We give you glory. We give you honor. Hallelujah. Father, in the name of Jesus, hallelujah, we decree and declare that even as we come in the volume of the book, it is written of us, according to Psalm 143, verse 8 to 10, let the morning bring me word of your unfailing love, for I have put my trust in you. Show me the way I should go, for to you I lift up my soul. Teach me to do your will, for you are my God. Let your spirit guide me. Synchronize me and syncopate me to your will. Let your kingdom come, let your will be done in earth as it is in heaven. Let your kingdom is my priority. Fulfilling my assignment is, hallelujah, my pleasure. Father, I decree and declare that I walk in the timing of the Lord. I function and conduct my life to fear according to your original plan and purpose. I command my day to fully cooperate with your plan and purpose for it. Superimpose your will over the will of evil spirits and evil man. Grant me divine kingdom asylum. Let not evil come nigh my dwelling. Rescue me from my enemies, O Lord, for I hide myself in you. Take hold of the ends of the earth and shake evil out of its place. Dismantle evil powers working to frustrate my day, my assignment and activities. Preserve my life from fear of the enemy. Hide me from the secret counsel of the wicked, for the insurrection of the workers of iniquity. Since my times are in your hand, deliver me from the hand of my enemy and from those who persecute me. Arrest every contrary spirit in your might and in your power. Cause demonic destiny altering activities to cease. Overthrow the horse and the rider. Dismantle diabolical ordinances, bills, and laws. Hallelujah. Change legislation, policies, procedures, statutes, regulations, and codes, so that your will is performed in the earth without, hallelujah, frustration or setback. I claim my inheritance. Foil the arrows shot toward me by day and cause night terrors to seek. Break evil and inappropriate patterns and processes of thoughts in my mind. I have the mind of Christ. I am anointed to think creatively, hallelujah, and accurately. I have the wisdom of God moving in my being. Hallelujah. I know that there is another level. Therefore, I seek those things which are above and not beneath. I ascend into new realms and access new dimensions of divine revelation and inspiration. Father, I will not backslide, nor will I look back in order to use old ways, old methodologies, nor old strategies. I receive the spiritual upgrading of my mind. My mind is free of all past and present negativities. I decree and declare that since I wear the helmet of salvation, it protects my minds and my thoughts. I have a divine kingdom paradigm which grants me new ways of thinking, new ways of working, new ways of living. I thank you, Father, for granting me cutting-edge technologies, methodologies, tactics, and strategies. Annihilate death cycles and destroy cycles of failure and frustration. I decree that new cycles replace all cycles. All cycles of failure are now replaced with new cycles of victory, success, and prosperity. Cause the east winds of judgment to blow into the enemy's camp. Speak peace to diabolical cyclones and rocketing winds that are designed to bring shipwreck and disaster in my life. Cause divine and fresh winds of the Spirit to begin to blow. Let the winds of the Spirit blow. Let the west winds of replenishment, the north winds of abundance and copious blessings, the south winds of restoration and supernatural supply to blow profusely. Mobilize the angelic host. Hallelujah. And I decree and declare that now the heaven's secret servant agents are released. I ask that you assign them as divine warriors warring on all my behalf. Assign them as my divine ambassadorial escorts and supernatural security. Let them marshal at the boundaries and borders of my spheres of influence. Let them dismantle and destroy satanic strongholds and dispossess satanic squatters. Close the gates of death and seal up the doors of affliction and torment. Open divine portals and grant me access to new effectual doors of opportunities, gates of access, windows of divine revelation and paths of righteousness. Teach me your way so that I may know how to conduct my affairs in the most expeditious and stupendous manner. Let the sevenfold manifestation of your Holy Spirit be upon me this day. The spirit of wisdom, understanding, counsel, might, knowledge, the fear of the Lord and prophetic insight. Let me not judge by the seeing of my natural eyes or the hearing of my natural ears. Grant me supernatural ability to hear clearly as you give me insight, witty ideas, creative inventions. Make me be sensitive in the realm of the spirit that I may pick up the frequency of the kingdom of heaven so that I may hear and comprehend direct kingdom downloads. Open up my ears and let your word inspire me to righteousness. I decree and declare that my eyes and my ears now work in concert to what you are doing in the realm of the spirit. I decree and declare that my ears are open to the symphonic movements of the spirit with clear, crisp transmission. I decree and declare that my spiritual eyes function under 20/20 vision for the correct, hallelujah, insight, understanding and interpretation of the choreographic move of God. I decree and declare that my eyes, hallelujah, be not seduced by the spirit of covetousness. Holy Spirit, lead and guide me into all truth. Order my steps according to your word and your original plan and purpose for my life. Make my feet as hinds feet. Lead me along the path of righteousness for your name's sake. Hallelujah, give me productivity with my hands. And I decree and declare that whatever my hands find to do, I will do it with all my might. Father, since your word is a lamp unto my feet and a light unto my path, I shall neither stumble nor fall. According to Psalm 39:4, Lord, make me to know my end and what is the measure of my days that I may know how frail I am. I decree and declare that my season of frustration and failure are over and I walk into a new season of success and prosperity. All things are passed away. Behold, all things become new. I take the authority, hallelujah, that you have given me, and I take that authority and I use it over my day in the name of Jesus. I decree and declare that in the authority that you have given me, every element of and by the authority that you have given me, every element of my day shall cooperate with purpose and destiny. Father, I decree and declare, hallelujah, that you will bring all cosmological elements under your control, all ecological, sociological, spiritual, financial, meteorological, anthropological, hallelujah, environmental element. All of those must come into divine alignment. I decree and declare that today is the dawning of a new day. I'm excited. My spirit is ignited. I walk in favor with God and man. According to Psalm 25:21, let integrity and uprightness preserve me, for I wait on thee. I thank you for using all your divine skills in putting me together, for I am fearfully and wonderfully made. Not only have you used your skill to put me together, you are using the same skill to sustain me. I wait to see your finished product, the day that I will be transformed into the image of your dear son, because I want to be like him. Have your way in my life. Hallelujah. Today I press toward the mark of the high calling of God in Christ Jesus, and I reach forth the excellency of God in Christ Jesus. According to Philippians 4:8-9, my thoughts are governed only by things that are true and noble, things that are reputable, things that are authentic, things that are compelling, things that are gracious, the best and not the worst, the beautiful and not the ugly, things to praise, not things to, hallelujah, to curse. I put into practice what I learn about what pleases you and operate according to kingdom principles. I am a success-oriented individual and everything I touch turns to prophetic gold. You are the one and true God who makes everything work together and who works, hallelujah, with me and through me and in me into your most excellent harmonies. Cause my will to work in perfect harmony with yours. Today I am blessed. There is no lack. All my needs are met and I am out of debt and I have more than enough to give. All financial doors are open. All financial channels are free. Endless bounty comes to me. Every resource necessary for me to fulfill God's original plan and purpose comes to me today. Sufficient are the provisions for me today. I am healed spirits, healed sickness and diseases are far from me. I have buying power on my dollar and I live in prosperity. I confess I only progress. I experience no setbacks and I live a life full of success. I will persist until I succeed. I walk in dominion and authority and my life is characterized by liberty. There is no slackness in my hand upon where I stand. God, you give me this land. The hand of the diligent shall bear rule. And because I am diligent, I decree and declare that I bear rule. Hallelujah. I decree and declare that I have dominion in all things. I am not subjected or subjugated by anything, but I take control of everything and I subdue everything in the name of Jesus Christ. I decree and declare the blessings of the Lord make me rich and I am daily loaded with benefits. I am crowned with God's love and mercy and with all good things he satisfies me. I decree and declare that my home is a haven of peace. My interpersonal relationships are healthy synergistically and mutually beneficial. I work as unto the Lord with diligence and the spirit of excellence. My home, hallelujah, comes into divine alignment. My loved ones are happy and healthy and prosperous. My home, my department and ministry function smoothly and efficiently. The Lord gives me wisdom, knowledge, and understanding as to how to do my work more effectively, professionally, and accurately. The Lord gives me all the right people to work with me, hallelujah, and for me. Together we work as unto the Lord. I decree and declare that every relationship assigned to enhance my life and ministry for this season comes to me. I call forth every individual divinely assigned to assist me in the fulfilling of my kingdom assignment during this season. Come from the four corners of the earth. I command you to come from the seven continents and all the nations therein. I decree and declare my Abner comes. Father, clear paths, make ways, and open doors for them to find me. I call forth every relationship. Hallelujah, be it legal, business, social, intimate, whether it's friendship or ministerial or whatever. And I decree and declare that they are established according to your perfect will for their existence. Every individual with a diabolical assignment, I decree and declare that the anointing that is on my life will repel you when you come. I decree and declare that the anointing that is upon my life for this time and this season, hallelujah, for this mission, this mandate, and the fulfillment of purpose attracts only those with divine assignment. I release the law of magnetism and command it to operate. I magnetize only those things, those thoughts, those people, and those resources suitable to undergird and facilitate God's original plan and purpose for my life during this time and during this season. Anything or anyone that is assigned to undermine, frustrate, hinder, or hurt me, I command you to move. Move out of my sphere of influence in Jesus' name. I am favored by all who know me, meet me, work with me, and by those who have any kind of formal or informal relationship with me. The Lord and I work as partners, and I work according to his daily agenda. The Lord is teaching me how to improve my productivity and to work smarter and to do more in less time. I excel in productivity. I work and I always function with an outstanding attitude and produce superior work. The Lord empowers me to make positive and significant deposits in other people's lives. I will seek divine opportunities and occasions to help others to succeed. I maximize my potential and move boldly toward my destiny. I am a purpose-oriented individual and refuse to be distracted by insignificant things and people. Father, I love all, allow only those with a divine assignment to be drawn to me. Let favor, well wishes, kindness, and support be extended to me by all who meet me, know me, and interact with me. Supernaturally sustain every relationship given to me. Cause those with a diabolical assignment to be repelled by the anointing, grace, and favor. Father, I decree and declare with you, all things are possible. I shall not procrastinate. I act now without hesitation, anxiety, or fear. I examine all things. I greet today with the anticipation of great things happening for me, to me, in me, and with me. I celebrate the creativity of God in the diversity of ethnicities and nationalities and humanity. I will judge nothing and no one before their time. I am fruitful. I have power to gain wealth. Whenever I go, wherever I live, the environment, atmosphere, legislation, codes, ordinances, regulations, policies adjust to accommodate my presence and purpose. I am in the perfect place for God to bless me. I decree and declare my relationships are fruitful and mutually beneficial. I am celebrated and loved by all who come into contact with me. I am walking out my 365 authority, realignment, restoration, and revival. Everything about me is changing for the best. My body is strong and healthy. My mind is fortified and resolute. My emotions are sound and stable. My faith is steadfast and unfaltering. The zeal of the Lord fills my soul and spirit. I am an entrepreneur who provides jobs and better jobs. I am a successful business.
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3: Here I thought of something bigger than yourself. 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
3: Have you leaped off the diving board into a cereal bowl person? 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

beautiful music this happy Wednesday. Sylvester with Ooh Baby Baby, taking us to exactly 21 minutes after 6. Before this, we listened to Barry White saying "A Baby's Home." Well, welcome home. Good morning, Kafifilanda. It is a happy Wednesday, and you are right on time for the Kafifa FM 97.2 Breakfast Show. We are halfway through the week, and today we are choosing to focus on the good, the positive, and the uplifting moments that often go unnoticed. Kafifilanda, when was the last time you truly acknowledged something that's going right in your life? Think about it. Something that warms your heart, something that made you smile. Not everything needs fixing. Some things deserve to be celebrated. What's happening in your life, your workplace, your hood that is bringing you joy? Share it with me and assist me in filling our morning with positivity. And let's remind each other that there is always something good to hold on to. Now, it is Wednesday, the 13th of May 2026. It is day 133 of the year, and that leaves both you and me with 232 days to make 2026 the best year of our lives. Otherwise, well, we're starting the day with temperatures of 5 degrees that will be warming up to a comfortable 13 degrees by noon. The weatherman predicts a mostly sunny day. That's if you're in Johannesburg. This is what you can expect on your happy Wednesday breakfast plate. Coming up in the first hour, we remind you that the only happiness in the world is to truly love and be loved. We continue serving your selection of good music that will ease you gently into this new day, unknown but new. We also bring you thoughtful insight into the day's top stories to help you stay informed about what is happening throughout Kafifiland. We couple that with a motivational message that will act as the perfect pick-me-up. Coming up in the second hour, we'll provide you with your full news fix, local, national, and international. We play the Guess What Day It Is challenge, where we're challenging you to guess what commemorative day we happen to be commemorating, and all the bragging rights could very well go in your direction. We'll also give you an opportunity, your own chance to earn that special point during our morning glory foreplay. In the last and final hour of breakfast, we serve you the local and international news along with your final traffic update. We remind you that if you spot any traffic incidents on a route that you're using right now, please alert your fellow driver by sending any traffic related incidents to us via our WhatsApp line. That is 079-468-5183. What are we celebrating today? Are you celebrating your birthday? Is your colleague maybe celebrating their promotion? Maybe you're saying, Natasha, well, I have to tell you, my friend just got engaged. Well, we're here to celebrate any and every occasion with you. So tell me, what are we celebrating today by sending me a WhatsApp message on 079-468-5183. My name is Natasha Hain, and I will be keeping you company between now and 9 a.m. Join me this happy Wednesday as we once again spread kindness like confetti, dance a little, and remind each other that the halfway mark of the week can be wonderful, especially when we face it together. Standing by, we have a rather classic, iconic song. This is, of course, Lionel Richie teaming up with Diana Ross, and together they're giving us endless love. Yeah, it's a good day for love, right? It's always a good day for love. Auntie C, I hope you're listening this morning. Auntie C says Lionel Richie is our boyfriend, so dedicating this one to all the Lionel Richie fans across Kafifiland. Good morning and welcome to your new day.

Come a little closer, close enough to feel the love. It is 36 minutes after 6 o'clock. Luther Vandross teaming up with Beyonce Knowles. Carter giving us The Closer I Get to You, this iconic song taking us back to 2003, taken from the album Dance with My Father. Before that, we listened to Lionel Richie teaming up with Diana Ross, giving us Endless Love, released in 1981. A double bill of loving music this happy Wednesday. And you know how music is. When you listen to a particular song, it always reminds you of someone. It takes you back to a moment. So I trust that that was a rather pleasant moment that you were reminded of, a rather lovely person that you were reminded of this happy Wednesday. All right, it is 37 minutes after 6 o'clock. Good morning if you've just tuned in. Welcome to the halfway mark of the work week, the school week, or just another week in general. We're just pausing at the halfway mark of the week to remind one another that there's good happening all around us. Now, every happy Wednesday, we make it a point that we focus on the good, the positive, the uplifting. And I often ask you, what's good in your hood, in your home, in your workplace, in your community? What is good in your ministry? What is good this morning in your organization? What is good maybe in your mind, your soul, your spirit this morning? What is good in your hood? Talk to me on 079-468-5183 if you're willing to share. I am at all times willing to listen. There are a number of ways that you can get in touch with us. We are on Facebook, X, Instagram, and TikTok. 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If you'd like to perhaps make an appointment to speak to our marketing team, maybe you have a proposal that you'd like to share, well, you're more than welcome to get in touch with our admin team by simply sending an email at info@kafifafm.co.za. 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All right, it is 39 minutes after 6 o'clock. Still to come during this first hour of your happy Wednesday, we will be checking in with the newsroom to find out what are some of the stories that we need to be aware of just before the top of the hour, 7 o'clock. We'll also listen to our dose of motivation and our song of the day. In the second hour, we'll be playing the Guess What Day It Is challenge, where we'll be asking you to guess what commemorative day we happen to be commemorating based on one song. And thereafter, we introduce you to your morning glory foreplay, where there's 1 point up for grabs. Now, I always remind you that it's anyone's game. All that you need to do is listen out for the clue, listen to the selection, and if you reckon, listen, even if you're guessing, listen, you need to participate because it's anyone's game. It's all in the name of good fun. Now, I know we have a number of listeners who are rather competitive. So you're like, you know what? I need to maintain my spot on the Morning Glory foreplay. But we're not saying that, we're not opening this competition to everyone else because, you know, it's a fair competition. It's open to everyone and it's all in the name of good fun. So I hope that you'll be playing along. Maybe you're saying, Natasha, I'm a silent listener. Well, please make yourself known this morning. We'd love to hear from you on 079-468-5183. Al loerie man het, en het sê goeiemorgen vir die rest van die ontbijtfamilie. 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Wel deel met ons asseblief op 079-468-5183. En dan al hierdie koffievelander die so stil is, Skarsie, kom huis toe. Alright, standing by, we have Boom Shaka giving us a bit of Proud South African this morning with Lerato. Yeah, it's all about love this morning.

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1: It has just gone 49 minutes after 6 o'clock. Before this, we listen to Boom Shaka's Lerato. Good morning, if you've just tuned in, and welcome to your Happy Wednesdays, proudly brought to you by Kafifa FM 97.2, where it all began. Before we get into our dose of motivation, along with our song of the day, let's check in with the newsroom to find out what are some of the developing stories. We'll also remind you that at the top of the hour, 7 and 8 o'clock, we'll be having your local and national news, followed by your international news, and thereafter we'll check in on your roads and routes to alert you about the routes and roads that you need to steer clear of as you travel between destinations. We start off with suspended National Police Commissioner Fani Masimula, who is expected in court this morning over the controversial 360 million rand Medicare 24 tender. Masimula will appear alongside businessman Vusi Muziket Matlala and several senior police officers. The police commissioner is facing charges linked to alleged breaches of the Public Finance Management Act, while Matlala and others are accused of fraud and corruption. The tender, meant to provide healthcare services to SAPS members, has now become the center of an expanding corruption scandal, raising serious questions about accountability at the highest levels of policing in South Africa. National Coloured Congress leader Fadil Adams returns to the court today for another bid to secure bail. The outspoken member of Parliament is due back in the Pinetown Magistrates Court after spending the past week behind bars. Adams was arrested in a dramatic operation by the Political Killings Task Team and now faces three fraud charges, along with two charges of defeating the ends of justice. The state alleges Adams falsely claimed he was carrying out official parliamentary duties in order to gain access to a convicted hitman linked to the murder of former ANC Youth League Secretary General, that is Sindiso Makaka. Police Portfolio Committee Chairperson, that is Ian Cameron, has denied that Adams visited Westville Prison in any official committee capacity. Schools across the Western Cape are set to reopen today after days of severe weather battered parts of the province. The Western Cape Education Department says the decision follows consultations with the Provincial Disaster Management Centre and the South African Weather Services. But while classrooms reopen, the storm's destruction remains visible across several communities. The city of Cape Town sees more than 83,000 people living in over 21,000 homes have been left destitute since the weekend floods and heavy rains. Relief efforts continue in areas including Khayelitsha, Guguletu, Philippi East and Luandle, where disaster teams and aid organizations are providing hot meals, blankets and emergency assistance. Residents are also being urged to donate essentials like non-perishable food, nappies, baby formula and blankets at designated fire stations across the city. Authorities say while the worst weather has passed, recovery operations are expected to continue for several more days. And finally, in football, Orlando Pirates are now firmly in the driver's seat in the Betway Premiership title race that follows Mamelodi Sundowns' shock 3-2 defeat to TS Galaxy at the Mbombela Stadium last night. The result, well, dramatically shifts the title race, with the Buccaneers now just one victory away from ending a 14-year wait for league glory. Those are some of the stories with your attention. Your views, comments and reactions are welcome throughout this morning's broadcast on 079-468-5183. Standing by, we have our song of the day, Ed Sheeran with Camera, followed by our dose of motivation titled Make an Impact.

0: Reaksies en opmerkings deur luisteraars is nie noodwendig die van die radiostasie nie. Die radiostasie kan nie verantwoordelik gehou word vir enige opmerkings deur ons luisteraars nie.
1: When we're laying on our deathbed, you're not going to worry about how much money you had, how much power you had, how much prestige. You're going to see that that was all game, that that was all an illusion. The only thing that's going to matter is the impact you had on other people's lives.
2: We are all on a separate journey. But the beautiful thing about our life here on this earth is at my funeral, they ain't going to talk about my success. They're going to talk about who Nick was and how Nick lived and how Nick loved and encouraged.
3: Success is incredibly important, but even more important than success, it's having an impact. It's knowing you haven't walked the planet in vain. It's knowing that because you've been here, you've blessed lives, you've developed people, and you have made the world a better place.
4: The effect you have on others is the most valuable currency there is. Everything you gain in life will rot and fall apart, and all that will be left of you is what was in your heart.

0: Life is a mirror. And life gives us not what we want. Life gives us who we are. When you were born, you cried while the world rejoiced. Live your life in such a way that when you die, the world cries while you rejoice.
1: That was our dose of motivation titled Make an Impact. Before that, we listened to our song of the day. Ed Sheeran gave us Camera. I regret to inform you, Kavi Flander, that we won't be having the local and national news at the top of the hour, 7 o'clock, as previously communicated, but we will have the international news courtesy of the BBC. Just before the top of the hour, we informed you about some of the day's developing stories, so we believe that you are aware of what is happening in and around Kavifiland. We do apologize for the inconvenience. Immediately after the international news, we will check in with Superintendent Tlani Fitla, who will give us a look as to what is happening out on our road, so that wherever you're traveling to this morning, that you get there on time, and that you're definitely going to avoid those routes or roads where traffic is heavily backed up. For now, it's just gone 7 o'clock on the dot. The BBC with your international news.
2: With Roisin Hasty. President Trump says he'll have a long conversation about Iran with the Chinese leader Xi Jinping when they meet in Beijing later this week. Mr. Trump had postponed the trip to Beijing by 6 weeks to focus on the war with Iran, apparently expecting it would be over before meeting Mr. Xi. Bernda Boosman is our Washington correspondent.
3: The White House has been quite clear with reporters that they see the economic ties between Iran and China as a potential way to help push things along. Ahead of the trip, White House officials told reporters that they will be discussing this, that President Trump has already raised it multiple times with officials in China and President Xi himself. And they really hope that they could, through China, use China to lean on Iran to come to the negotiating table with something that the U.S. sees as workable.
2: President Trump has lashed out at media coverage of the U.S. war against Iran, branding it virtual treason to say that the Iranians were doing well militarily. His social media post came after the New York Times reported that Iran retained two-thirds of its missile stockpile. The British Prime Minister Keir Starmer has defied calls to resign as he battles to retain his job in the face of growing dissent within the governing Labour Party. Sir Keir received support from his deputy, David Lammy, who urged party MPs to step back, take a breath, and not trigger a leadership battle. Our political correspondent is Rob Watson.
4: I think it's happened for two reasons. One is his own personal defiance. I think some people had thought, well, maybe when he looks at how unpopular he is, that he might have just taken the view, you know what, I'm not up for the fight. Absolutely not. He has come out punching and he has come out defiance. The second thing, of course, that has kept Keir Starmer in place is that you haven't had a challenge to him. I mean, nobody's come forward and said, right, I am standing up to him. And I think the other thing that's kept him in place is that we had thought that maybe there would be resignations of ministers in the cabinet. And again, that didn't happen.
2: The chief executive of OpenAI, Sam Altman, has rejected a claim by Elon Musk that he broke an agreement by shifting it from a non-profit to a profit-seeking organization. Giving evidence at a civil trial in California, Mr. Altman said he believed Elon Musk wanted long-term control of the company. Lily Jamali is our North America technology correspondent.
5: When Musk testified about 2 weeks ago, he acknowledged that he did want initial control over OpenAI, but he told his co-founders that that control would diminish over time. Tuesday, Altman said he was unsettled by Musk's increasing demands for control. He shared what he called a hair-raising moment in which Musk expressed that if he died, the control over OpenAI could be passed on to his children.
2: World News from the BBC. Brazil's president, Lula da Silva, has announced a new initiative to target organized criminal groups. Security and violent crime are key concerns for many Brazilians ahead of October's elections, in which the president will seek a fourth term. Two rival factions have been fighting over the lucrative drug and arms trafficking business in multiple states for many years. The new plan intends to focus on financially strangling such organizations and would involve greater coordination between federal and state authorities. Tens of thousands of Argentinians have marched in Buenos Aires and other cities to protest against budget cuts to universities. Students, teachers, and opposition leaders were demanding that the president, Javier Milei, abide by legislation guaranteeing an increase in university funding. Ana Laura Ruggiero represents one of the universities.
6: We had to resort to the courts for the government to comply with the law, and yet we still have no law. So the entire university system and the entire population are involved, because this is not just about one sector, but about what kind of country we want.
2: Police in the Indian city of Kolkata.

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And we feel so good about it. So stay tuned and enjoy die Stasie van die Nasie met die groot

0: Good morning to all the listeners. It is after 6 on Wednesday, May 13, 2026, and here's your first traffic update for the morning. Starting in Protea Glen, anticipate delays on R559, and it's heading towards Impala Road. Expect some delays on the northbound of Golden Highway, approaching Turmeric Drive in Zachariah Park, and travelling further north on Golden Highway, there are delays in Devland from Union Avenue to East Street. On Chris Honey Road, expect delays on the eastbound, heading towards Dynamo and Nicholas Street in Power Park. In Orlando, anticipate delays on Kumalo Road, approaching Klipspruit Valley Road. Expect further delays on Klipspruit Valley Road and on Soweto Highway coming from Zimhlophe, heading towards the N17 circle. Anticipate delays on the northbound of Ellis Mtsweledi Road approaching Main Reef Road in Roodepoort, and the slow moving traffic on the eastbound of Randfontein Road travelling between Leratong Village and Witbooi, and travelling further east on Randfontein Road. Expect delays in Roodepoort heading towards Gustav Street. In Princess, anticipate delays on the northbound of Corlett Avenue approaching on Deerkers Road, and in Rampart Ridge, anticipate delays on John Forster and Jim Fisher Road, this heading towards Bears in the Deer Drive. Anticipate delays on the southbound of Malibongwe Drive heading towards River Road in Kayasan, and travelling further south, the slow-moving traffic towards President Fisher Road in Sharon Lee. In River Lee, expect delays on Nazareth Road, this travelling towards Main Reef Road, and anticipate delays on Soweto Highway in Boysens Reserve, travelling into Boysens. On the M1 north, the traffic is slow with delays from Boysens Road, travelling through the Crown Interchange and Double Decker section heading towards Carr Street in Newtown. Then there's heavy delays on the N3 north in Germiston, that's from Elance to Geldenhuys Interchange. In Midrand, expect delays in Glen Austin, that's on the westbound of Dale Road, heading towards Modderfontein Road. Also expect delays on the westbound of Olifantsfontein Road in Glen Austin and in Rogersfontein, heading towards Allen and Pretoria Main Road. And still in Midrand, anticipate delays on the southbound of R55, heading towards Dumbarton Road in Blue Hills and Arthur Avenue in Cawthorne. And for any complaints, incidents, or reports of accidents, you can call 0800 002 587 or 011 375 5911. And this is Superintendent Xolani Fihla of JMPD reminding motorists to take it easy, drive safely, obey the rules of the road, stay buckled up, don't text and drive, and don't drink and drive.
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It is exactly 13 minutes after 7 o'clock morning, and welcome to the Happy Wednesday edition of the Kafifa FM 97.2 Breakfast Show, a day dedicated to each and every one of us to literally just take a moment to appreciate the good things in life, die simpel goede in lewe, die mense wie ons lief het, the laughs we get to share, the small wins, die goeie muziek, die goeie geselskap, and also the chance to wake up and try again. It is not always makkelijk nie, Kafifilander, so I don't want to be pretentious this morning or be condescending this morning, because some days we literally don't want to get up. We fight with ourselves, we fight with the blankets, we fight with God, and we're like, hoekom moet ek het weer oor doen? But you know, that's the beauty of life. Every single day, we're given an opportunity to try again. We're given an opportunity to start all over again. And it's an opportunity that we never ever should take for granted. I always remind you, and I will remind you again, yesterday, someone went to bed and had all these elaborate plans, and they did not wake up because their time on earth had passed, and they have now exceeded their limit in terms of the amount of years, days, months that they had on the face of this earth. So let's not take it for granted, the gift of life that we have received today, that we've received anew. Let us make it count. We know that life is also not perfect, Kafifilander. Some mornings are harder than others. Some people are carrying a lot right now, but today is not about pretending everything is okay or what alles all right is. When it's not, I want you to be honest and say, daar's vanoggend is nie 'n goeie oggend vir my nie. Dis baie wat ek deur maak, maar weet jy, die genade van die Here dra my nog steeds. That is what we are here for. We are here to remind you that in spite of the storms of life, our anchor walks on water. This morning, it's all about remembering that even in the middle of life, real life, there is still something good to hold on to. Van ons kan oppervlakkig wees, ons kan praat van al die goeie goede wat gebeur, maar as jy nie iets goed het om te sê nie, dan is het letterlik te vergeefs, because this breakfast show is for you, Kafifilander. It's for you to be mindful of the good that's happening in your personal life, the good that's happening in your community, the good that's happening in your ministry, the good that's happening in this country. In spite of all the chaos, we are reminding you that there is good things that's also happening, and we need to be unapologetic about speaking about those good things. Maybe you're saying the good thing this morning was, I woke up and have this peace concerning where I find myself right now. I'm not defined by my circumstances. I am defined by the decisions and choices that I am making today. So, like I said, life is not perfect, Kafifilander. And if you're not okay this morning, know that there's space for you here at the breakfast table. There's space for you to share. There's space for you to just sit, relax, and enjoy this morning's offering. So don't you ever think that you're alone. This morning, I come to remind you that even in the middle of your storm, that there's still something good to hold on to. A good conversation, a cup of tea this morning, getting to work safely, hearing your favorite song at the right time. Time, those little moments also matter, Kafifilander. Today, we're choosing to focus on the good. We're choosing gratitude without any kind of pressure, smiles without forcing them. Ek weet somtijds, moet you self remind, I'm happy. Jy glimlach maar net, jy lach maar net, en ja, die mense om jou sal denk, dat is iets nie lekker met Natasha nie, but that's okay. As long as it warms my heart and reminds me that it's a new day. Appreciate the gift of this new day. So, yeah,
This Happy Wednesday, we're also looking to celebrate all the bright and beautiful things in our lives that we often take for granted. Thank you for starting your morning with us, Kavif Lander. Thank you for choosing Kavif FM 97.2, where it all began, as your morning companion. You could have listened to any other radio station, but you chose to listen to this award-winning radio station. I want you to know that you are appreciated, and I want you to know this morning that we're really appreciative of the fact that you chose to wake up with us this happy Wednesday. May it be a blessed, loving, fantastic, exceptional, bright and beautiful happy Wednesday for all of us.

It is exactly 19 minutes after 7 o'clock. We are getting ready to play the Guess What Day It Is challenge, where I am challenging you, Kavif Lander, to guess what commemorative day we happen to be commemorating based on one simple song. All that you need to do is send through your guess on 079-468-5183, and your guess could win you that big bag of bragging rights, or that you get to brag about throughout this happy Wednesday. I remind you that the clue could be in the name of the artist, it could be in the title of the song, it could be in the lyrics, and even in the theme communicated throughout the song. All that we want you to do is generally just guess what commemorative day we happen to be commemorating based on the song that you are about to listen to. The first Kavif Lander will be eligible to win that big bag of bragging rights. For the Happy Wednesday edition of the Guess What Day It Is challenge, we will be listening to Anita Baker's Only For A While. This is the song that we've chosen for the Happy Wednesday edition of the Guess What Day It Is challenge. We are challenging you, Kavif Lander, to guess what commemorative day we happen to be commemorating based on Only For A While by Anita Baker. If you're participating, know this morning that it's all in the name of having fun, you know, getting your guessing game on and letting us know if you're the most talented guesser in Kafifi Land. So please participate on 079-468-5183. The song that we'll be listening to is Only For A While by Anita Baker. Good luck to each and everyone who will be participating, and who knows, we could be congratulating you just after this.

Anita Baker with Only For A While, taking us to exactly 26 minutes after 7 o'clock. Did you enjoy it? I hope you definitely did. All right, that was the song that we chose for today's Commemorative Day Challenge, Only For A While by Anita Baker. Thank you to each and every one who participated. We see your messages and, yeah, quite a number of you getting it correctly. For now, let's reveal who has not only gotten the answer correct, but has won themselves that big bag of bragging rights. Is it you? Well, it could be. Well, let's find out who our winner is for the Happy Wednesday edition of the Guess What Day It Is challenge. Our winner for today says here, morning family, slamat to Laika, my niece, and slamat to Auntie Nu. And then she says, it's National Anita Day. Is she correct? Well, she definitely is. Congratulations to Stacy all the way from Port Shepston. Yes, you have won that big bag of bragging rights. It has your name written all over it. Feels geluk. In celebration of you getting the Guess What Day It Is challenge correct, I'm going to treat you to another Anita Baker song titled You Bring Me Joy.

0: Anita Baker with You Bring Me Joy. I trust that you enjoyed this double bill of music from Anita Baker. Before this, we had Only For A While. So yes, today is National Anita Day, a celebration of the woman who carries this name that means graceful. So whether you know it or not, the name Anita has Spanish roots and has been carried by remarkable women across music, sport, science and law for generations. Among them is American lawyer Anita Hill, who graduated from the prestigious Yale University and became one of the most influential voices in the fight against workplace harassment. We also know of singer Anita Pointer, co-founder of the Pointer Sisters, also left her mark in music history after writing the song Fairy Tale, later recorded by Elvis Presley. Award-winning soul singer Anita Baker, who overcame a difficult childhood after being abandoned by her mother before rising to international fame with her unmistakable voice. French explorer Anita Conti broke barriers as the first female oceanographer in France, while Polish athlete, that is Anita Lorozic, made history by becoming the first woman to throw the hammer more than 262 feet. So National Anita Day is a moment to celebrate every single Anita across Kafifi land, and we're reminded this morning of their strength, their talent and the grace that carries their name, because their name means graceful. So if your name is Anita today, happy Anita Day to you and yours. I'm definitely thinking about Pastor Anita right now. So yeah, definitely a very gracious woman indeed. All right, it is 33 minutes just after 7 o'clock. Coming up in the second hour, or rather still coming up during the second hour of this morning's broadcast, we'll be giving you a clue as to who is taking over the center stage during the Morning Glory foreplay. Thereafter, you'll be treated to a wonderful selection that you get to enjoy that's uninterrupted, especially curated for you, put together and packaged for you, Kafiflander, to enjoy this happy Wednesday. What I need from you is for you to tell me who is at the center of the Morning Glory foreplay. The first Kafiflander to give me the correct name of the artist or band will then win themselves that all-important 1 point. I remind you that the stakes are high, because the top four will be given the opportunity of selecting a Morning Glory foreplay selection of their choosing. The top four, not more than that, the top four. So who is it going to be? Well, you definitely need to participate whenever you hear that we're having the Morning Glory foreplay on a Monday, Tuesday, Wednesday and Friday at 7:35 until 8 o'clock. You need to make it a point that you prioritize that time if you'd like to put together a selection of your very own choosing. So the stakes are high, and I'm definitely rooting for each and every Kafiflander, and let's say may the best man or woman definitely win that all-important 1 point today. Ready or not, here is your clue. This morning, we present to you a musician that was born in Los Angeles to Vivian and Clarence. She grew up as the youngest of five children. Her early musical journey began in church, in church choirs, before she moved into backing vocals and studio work. She gained early experience singing on Jeff Lauber's 1986 Private Passion Sessions before signing to Warner Brothers Records. Her breakthrough came in 1988 with her self-titled debut album, produced by Ella Reed and Babyface. The album went platinum in the United States and delivered a series of major hits, including The Way You Love Me, Secret, Rendezvous, and Superwoman. Who are we talking about? Well, you talk to us if you know or think you know who is at the center of the Morning Glory foreplay. 36 minutes after 7 o'clock this happy Wednesday, it gives me a humongous pleasure of saying sit back, relax and enjoy your Morning Glory foreplay.
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0: It has just gone 8 o'clock on the dot. In order of appearances, Love Saw It by Karen White was, of course, at the center of the Morning Glory foreplay. Before this, we had Superwoman, Slow Down, Secret Rendezvous, and definitely a favorite of the breakfast show, The Way You Love Me. Alrighty, Kafif Land, it is time for us to get into the latest developments as far as your local, national and international news is concerned. We also check in with Superintendent Xolani Fihla, who will then serve us our final traffic update of the morning. But for now, making his debut on the Kafif FM 97.2 Breakfast Show, we have Sipho Suroto, and he will be delivering your news at the top of the hour, 8 o'clock.
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2: The news headlines at the hour, 8 o'clock. Residents at the Albert Luthuli informal settlement in Benoni find themselves in a dire situation as the city demolishes illegal structures. 11 suspects arrested at Mayor 10 fuel plant in Hawks operation. A concern on crumbling and road infrastructure and worsening traffic chaos in Pretoria East. Suspended National Police Commissioner Fani Masemola will be back in the Pretoria Magistrates Court today. Minister of Communications and Digital Technologies has allocated 234 million rands to the public broadcaster. With the news at 7 o'clock in the morning, with the news at 8 o'clock in the morning, Central African Time, I am Sipho Suroto on Kofifi FM 97.2. Good morning. Residents at the Albert Luthuli informal settlement in Benoni find themselves in the dire situation as the city demolishes illegal structures. The demolition of the settlement by the city of Ekurhuleni comes under the South African National Defence Force and Metro Police Guard. Around 400 structures have been demolished. Residents say they were not served with eviction notices and have been left homeless. They are now worried about survival after being left out in the cold. What started as a multidisciplinary operation to deal with illegal mining at the Chief Albert Luthuli informal settlement has turned into an eviction displacing the residents. As the demolition continues under the guard of soldiers, some displaced residents are picking up the pieces of salvage of what's left. But the SA Human Rights Commission said this eviction is illegal as the court order has not been obtained. Alternative accommodation is being provided within a 5-kilometer radius for legitimate beneficiaries who were originally placed in Albert Luthuli by the city in the year 2014. Now to this next update. 11 arrested at Mayor 10 fuel plant in Hawks operation. 11 suspects aged between 27 and 46 years were arrested in a fuel plant in Mayor 10 on Sunday morning during an operation by Hawks Tactical Operations Management Section. The arrest followed intelligence received by Hawks TOMS members about a planned robbery at the facility. Acting on the information, officers placed the area under surveillance. During the operation, two tankers were observed entering the premises. Preliminary investigations indicate the plant had been placed under administration. Investigators has also suspect that security personnel guarding the site may have been colluding with 9 of the arrested suspects. All 11 individuals face charges related to theft of fuel. Investigations are ongoing. In other news, crumbling roads and worsening traffic chaos in Pretoria East. Residents say maintenance of roads is so poor that even after pothole repairs, potholes just resurface. Ward 101 Councillor Malcolm de Klerk has raised concerns over worsening traffic congestion and deteriorating road infrastructure in his ward. The ward covers areas such as Silver Lakes, Boskop, part of Olympus, part of Wapadrand, part of Pretoria's Park, Lombardy Estate, Broadwalk, Minya Estate and Kleinfontein. According to de Klerk, Ashlas Road, Silver Lakes Road, Graham Road, Boskop Road, Catherine Road and Solomon Matlangu Drive have become increasingly difficult and dangerous for motorists to navigate due to potholes, aging infrastructure and ongoing maintenance failures. Meanwhile, suspended police commissioner Fani Masemola would be back in Pretoria Magistrate Court today. This time he joins alleged underworld figure Vusimuzi Ketmatlala, a director of Medicare 24, and 12 high-ranking police officials in the dock for their alleged

0: charge sheets may be presented in court. And moving further afield, the Minister of Communications and Digital Technologies, Solly Malatsi, has allocated 234 million rands to the public broadcaster, South African Broadcasting Corporation. Malatsi was in Parliament delivering his department's expenditure for the year, financial year 2026 and 2027. He says overall, his department has been allocated 2.5 billion budgeted by the National Treasury. Independent Communications Authority of South Africa will receive 505 million. The Film and Publication Board will be allocated 112 million rands. The South African Post Office, 595 million rands allocated for the special functioning of the Universal Postal Obligation. And the public broadcaster receives 234 million rands. House Chairperson, the budgetary constraints within our portfolio are clear and that have a serious impact on the portfolio and other entities to deliver our joint mandates. Malatsi has commended the SABC for continuously achieving unqualified audit options. He says that the improvement argues well with the funding model for the financial stability for the public broadcaster. In your weather update, Johannesburg is at 60 degrees Celsius this morning and will peak at a maximum of 22 degrees with a sunny weather and clear skies. Pretoria is at 8 degrees this morning and will peak at a maximum of 25 degrees with a sunny and clear skies. Cape Town is currently 9 degrees this morning and will reach a maximum of 18 degrees with a cloudy weather. Ending with Durban is currently 17 degrees this morning and will reach a maximum of 27 degrees Celsius with a partly cloudy conditions expected. On the markets update, the rand to the dollar is trading at 16 rands and 51 cents and 22 rand and 33 cents to the pound. On the commodities markets, gold is trading at 4,720 and 39 cents. Platinum is at 2,120 and 40 cents. Brent crude oil is at 100 rands and 40 cents a barrel. Recapping on our top stories this hour, residents at the Albert Luthuli informal settlement in the Benoni find themselves in a dire situation as city demolishes illegal structures. 11 suspects arrested at Meyerton fuel plant in Hawks operation. A concern of crumbling road infrastructure and worsening traffic chaos in Pretoria East. Suspended National Police Commissioner Fani Masemola will be back in Pretoria Magistrates Court today. Minister of Communications and Digital Technologies has allocated 234 million rand to the public broadcaster. If you have any local news that you would like Kofifi FM to follow up on, feel free to send us a WhatsApp on 079-468-5183. That's 079-468-5183. For the next news update will be at 9 a.m. For Kofifi FM News, I am Siphosi Rodum.
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0: Ocean Hasty. Donald Trump is travelling to Beijing on the first trip there by a US president since he went in 2017. The main focus of talks with Xi Jinping will be their tense trade relationship. Mr. Trump said he'd asked Mr. Xi to open up China's economy. Laura Bicker in Beijing says the Chinese president will have his own priorities.
1: Donald Trump will be looking for some kind of signature trade or investment deal as he meets his counterpart in Beijing. But Mr. Xi's priorities are different. China would welcome a reduction on tariffs on Chinese goods heading to the US. But this country has weathered Mr. Trump's trade war by increasing its exports elsewhere. Instead, the Chinese leader will hope for a permanent change to the US position on Taiwan and an end to arms sales to the self-governing island, which Beijing claims as its own. Both sides will want an end to the Iran war, which is causing considerable strain on China's economy.
0: President Trump has lashed out at media coverage of the US war against Iran, branding it virtual treason to say the Iranian were doing well militarily. The New York Times says Iran retained two-thirds of its missile stockpile. The British Prime Minister Keir Starmer is due to hold talks with his health minister Wes Streeting, a potential leadership rival, as he fights efforts to oust him. Dozens of MPs from the governing Labour Party have urged him to quit and for junior

0: Ministers have resigned. Our political correspondent is Ian Watson.
1: Inside number 10, they're increasingly confident that Wes Streeting won't be able to mount a challenge, as he needs to find 81 Labour MPs who'd back him. But not all Labour MPs agree. The Prime Minister's critics say he isn't listening to voters. It's possible Keir Starmer won't face a challenge today, but another potential contender, the Greater Manchester Mayor Andy Burnham, is trying to find a way back to Westminster, and some of those who want the Prime Minister to go think a leadership contest at some point will become inevitable.
0: Pressure on the Prime Minister mounted after Labour suffered disastrous results in local elections last week. The chief executive of OpenAI, Sam Altman, has told a California court he was increasingly unsettled by Elon Musk's demands for control of the company. He denied breaking an agreement to keep it as a non-profit. Here's Lily Jamali.
2: Sam Altman described what he called a hair-raising moment that sparked his mistrust of Elon Musk. Early on, Mr. Musk, by his own account, wanted initial control over OpenAI, saying his power would diminish over time as more investors came on board. But Mr. Altman says Mr. Musk balked at committing to that outcome in writing. When co-founders asked Mr. Musk what would happen if he died, Mr. Altman says that Mr. Musk suggested OpenAI should be passed on to his own children.
0: World News from the BBC. Tens of thousands of Argentinians have marched in Buenos Aires and other cities to protest against budget cuts to universities. Students, teachers and opposition leaders took part in the demonstrations to demand that the president, Javier Milei, abide by legislation which guarantees an increase in university funding. A coalition of public workers, farmers and indigenous people have blocked nearly 70 roads in Bolivia to protest against the rising cost of living. Some clashed with riot police in the city of El Alto, demanding the resignation of President Rodrigo Paz. Two teenage sisters from Gaza have won an environmental award for turning rubble into reusable bricks. Tala and Farah Musa, who live in a tent after their house was bombed last year, mix the rubble with binding agents to make blocks for temporary shelters. They're now in the running to win the Earth Foundation's Global Award. Israel has qualified for the final of this year's Eurovision Song Contest in Vienna. The national broadcasters of five countries have boycotted this year's contest over Israel's war in Gaza. As our correspondent David Silito reports from Vienna, chants of Stop the Genocide were heard last night during Israel's entry's performance in the first semi-final.
3: When Israel's Noam Betan took to the semi-final stage in Vienna, there were cheers and some shouts and boos, but never any real doubt about the outcome of the evening. Israel has for 2 years running come either top or close to the top of the public televote in the Eurovision final. That success has provoked accusations of politically orchestrated campaigning, and Eurovision has this year adjusted its voting system. But the favourites to win on Saturday are another qualifier from the semi-final, Finland.
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7: Good morning to all the listeners. It is after 7 on Wednesday, May 13, 2026. Traffic volumes have increased significantly as the peak hour begins. Here's your second traffic report. Starting in Protea Glen, anticipate delays on R559 as approaching Impala Road. Also anticipate delays on the northbound of Golden Highway approaching Turmeric Drive in Zachariah Park. On Crisani Road, expect delays on the eastbound as between Dynamo and Nicholas Street in Power Park. And anticipate delays on the northbound of Ellisum Toledo Road approaching Main Reef Road in Roodepoort. They're still in the Roodepoort area. There are delays on the eastbound of Randfontein Road heading towards Gustav Street. Anticipate delays on the northbound of Corlett Avenue and Princess approaching on Deerkas Road. In Maritzburg, expect delays on the westbound of Albertina Sisulu Road heading towards Arthur Matthews Avenue, and expect delays on Fuel Road, that's in Industrial West, and in Coronationville heading towards Price and Hamilton Street, and expect further delays on Harmony Street in Westbury heading towards Perth Road. Anticipate delays in Vlaardingen North and in Vlaardingen Glen, that's on Gordon Road towards Hendrik Potgieter Road. And also expect some delays on William McCall Drive in Constantia Cliff, heading towards Hendrik Potgieter Road. And in Cloughendale, the slow moving traffic on the northbound of Christian de Wet Road on the N1 North, anticipate delays at Bestmedia Drive, at Malibongwe Drive, with further delays at Winnie Mandela Drive. Also anticipate delays on the N1 South, that's approaching Winnie Mandela Drive. Rand Park Ridge, expect delays with traffic queuing on Besnadea Drive East and Jim Fisher Road. Anticipate further delays on the eastbound of Besnadea Drive heading towards the N1 and Monco Road. And still in Rand Park Ridge, there are delays on Esterhout Drive, that's heading towards Malapa Road and towards President Fisher Road in Bromhof. In the slow-moving traffic on the northbound of Northumberland Avenue in Sundowner heading towards Apollo Road, expect further delays on Witkoppen Road in Noordtang. In Kaaisand, expect delays on Malibongwe Drive South that's heading towards River Road, and travelling further south, there are heavy delays in North Riding and in Sharonlea, that's towards Baileys Drive and Mahogany Street. Delays on the northbound of Cedar Road, that's heading towards Cedar Boulevard in Cedar Lakes, and expect heavy delays on the southbound of Winnie Mandela Drive in Magaliesburg from Witkoppen Road to Leslie Avenue. Traffic is also heavy in Lone Hill and in Paulsdorp on Witkoppen Road East and Main Road South. Anticipate further delays on the southbound of Main Road heading towards Sloane Street in Bryson. And in Sunning Hill, there are delays on the southbound of Rivonia Road, that's heading towards Witkoppen Road. Expect delays on Main Road South in Bryson, that's approaching Peter Place. And there are heavy delays on the eastbound of Republic Road, that's heading towards Woodlands Avenue in Hurlingham. And also anticipate delays on the southbound of Winnie Mandela Drive, that's approaching Republic Road. In Creenside, expect delays on Glen Eagles Road heading towards Gears Avenue. Expect delays on Nazareth Road in Rivoli, that's travelling towards Main Reef Road. In Amalgam, expect delays on the eastbound of Main Reef Road, it's from the Langlachter Traffic Department to Church Street. There are delays on Crown Road Road in Tetum, it's from Boys' Reserve Road to the Soweto Highway overpass heading towards Crown. On Soweto Highway, expect delays in Boys' Reserve, travelling into Boys', then expect delays on the northbound of Boys' Road in Selby, that's heading towards Trump Street. And on the M1 North, the traffic is heavy with delays from Boysons Road, that's travelling towards Smith Street in Bramfontein. Traffic is also occurring on the M2 West with delays from the Rissick Street Selby exit to the Crown Interchange, joining the M1 North. And the delays on the northbound of Joslovo Drive in Yeovil, that's heading towards St. Andrew Road in Houghton. Expect further delays in Houghton with traffic queuing on St. Andrew, Kasagori Road, and in both directions on Houghton Drive. In Sandton, expect delays on Catherine Street and Barlow Park heading towards Grayson Drive, and also expect delays on the M1 North and southbound off ramps, that's onto Grayson Drive. Traffic is heavy on the N3 North in Germiston, travelling between Elands and Geldenhuys Interchange, and expect delays on R24 N12 West, that's towards the Electron and Galilee's Interchange. In Midrand, anticipate delays on the westbound of Allendale Road approaching Pretoria Main Road. In Glen Austin, there are delays on the westbound of Dale Road heading towards Modderfontein and Kruger Road. And on the northbound of Allen Road, expect delays heading towards George Road. And expect delays on the westbound of Olifantsfontein, that's in Glen Austin and in Rogersfontein, heading towards Allen and Pretoria Main Road. In Countryview, there's occurring traffic on the eastbound of Olifantsfontein Road, with delays heading towards Lever Road and the N1. Then still in Midrand, expect delays on the southbound of R55, heading towards Thambodi Road in Blue Hills and Arthur Avenue in Cawthorne. And travelling further south, anticipate delays on Pitts Avenue in Kyalami, heading towards Allendale Road. For any complaints, incidents, or reports of accidents, you can call 0800 002 587 or 011 375 5911. And this is Superintendent Lani Fihlo of JMPD, reminding motorists to take it easy, drive safely, obey the rules of the road, stay buckled up, don't text and drive, and don't drink and drive.
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6: 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Jazz.

It is exactly 21 minutes after 8 o'clock. Coming up during this final hour of your Happy Wednesday edition of the Kavifa FM Line 7.2 Breakfast Show, I'd like us to have a different kind of conversation this morning. This morning, I'd like us to speak about the most beautiful compliment someone has ever given you. And here's the gist of it. It had nothing to do with how you look. Niemand of iemand het vir jou gesê, "Ooh, ek hou van jou uitrusting. Ooh, jy het 'n mooi glimlag. Ooh, is dit 'n nuwe kleur op jou naels? Ooh, jou hare is so mooi." Nothing physical at all. Just something someone said about your character, your personality, or the kind of person you are. What's the most beautiful compliment someone has ever given you? And Kafifilanda, it had nothing to do with your looks. Talk to me, 0794685183. We know that sometimes the compliments that stay with us the longest are the ones that make us feel seen and not just noticed. It is 23 minutes after 8 o'clock. A recap of your first 2 hours of your Happy Wednesday edition of your favorite breakfast show. We started the show off with a selection of happy music. We had music from Barry White with Baby's Home. Sylvester gave us Ooh Baby Boy. I'm joking. It was Ooh Baby Baby. We also listened to Lionel Richie teaming up with Diana Ross to give us Endless Love. Luther Vandross teamed up with Beyoncé Knowles Carter to give us The Closer I Get to You. And Boom Shaka gave us Lerato. So yes, we definitely started off this morning's broadcast with a whole lot of love. During the first hour, we also informed you about the day's developing stories. So you're well informed about what is happening in and around your local community. Before 7, we also served you your dose of motivation titled Make an Impact, and Ed Sheeran gave us our song of the day titled Camera. At the top of the hour, 7 o'clock, we had our international news served by the BBC, and Superintendent Xolani Fihla gave us our first look as to what is happening out on our roads. At around 20 minutes after 7, we played Guess What Day It Is, and today Kvivlanda marks National Anita Day. So if you have an Anita in your circle, well, reminded this morning that her name means graceful. So the name Anita has Spanish roots and has been carried by remarkable women across music, sports, science, and law for generations. So what can we do in celebration of the Anitas in our life? Well, you can contact an Anita regardless of their role that they play in your life. Reach out to an Anita that you know and highlight the qualities that she possesses and show your appreciation to her. You can also watch and Anita. So several women like Anita Addison have directed and produced excellent films. Pick an Anita produced movie with a suitable genre and enjoy a movie or a documentary by an Anita. And then lastly, listen to an Anita. Music is a balm to the soul, so expand your music taste by listening to Anita. If you like jazz, you can check out Anita O'Day or Anita Paris if you prefer country music. So that is how we, of course, recommend you celebrate the Anitas in your life as we commemorate National Anita Day. Between 7:35 and 8 o'clock, we served you your Morning Glory foreplay with Karen White at the center of the Morning Glory foreplay. Bursting onto the musical scene with her smooth vocals and confident style, Karen White delivered a string of chart-topping hits that dominated radio and dance floors alike. Songs like Superwoman, The Way You Love Me, and Secret Rendezvous helped cement her place in R&B history before she reached the very top of the American charts with her number one hit, Romantic, dating back to 1991. With a voice that blended strength, vulnerability, and pure soul, well, Karen White remains one of the standout female artists of her era. 26 minutes after 8 o'clock, quite a number of you participated in the Morning Glory foreplay, so thank you very, very much for your
participation. All right, Kavie Flanders, still to come during this hour on Slayson Hans Afrikaans at 3:00 in the morning. We continue serving you the best music this side of town. And then we're on a mission to find out what's the most beautiful compliment that anyone has ever given you that had nothing to do with your looks. Talk to me, 079-468-5183. It is 27 minutes just after 8 o'clock. Let's reveal who has won this morning's all-important 1 point.

0: Our winner for today says here, good morning, it's Karen White, and this message comes from Charlene in Wesbury. Feels geluk. All right, Charlene, you now join Patricia Peterson from Wesbury in third place with 5 points to your tally. That is Charlene from Wesbury. Feels geluk. She has won the Morning Glory foreplay 1 point, giving us the name of the artist that was at the center of the Morning Glory foreplay in the quickest time. In fourth place, we have Stacey from Potchefstroom with 4 points. And vijfde plek, het ons van die dilemma gast van Noordgezicht, alongside Beautiful Amanda from Bosmont. 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En dan in 1ste plek het ons nog steeds vir Philip van Alberton met 24 punte. That is how the Morning Glory 4-play scoreboard looks like. It changes on Friday when we introduce you to a brand new musician or band who will be serenading you between 7:35 and 8 o'clock during your Morning Glory 4-play. For now, it is 29 minutes just after 8. Good morning to Pastor Paul Lynch. Pastor is bye-bye still. Pastor is energy so kort en krachtig. Good morning. Good morning, Pastor. And welcome to your happy Wednesday. Good morning to Auntie Lechmi. 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
0: 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Ja, I hate it when that happens. The screen was literally just freezing on my end. So yes, that was Auntie Lechmi just saying good morning to all of us. Goeiemorgen, Auntie Johanna van Toekomstrus. She says, ja, goeiemorgen, en dan stuur sy vir ons 2 rooie harkies en 'n bos rooi rose. Bye bye, dankie, ons waardeer het. Good morning to Rodney, sharing the word of God with us. This morning he blesses us with Proverbs chapter 14 verse 21 that says, he that despiseth his neighbor sinneth, but he that hath mercy on the poor, happy is he. A very profound scripture, especially since we're commemorating or celebrating our happy Wednesday edition of your favorite breakfast show. Good morning to Auntie Marjorie, saying here, good morning, may this day wrap you in a blanket of peace, sprinkle comfort in your moments, fill your heart with joy, rejuvenate your spirit, and shower you with gratitude for the beauty of today. That message coming from Auntie Marjorie, tuning in all the way from Sapphire Town. Good morning to Mrs. Robinson, who's also from Sapphire Town, saying here, good morning, Tash, with a big bunch of flowers, bye bye Ranke en a rooi harkie, and dan sê Mrs. Mary Robinson, it's Karen White. So yes, it definitely was Karen White. Thank you very, very much for your participation. Good morning to Auntie Priscilla Tibbetts. She shares the word of God with us on a daily basis. This morning she says, good day brethren, here's your word for today. She blesses us with Isaiah chapter 45 verse 18 that says, for this is what the Lord says, I am the Lord and there is no other. She ends off by saying, have a wonderful Wednesday. Let us be blessed and stay blessed. Kind regards. That message coming from Auntie Priscilla Tibbetts. Bye bye, Ranky. Mag I ook a geseende dag verder geniet. Good morning to Philip, all the way from Alberton. Wat sê hy so? Hy sê, good morning, Kavivi Mensa. Hoop dit is 'n goeie dag. Ja, nee, dit is. Hy sê so, my hart gaan uit na die mense van die Weskaap wat getuister word deur die gruwelike weer, en ja, nee, ons het vroeger vanochtend gepraat omtrent dit, en ja, if you're in the Western Cape, you're tuning in from the Western Cape, and you are in a position to assist Kavivalanda, to help with non-perishable items, if you are there to assist, please do reach out. Miskien sê jy wel, Natasha, I need to be reached this morning. Well, we're definitely praying for aid. That is, if you're in the Western Cape and if you've been affected by the heavy rains. All right, Philip saying here, Karen White all day long. So het jy dit geniet? The Morning Glory foreplay. Ja, nee, it was Karen White at the center of the Morning Glory foreplay. Thank you, Philip, and thank you for that stark reminder that on this side we might be, you know, just enjoying beautiful weather, but some people are weathering some difficulties this morning, and we should not neglect to remember them, and we should not forget that. Thank you very, very much, Philip, all the way from Alberton. Good morning to Pastor John later, tuning in from Innerdale. So the Dale is in the house, and I say, so morning, dearly beloved. Life is very fragile. That's the reason we are our brother's keepers. I must miss you today because tomorrow might be too late. Stay warm, love and kisses. Bye bye, Ranki Pastor. And dit is waar. If you woke up this morning with someone on your mind, in your heart, reach out to them. Find out how they're doing. You know, maybe they just need someone to let them know that everything is going to work out for their good. Stacey saying here, thank you so much for that, Tasha. So, jy is welcome. And on CSA, so I know Auntie Anita, she's in PE. So, Anita and PE, goeiemorgen. Stacey groet jou daarso. And then Stacey participated in the Morning Glory foreplay, saying Karen White. It definitely was. She says, yeah, I was told a lot of stuff. I have a lovely personality. You're so sweet. You are a queen. You are a Proverbs 31 woman. Well, that is beautiful. And you know, when someone compliments something apart from your looks, you always remember it because it speaks about your character. It speaks about you as a person. So if you're wondering, all right, what is Stacey all on about this morning? Well, we're all about compliments this morning. We're speaking about compliments that you've been given by someone that has nothing to do with your looks. So a lot of you say, oh, you are like so mooi. Oh, you'd buy your mooi skoene aan. They told you something profound, like Stacey just mentioned. You have a lovely personality. You are so sweet. Well, let me know. 079-468-5183. Good morning to Mike. Wat sê Mike van ochend? Mike sê hierso, for the Lord sees what clearly a man does. He blesses us with Proverbs chapter 5 verse 21. And then he says, good morning. Thank you very much, Mike, for that profound scripture. May the Lord bless you. All right, so moving swiftly ahead. Let's see. Good morning to the Flyers man in Kavivi Land, Mentoro Fly. I say so. Good morning. Today, be thankful for the gift of life. No requests, no complaints, just grateful to be alive. En dan het hy vir ons 'n lekker grapje gestuur. So ek gaan hom stadig lees, sodat hy reg uitkom, na? Hy sê so. A husband asks his wife, why do you spend so much money on makeup? The wife answers, to look good for you. The wife asks the husband, why do you spend so much money on beer? The husband answers, same as you do, so you can look good for me. Dankie mentor of life vir daardie grap. Hulle sê 'n grap is beter as 'n klap. Vir nou ons Afrikaanse treffer van die oggend, Jonna met sonder jou.

Jonah met Sonder Jou, dis ons Afrikaanse treffer van die oggend, 39 minute net na 8. This morning we'd like to know what's the greatest, most loveliest, most beautiful compliment that anyone has given you that had nothing to do with how you look. I'd love to know, please share with me on 079-468-5183. Good morning to Auntie Judy saying here, good morning everyone. May you wake up and your cup be filled with blessings today. That message coming from Auntie Judy. Thank you very, very much for that most welcomed message coming from Auntie Judy. And then we're still on a mission to find out what's the greatest compliment someone has given you that had nothing to do with your looks. Let us know on 079-468-5183. We have a number of you that have shared. We'll start off with this one from Barbara, who says, it's been a long time from my side interacting. The best compliment that I have received is that from a few people, is that I am a good mother and a great grandmother to my grandkids. In the good times and in the worst times, I will go out of my way for them when they are in need, making sure that they have the support in times of need. I love to make things easy for them. If I have time on my side to go and stand in the gap when they cannot make it on time, they know they can count on me. I do all of this with much love for my family, and I thank God that they notice and they are always grateful and thankful. They will tell me this by themselves, and as others view my lifestyle from the outside in telling me this, I truly appreciate it. This is a compliment that makes me feel blessed to know that my family and friends care. That message coming from Barbara. Going to Urshi saying here, the nicest thing someone said to me was a little girl. She was 7 years old at the time, Kaylee Peterson. She said to me, Auntie Urshi, you are so kind. That still resonates with me, and she's now a teenager. That message coming from Auntie Urshi. Thank you very, very much for that message. Good morning to Maria in Alex. She says, yeah, my friend always called me a tomato. Because she said, I'm always in any situation. I remember when my daughter got lost in the morning, we were searching for her till around 3, and I was laughing as if everything is okay, but deep down my heart, yo, I was broken. Then around 5, my pastor came to the house and asked me, did you find your daughter? I said no, and she said, you are always calm even in times like this. She started putting her pics on the group's alerting people, and I refused because deep down I knew my Redeemer liveth. And just a minute after that, we found her playing with her friend. Imagine. So yeah, Maria Dan Elix sê die beste compliment wat sy gekry het was dat sy 'n tamatie was. Yeah, she says, because I always come true in any situation. Good morning to Emmeline. Emmeline says, yeah, the nicest compliment that I received was that I am a very soft-spoken, kind, generous, and love people of any race. They enjoy my company as I am honest, truthful, and outspoken. What's the best compliment, the most nicest compliment that someone gave you, but it has nothing to do with your looks, and somehow it has just stayed with you? They said it many years, months ago, but it still sticks with you. Let me know. 079-468-5183. Standing by, we have Shade with Sweetest Taboo.

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1: Grumfisherville, Coronationville, Deep Kloof, Davidsonville, El Dorado Park, Annadale, Florida, Horizon, Kempton Park, Kagiso, Krugersdorp, Meadowlands, Mohlakeng, Naledi, Newlands, Orange Farm, Pennyville, Protea, Randfontein, Reimsig, Roodepoort, Rivoli, Sophiatown, Sebokeng, Snake Park, Toekomsrus, Westbury. 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

It is exactly 51 minutes after 8 o'clock. John Legend with All of Me. Before this, we had Shade with Sweetest Taboo. During this hour, we're asking you, Kavif Lando, what's the most beautiful compliment anyone has ever given you that had nothing to do with your looks? We'd love to hear from you on 079-468-5183.

It is 52 minutes just after 8 o'clock. Good morning to Jacinta saying here, good morning. Hope you're keeping warm in this cold weather. The most loving and genuine compliment I ever got is from one of the customers, as I am a bra specialist, and we all know when buying a bra, it can be one of the most stressful situations. The customer thanked me for assisting her with her bra size. She has not been wearing bras for 9 years, and I gave her a bra that she loved, and that made her feel so good. She even went to my manager to tell her of the awesome service that she received from me. Wow, that is beautiful. Thank you, Jacinta, for sharing. Good morning to Auntie C. She says, yeah, good morning, Lady Tasha. Well, what I know is that as a single parent, I raised my children on my own. I could not go out. I had to first see them first. God carried me and my children. What happened now is that I do make it up for the last times that I couldn't go anywhere. My compliment that I get from people is that they wish to also go out like I do. I'm so grateful that I go everywhere where I want to. No need to ask for permission. Do not forget about going to dance, Joy of Jazz, etc. Machaivan, where there is music, there I am. I did my fair share in life. Thanks God for that. And yes, you know, Auntie C, you sacrificed the time to take care of your children, take care of your family, and now you're reminded that you need to prioritize yourself so you are living your life every single day to your best ability. Thank you, Auntie C, for sharing. Good morning to Cheryl from Bloemfontein saying, yeah, wow, people tell me I look so young for my age almost every day. It makes me feel good and I want to just go on. Yet a lot of the time when I was working, even now, I hear people saying it, especially in the ministry. Love is die Here, het my mooi gemaak. Daar die boodskap kom van Cheryl and Bloemfontein. Bye bye, Ranky. Mariki says, so the best compliment I received was when a drug addict said, I am not in the meeting, then it's boring. When she's not in the meeting, then it's boring, because she has a bubbly personality. She says she cheers up the whole meeting, and all that I could say was, I'm happy to be a light in our darkest moments. Believe me, it's dark in that spiral. I thank the Lord for His grace and unwavering, unconditional love and mercy. Mercy rewrote my life. I am very much grateful for the prayers and support from the women of Western Wicks. They were there for me through it all, thumbs up from me to them. God bless girls, you're the best. So Mariki is saying there that when she was in conversations in meetings with fellow drug addicts, speaking about their struggles, they always used to say that the meeting is boring when she's not there, because she cheers them on with her bubbly personality. Bye bye, Ranky. Bye bye, Ranky. All right, let's see here. What does this one say? This one says, as youngsters, we used to play soccer at a known venue in the sports fraternity, but we had to travel to go to the venue. All excited to be at the venue and enjoy the boys' outing, and I always made jokes and we all laughed about that. There was this boy who had old funny soccer boots. I made jokes about the boots, and also mixed with his short temper character, which made everyone laugh a lot. He was the joke of the journey and even played, but the same guy and others compliment me proudly, but his comments were more appreciated than everybody's, which caught me by surprise, thinking that he was going to be unhappy about the jokes. In this case, I judged the book by its cover, and it forced me to apologize, and he said, why the apology? It all was for fun, and the outing was going to be boring if I wasn't there. That message coming from Strikey. And then this one says, good morning, my beloved breakfast listeners. And then it says, yeah, hope you have a blessed and happy Wednesday, and trust all is well. Thank you for reminding me about the name Anita. I truly thank God for His grace that is sufficient for us. My prayer is that God may bless you and keep you. Always love and appreciate you dearly. Bye, Ranky, and bye, Livda. That message coming from Pastor Anita. All right, good morning to Auntie Delia Malchas. She says, yeah, good morning, beautiful Tash. Need to share this
Some years ago, I sat with a childhood friend, and on her leaving, she said to me, "Thank you, Delia." I smiled in confusion of the thank you, and she said to me, "I have not sat with you for so long, but you are still the same person that I remember from our younger days. So thank you that your personality is still the same." I was quite taken aback by that compliment. And you see how it has stayed with you, Auntie Delia, something really to be treasured. Thank you very, very much. And ek hoop dat ons binnenkort ook lekker saam gaan sit, ne, en lekker gesels. Alright, good morning to Natalie Bond saying, "Hi Tasha, I always get compliments from people for my good heart, always helping and giving." Thank you very, very much, Natalie Bond. En ja, soos ek altyd sê, ons is die Here se hande en voete, ne, as ons die werk gaan doen, ne, wat gaan die mense sê van die goeie God wat ons dien? Good morning to Nana saying here, "Good morning family, happy Wednesday Tash." He says that joke was funny. Imagine her husband drinking to look good. Aye, boy. Have an awesome day. I love you lots. That message coming from Nana, tuning in all the way from Meadowlands. Bye bye, Ranky. 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Thank you very, very much. Koffie Vlander, a big thank you to everyone who shared their messages with us this morning, all those WhatsApp messages. Those are beautiful reminders that words matter, and sometimes the compliments that stay with us the longest are the ones that speak to who we are, not how we look. We appreciate every story, every message, and every moment that we spend together this happy Wednesday. For now, carry those kind words with you today, and remember that you need to pass on some good words to someone else too. 59 minutes just after 8 o'clock. Shopping away, Master Kinners. I love you. Gang, gang. Tot morgend tussen 6 uur en 9 uur. Have yourself a wonderful, happy Wednesday.

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2: The news headlines at the hour, 9 a.m. One passenger was seriously injured after a Toyota minibus taxi overturned on the R59 near Alberton's Readings interchange. And with the news just in now, media industry giant Maria McCloy has passed away at the age of 50. And we'll get more on those stories in the next news bulletins. And a lifeless body of a male victim has been discovered in a dumping side stream at Baghdad informal settlement near Ebony Park. Daily taxi commuters feel the pressure of paying more in Soweto taxis operating from Baragwanath taxi rank as taxi price fare increases. Police colonel says he did not receive any complaint regarding Bongani Ntanzi in the dragging Senzo Meiwa murder case. Mixed reactions from opposition parties after President Cyril Ramaphosa announced he will take the Palapala independent panel report on judicial review and will not resign. With the news at 9 o'clock Central African Time, I am C. Postroot on Kofifi FM 97.2. Good morning. A minibus taxi overturns on the R59 near Reading Interchange. One passenger was seriously injured after a Toyota Quantum overturned on the R59 near Alberton's Reading Interchange, prompting authorities to urge motorists to drive carefully and remain alert on the roads. A white Toyota Quantum transporting 16 passengers reportedly lost control and overturned on the freeway, causing traffic delays in the area. The cause of the accident has not yet been confirmed, and investigations are expected to continue. Authorities have reminded motorists to exercise extra caution on the roads, particularly when traveling on busy freeways. Drivers are asked to obey speed limits, keep a safe following distance, and remain alert at all times to prevent serious crashes. In other news, a lifeless body of a male victim has been discovered in a dumping site stream at Baghdad informal settlement near Ebony Park earlier this morning. No visible injuries on the body, according to eyewitnesses' accounts. The victim may have been strangled to death before being dumped. It has been reported that he is a person who usually helps elders in the area with cleaning their yards. Yesterday, he was last seen with a 2,500 rand cash, which he may have earned through his work. The victim was declared deceased on the scene by the paramedics upon arrival. Ivory Park South African Police Service members were also in attendance at the scene and shall investigate the matter. In other news, many South African commuters using public transport to commute are being negatively affected by the petrol price increase. Taxis who are operating at the Baragwanath taxi rank in Soweto were forced to increase their fares with at least 3 rands and 6 rands and 10 rands respectively. This means commuters will have to dig deeper in order to go to work. Meanwhile, police colonel denies receiving complaint over Ntanzi's cell phone. Bongani Ntanzi's third witness, Colonel Silas Toka, says he did not receive any complaint regarding Ntanzi's allegedly being in possession of a cell phone. Toka, the station commander of Vileira Police Station, has been testifying before Pretoria High Court in an attempt to clarify whether proper documentation was completed regarding items allegedly confiscated from Ntanzi. These include a cell phone the state claims was in his possession while in his prison cell. Ntanzi and four others are on bail trial for the 2014 murder of the former Bafana Bafana captain Senzo Meiwa, who was shot and killed at the singer Kelly Kumalo's mother's house in Vosloorus, east of Johannesburg. Despite these proceedings with testimony, Colonel Toka about a cell phone allegedly confiscated from accused to Bongani Ntanzi, Toka revealed that he was not aware of any official complaint relating to cell phone allegedly found in Ntanzi's possession. And moving further afield, Democratic Alliance leader Jordan Hill Lewis says should President Cyril Ramaphosa be found guilty of wrongdoing in the Palapala matter, the DA would support his removal from office. There have been mixed reactions from opposition parties after President Cyril Ramaphosa announced he will take the Palapala independent panel report on judicial review and will not resign. And now in your weather update, Johannesburg is at 6 degrees this morning, and you can expect maximum to peak at a maximum of 22 degrees with sunny weather and clear skies in Johannesburg. Pretoria is at 8 degrees this morning and will peak at a maximum of 25 degrees with sunny and clear skies. Cape Town is currently at 9 degrees this morning and will reach a maximum of 18 degrees.

0: oil is at 107.40 a barrel. Recapping on our top stories this hour, one passenger was seriously injured after a Toyota Quantum minibus taxi overturned on the R59 near Alberton's Reading Interchange. A lifeless body of a male victim has been discovered in a dumping side stream at Baghdad Informal Settlement near Ebony Park. Daily taxi commuters feel the pressure of paying more in Soweto as taxis operating from Baragwanath taxi rank increase taxi fares. Police colonel says he did not receive any complaint regarding Bongani Ntanzi in the dragging Senzumiwa murder case. Mixed reactions from opposition parties after President Cyril Ramaphosa announced he will take the Palapala independent panel report on judicial review and will not resign. If you have any local news that you would like Kofifi FM to follow up on, feel free to send us a WhatsApp on 079-468-5183. That's 079-468-5183. The next update will be at 10 a.m. For Kofifi FM News, I am Sipho Serodu.
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2: 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Just the way.

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2: Go tila kgaolo ya metsi, baagi ba lopiwa go dirisa metsi ka kelotlhoko gore a abiwe ka tekatekano. 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
3: And you're tuned into this, your station of the nation, Covfefe FM 97.2, 22 minutes past the hour 9. It is a beautiful, beautiful 13th day in the fourth month in the year 2026. 13 degrees Celsius, nice and sunny, but there is an icy wind that is just blowing over our heads. See that ons met ons bless koppe kan het worse voel. So sit maar kapie op jou kop as jy kapie kan dra, sit maar kapie op jou kop en sit maar vir jou warme jassie aan. But that being said, a very good morning to all you wonderful people out in Covfefe land. Hartelike welkom aan allemaal wat ingeskakel is vanochtend hier op die gunsteling radiostasie, Covfefe FM 97.2, woensdagochtend en ek is saam met u weer eens tot 12 middag. Dan sal u my weer vanaand kry op radio van 7 uur af vanaand as ek weer terug op die radio saam met my geestelike leier pas te kry. Hermans, but nou is ons by die Good Morning Covfefe Family Show en dit is waar ons nou gaan wees van hierdie tyd af tot 12. That's it. We are going to be here up until 12 midday with you. From me to you, thank you for tuning in and making this your frequency of choice. We are going to be having, like we say, fun under the sun. Want to make people aware? Yes, no problem. We want to make people aware of lupus, and our community do not know what it is. So that is something that we will also have. Good morning, team. Have a blessed week ahead. Happy birthday to the greatest brother in the world, Kelly Billings. Love you lots. From your brother Derek, brother-in-law, Pity and sisters Denise, Benita, Linda, and Chantel. Kelly, we love and appreciate you, my brother. The Lord bless you and keep you. The Lord make his face to shine upon you and be gracious unto you. The Lord turn his face towards you and give you his peace. Wonderlijke man, wonderlijke man. Kelly, ja, speel al die jare saam sokker, teen en mekaar, saam gespeel, al die tyd. 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But that being said, on a serious note, yes, please, just let him know that we love and appreciate him. Kelly Billings, we love and appreciate you, my brother. Thank you to all the wonderful people out there in Covfefe land. Thank you to everyone that has sent us messages. Thank you to you, Stacey, as well, for the good morning. Thank you very, very much and all the other wonderful people that has been with us from the time of 6 a.m. where Natasha was dishing out breakfast the very way, best way she can. But now it's time for me to come and have a little bit understanding that we are going to be here just speaking about the values of life and what matters to family and family matters. If you have anything that you want me to engage with, feel free that we will also have the engagement for you here on your station of the nation or Covfefe FM, as I am your messenger and I will definitely convey your message. But in that being said, thank you for making your choice weer eens. Ek het so baie ding om oor te gesels na mense, maar sommige tye voel ek net nie, man, los dit. 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Ons gaan begin soos ons ons dag begin en hoe ons dit begin. Kom, ek gaan net terug. 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En ek is so Kom, ons gaan net na die New Living Translation toe. I am going to do this quickly. I'm going to read out of Luke chapter. Let me just check. Luke chapter 12. Luke chapter 12. Let me just go down to the verse.

0: And I am going to say, I want to read from verse 20. Let me do, no, not verse 20. Verse 22. I'm going to read verse 22. Then turning to his disciples, Jesus says, "That is why I tell you, do not worry about everyday life, whether you have enough food to eat or enough clothes to wear." All right, let me read so that you may understand why Jesus said this to the disciples. One of the brothers came to Jesus and wanted Jesus to become, you know, to arbiter between him and his brother, that Jesus must speak to his brother so that his brother can share the inheritance that was given to them. And Jesus then asked him, who then made me a mediator between these things? And then Jesus, who made me judge over you to decide such things as that? Then he said, beware, guard against every kind of greed. Life is not measured but how much you own. Verse 16. Then he told them a story. A rich man had a fertile farm that produced fine crops. He said to himself, what should I do? I don't have room for all the crops. Then he said, I know, I'll tear down my barns and build bigger ones. Then I'll have room enough to store all my wheat and other goods. And I'll sit back and say to myself, my friend, you have enough stored away for years to come. Now take it easy, eat, drink, and be merry. But God said to him, you fool, you will die this very night. Then who will get everything you work for? Yes, a person is a fool to store up earthly wealth and not to have a rich relationship with God. Then turning to his disciples, Jesus said, that is why I tell you not to worry about everyday life, whether you have enough food to eat or enough clothes to wear, for life is more than food and your body more than clothing. Look at the ravens, they don't plant or harvest or store food in barns, for God feeds them, and you are far more valuable to him than any birds. So this is the part that I don't think we believe. You know, and you are far more valuable to him than any birds. They don't plant or harvest, store food in barns, for God feeds them, and you are far more valuable to him than any birds. Can all your worries add a single moment to your life? And if worry can't accomplish a little thing like that, what's the use of worrying over bigger things? Look at the lilies and how they grow. They don't work or make their clothing, yet Solomon in all his glory was not dressed as beautifully as old as they are. And if God cares so wonderfully for flowers that have been here today and thrown into the fire tomorrow, he will certainly care for you. Why do you have so little faith? And don't be concerned about what to eat and what to drink. Don't worry about such things. These things dominate the thoughts of unbelievers all over the world, but your Father already knows your needs. Seek the kingdom of God above all else, and he will give you everything you need. So don't be afraid, little flock, for it gives your Father great happiness to give you the kingdom. Sell your possessions and give to those in need, and store up treasure for you in heaven, and the purses of heaven never get old or develop holes. Your treasure will be safe. No thief can steal it, no moth can destroy it. Wherever your treasure is, there the desires of your heart will also be. Very, very, very powerful teaching and a very powerful lesson that have been given unto us by the Lord Jesus Christ. The words of the Lord Jesus given unto us. So, from me to you, you go read the scripture. I'm not going to preach over the scripture. I'm not going to say anything over the scripture. You just go and read and find the understanding of what the Lord Jesus Christ has said. But for me to you, it comes to one thing, that we must believe that even though we do not have, the Father's interest is that he loves us and that he wants to give us the kingdom. Let us believe this, because birds are taken care of, flowers are taken care of, and the word says that we are worth more than flowers, wildflowers, the lilies, we are worth more than the ravens, and we are worth more than the sparrow. So the Lord knows if he feeds them, he will definitely clothe us and he will definitely feed us. So all that we need to do is we need to step out by faith, for we have been saved by grace through faith. So it is the faith and the amazing grace of the Lord that has saved us, so that we can believe that everything that has been written in the Word of God, it is God's spoken word written, given to us so that we believe the word, the spoken word. So when we take the written word and it becomes part of us, we speak that word, and that word is alive, and that word will come to pass. But all that you need to do, you need not doubt, you need to believe that it will happen to you. So tonight, I am saying to you, all that you need to do is that you need to believe. Is that you need to believe. From me to you once again, you're tuned into this, your station of the nation, Kofifi FM 97.2, the Stasi, Fandinasi, Grootson Sasi, and that is where we are. So many times, this is the nicest, and soos ons gesê het, nee, met die lekker sensasie, so dit is waar ons is, vanoggend, so van my kant af weer eens, wees gegroet. 33 minute oor 9. Enige boodskappe wat jy wil hê, ek moet oordra, kom, ek sal dit doen vir jou. All the people out there, we're going to come back. All the well wishes. We had 1 year coming to us to say happy birthday to the greatest brother in the world, Kelly Billings. Love you lots. Thank you very much for the message, and we want to know you, that we want to let you know that you are loved. But from me to you, good morning.
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7: 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And we feel so good about it. So stay tuned and enjoy the Stasi van die Nasi met die groot sensatie.

0: And this is how we do it on your station of the nation. It is 59 minutes past the hour 9, where we are heading to the top of the hour 10. Kellen is standing by to give us the news on the top of the hour 10. From me, I will be back with you after the hour 10, where we will have nice conversation on family matters and what matters to family. But from me to you, this is the Good Morning Coffee with Family Show 2026, 13th of the 5th, 13 degrees Celsius, nice and sunny outside. It's 10 o'clock and it's time for the news.
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2: The news headlines at the hour 10. Fake stand-ins and 400,000 rand bribes, Ekurhuleni officials back in court over corruption scheme. Mayor Morero vows no retreat in Joburg CBD demolitions. Undocumented migrant arrested for massive fake document lab. NCC leader Fadiel Adams returns to court over prison sting. With the news at 10, I am Kellen Blunden on Kofifi FM 97.2. Good morning. The high-stakes corruption case involving two of Ekurhuleni's most powerful officials has returned to the Boksburg Magistrates Court today, Wednesday, May 13th. Suspended EMPD Deputy Chief Julius Makwanazi and City Manager Kagiso Michael Lerutla are appearing for a pivotal hearing that is expected to see their case officially transferred to the Regional Court for trial. The charges stem from a bizarre 2019 incident where Lerutla was caught speeding but allegedly avoided his day in court by hiring a body double. The state contends that Makwanazi orchestrated the scheme, recruiting a third party to impersonate Lerutla in the Boksburg Magistrates Court so that the city manager could attend a job interview. Prosecutors allege that the impersonator successfully completed diversion documentation using Lerutla's personal details, a feat facilitated by a staggering 400,000 rand bribe shared among the conspirators. While both men are currently on 30,000 rand bail, the shadow of the Madlanga Commission looms large over the proceedings. Investigators suggest that this stand-in scandal is just one thread in a larger web of corruption, with Makwanazi facing additional separate allegations involving murder and kidnapping linked to the underworld syndicates. On to the next update. Johannesburg Executive Mayor Dada Morero has signalled a definitive end to business as usual for lawlessness in the inner city. Leading a high-impact bylaw enforcement operation on Monday and Tuesday, the mayor oversaw the demolition of more than a dozen illegally constructed shops and extensions along the busy small street precinct. These structures, built without city permission or approved plans, had effectively narrowed pedestrian walkways, providing cover for criminal activities such as pickpocketing and armed robberies. Morero's unannounced operation, supported by the JMPD, Joburg Water and City Power, was met with a stark silence as shop owners fled the scene upon arrival of heavy machinery. All the owners have disappeared, indicating that no one could prove beyond a reasonable doubt that they had been approved to build these structures. Morero told reporters. Addressing concerns that these demolitions might be a flash in the pan, the mayor defended the city's stance, explaining that previous delays were due to meticulous planning to avoid legal backlashes. With acting regional director Patrick Baloyi warning that overcrowding from these structures has fueled deadly turf wars among criminal syndicates, Morero emphasized that this part of the broader sustained program, reaffirming his commitment to the G20 era promise of a clean and safe Joburg. The mayor declared, "We are not folding. This is about reclaiming our city and ensuring law and order for all residents." In other news, a major breakthrough in the fight against identity fraud has unfolded in Gauteng, where police have dismantled a sophisticated one-stop shop for counterfeit South African documents. On Tuesday, May 12, a 34-year-old undocumented migrant was arrested after authorities raided a residential property discovered to be a high-tech forgery lab. The scale of the operation was staggering. Inside the house, police discovered specialized printers, scanners, and laminating machines used to produce a wide array of fraudulent items, including smart IDs, work permits, and birth certificates. Perhaps most concerning was the discovery of equipment dedicated to printing fake electricity tokens and municipal slips, which syndicates used to bypass utility payments or provide proof of residence for illicit bank account openings. Police spokesperson Colonel Mavela Masondo confirmed that the suspect had been under surveillance following a tip-off about a highly convincing fake ID used in a recent vehicle purchase. While the suspect faces charges of fraud and contravening the Immigration Act, the focus of the investigation has now shifted to the customer list recovered at the scene. Authorities believe this lab was a primary supplier for criminal networks involved in tender fraud and illegal immigration, marking a significant victory in securing the integrity of South Africa's national identification system. On to the next update. National Coloured Congress leader and a member of parliament, Fardiel Adams, is back in the Pinetown Magistrates Court today for a highly anticipated formal bail application. Adams, who has spent the last week in custody at an undisclosed location, was arrested in a dramatic takedown at the parliamentary village in Cape Town on May 5th by the political Killing Stars team. The state has levelled 5 charges against the outspoken MP, including 3 counts of fraud and 2 counts of defeating the ends of justice. The case centres on 2 unauthorised visits Adams allegedly made to Westville Correctional Centre in November 2024 and January 2025. Prosecutors claim Adams misrepresented himself as a being on official parliamentary duty to gain access to awaiting trial inmates, including a hitman convicted of the 2017 assassination of ANC Youth League Secretary General Sindiso Magaka. According to the NPA, this alleged ruse led to SAPS and Metro Police providing him with official blue light escorts from King Shaka International Airport to the prison. Adams, however, maintains that he was acting as a whistleblower to expose high-level police involvement in political killings. While his supporters gathered outside the court today, the state signaled it would formally oppose his release, citing his defiant behavior and public challenges to law enforcement as evidence that he may not comply with the bail conditions. In your weather update, Johannesburg is sunny at 11 degrees, Pretoria is sitting at 13 degrees, Cape Town is at 14 degrees, and Durban is at 24 degrees. In our market updates, the rand to the dollar trading at 6.

0: NCC leader Fadiel Adams returns to court over prison sting. 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

It's a love thing. And 0794685183. Thank you, Dawn. Yeah, that let you dunk. That you dunk. Exino. It lets you think, yeah. It can't be. let me rather not say anything. But let me continue what we are doing. You know, I saw last night also, you know, what on the news and the things that are happening within our communities, and you know, arrest that has been made, and it's hype.

0: profile arrest and things that have been made. And one thing that actually concerned me is that the one thing that they spoke about, you know, the taxi boss that has been arrested and all those things, that one person can actually, you know, own 400 taxis. One person. The owner of a fleet of 400 taxis. I do not know, is it right across SA or is it just in one province or where is it? But 400 taxis. That tells us a lot, you know, that. So if I want to go into the taxi business, this is just my take on it, and you own 400 taxis, I will not actually make something because now I have to compete with 400 other guys that I just want to start to have a normal life, you know, going into the taxi business where I can just also have one taxi on the rank so that I can feed my family. But 400 tells us a lot, tells us a lot. Let me just rather leave it there. Let me rather leave it there. You know, it brings us back to, you know, when it came into black economic empowerment. The economic empowerment, the black economic empowerment was to empower, as we call, black people. I do not know under what category on that blacklist do we fall as coloreds and Indians, you know, and all this. So it is black economic empowerment. And for us, so we want to know that how are we then going to be placed in this economic empowerment? Then how will you be economically empowered when one person owns 400 taxis? How will you be economically empowered? Because I believe when they started off and they said, no, you will not be allowed to own more than so many taxis. One person cannot be allowed to own so many taxis. And now we hear and we've seen on the news that he owns 400 taxis. So in the economic empowerment part, you have to forget it. Just plain down forget it, that you will not be even able to go in and get part of the economic empowerment. And this is something that saddens us as citizens of this country. Once again, I'm coming to speak my heart and I'm coming to speak my mind today to say that once again, we can see that we have been failed. You know, in the economic empowerment, the BBBE, whatever you may be calling it. So, and once again, when you look at it and you see that all these high-profile cases that are brought before court as we hear the news and we see on the news, you know, that we cannot understand how far can we go as the people of this country, you know? Who do we trust? Because if high-profile cases like this, where, you know, top-ranked police officers and generals and all these people are then involved in criminality, then who can we trust? If then in the judiciary system people are criminals, who can you trust? And that is the sad reality that we face as citizens of this country, that we must have answers or get answers on these matters. You know, that where do we stand? So it brings us to a point where we ask ourselves, you know, as citizens of this country, are we ever going to benefit? Are we ever going to live off the fat of the land? Are we ever going to have something to leave for our children? You know, because what we are seeing in our country, it is that foreign nationals has taken over every area, you know, in the textile business, in the food industry. All these shops and places are owned by foreign nationals. And government knows this. And they tend to throw a deaf ear and a blind eye to all that is happening right in front of their noses because they don't care about the citizens of this country. And if they do care about the citizens of this country, why don't they just come and tell us that, all right, there's so many people in this country, this is what government is going to do for you. And don't keep us once again on social grants. Don't keep us on social grants, because there was enough money when the country transitioned from apartheid into a democracy, that every household could have been given more than a million rand to live off the fat of the land, and given to say that the redistribution of the wealth of this country was redistributed to the citizens of this country, but it was redistributed to all the politicians in this country and not to the citizens of this country. And that is the sad reality that we are faced with in this country. And they cannot prove me right, because they know that they are in the wrong. They cannot prove me right. I can sit with them and tell them, it does not mean that we are citizens of this country. We do not know the politics of this country. We definitely do know the politics of this country. Since the time it transitioned into a democracy, we know, because we were also there running around as young activists, crying and screaming and hoping that we will have a bright future for us and for our children and our children's children. And yet we are coming here today, 32 years later, sitting as people that are now being fed through social grants. That is the sad reality. The sad reality. And it really breaks my heart. It breaks my heart that the rich in this country will get richer, while the poor in this country will remain poorer. When you go into areas, into communities, into townships, and then you will see the lack, and then you will see the poverty, and then you will see the need. Some areas are better off than other areas. Municipalities have failed. They are not functioning. Municipalities have... there is no service delivery from left to right. All the monies that has been given, and no one has been kept accountable. From the time to the failure of the municipalities, you have not heard cases been brought before the court, and people have been sentenced, or people have been just shifted from one place to another. And as we know, as we shall say, moenie weer stout is, moet het nie weer gaan doen nie, hoor. Jy het nog genoeg gevat, moenie weer daar gaan en ook vat nie. The money is unaccountable. They cannot account for the money. And the sad reality that we, the citizens of this country, see it happens, and we just accept everything that is coming our way. But from me to you, let me not become a politician today, because if we're going to speak politics, I can sit with them and then tell them also the politics of this country, because we know, we've been there, we fought. It's not like we didn't fight for the freedom of this country. We fought for the freedom of this country. We know what it is to fight for the freedom of this country. We know what riots is. We know that we stood face to face with the danger of the apartheid police. We know. And they think that we do not know. We know it. And they know it as well. But yet they do not want to acknowledge it. 0794685183. Ek gaan nie 'n politician as vandag nie. Maar dit was net op my hart, en ek dink ek moet ontslaag geraak dit wat op my hart was. So van my kant af hier eens, hartelike welkom aan almal wat ingeskakel is hier op die gunsteling radiostasie Koffie vir FM 97.2, 20 minute oor 10, en dit is die Good Morning Coffee for Family Show.
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sign. But every just so often, the words of another who's truly in love seem to work out fine.

0: And this is how we're heading to the top of the hour, 11:57 minutes past the hour 10 on the Good Morning Coffee for Family show. And that's Fat Larry's Band with Zoom. From me to you, thank you for tuning in and making this your frequency of choice. Just one that came to me here says, my cousin received a call asking if he had been vaccinated. If vaccinated, to press 1. If not vaccinated, press 2. As a result, he pressed 1. The phone was blocked and his online bank information account were all transferred. Please be alert and careful and forward it to more people to know about the new trick scam forwarded as received. 2, your bank account can be empty without notice. There is a high technology scam going on at this time called SIM swap fraud. It is said that hundreds of people have been affected. They suddenly found that their bank accounts were empty. How does it work? The new scam called SIM swap starts like this. Your phone network will suddenly go blank, zero signal, zero bar, and after a while you will get a call. The caller will tell you that he's calling you from mobile phone company depending on your network and that there is a problem in your mobile network. He, she will instruct you to please press 1 on your phone to regain network. Please, at this stage, don't press anything. Just hang up and end the call. If you press 1, the network will appear suddenly and in a moment your phone will go blank, zero bar, and with the action, your phone is already hacked. In a few seconds, they will empty your bank account and you won't receive any notification about it. It appears as if your line has been disconnected with no network, meanwhile your SIM has been changed. The danger here is you won't get any transaction alerts. Let's be very careful. Please send this info to your contacts, loved ones and friends. Fraud is increasing day by day. Receive from Cybersecurity Group. Many people have been affected. Please share so that more people are safe from this scam. Yeah, people, we have had in the past where we found that foreign nationals were sitting in the manholes. You know, in the manhole where you find there is a what we call a telecom line. You see sometimes when these guys are busy now with the telecom line, you see them, they go into the ground where they go down and check. So those guys were sitting right underneath and they ran their scam right from there. They also then made calls to Pakistan and all the other countries without paying for that. And they ran the scam by also allowing people to phone to different countries, you know, with a minimal charge, which they then got, and not the network, which was Telkom. So we want you to also be very vigilant. It is 11 o'clock on the dot, and it is time for the news.
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2: The news headlines at the hour 11. No sinister intent, crime analytics officer defends bungled irritant drug raid. Triple tragedy, Matsalodi's driver faces investigation after fatal N1 crash. Africa is leading, Ramaphosa positions tourism as the ultimate storyteller. Communications minister withdraws national policy amid calls for resignations. With the news at 11, I am Kellen Blunden on Kofifi FM 97.2. Good day. Testimony at the Madlanga Commission of Inquiry has taken a defensive turn as Captain Shadrach Mbele, a senior crime analytics officer, addressed the controversial 2021 irritant drug bust. Mbele testified today, Wednesday, May 13th, that while the operation, which saw a massive consignment of cocaine, vanished, was deeply flawed, there was no sinister intent or premeditated corruption on the part of the analytics team. The commission is currently investigating the missing 715 kilograms of cocaine seized from a freight depot in Johannesburg. Previous witnesses, including Colonel Francois Steyn, highlighted a critical lack of documentation and the intentional absence of photographs at the scene. Mbele, however, argued that the chaos of the raid led to procedural oversights rather than a deliberate attempt to facilitate theft. He claimed his role was strictly to analyze data provided by field agents and that he had no control over the physical security or documentation protocols at the site. This defense comes as the commission probes whether crime intelligence and the Hawks were infiltrated by the Big Five cartel to ensure high-value drug shipments could be ripped from the system without a paper trail. On to the next update. The Independent Police Investigative Directorate has launched a high-stakes probe into a series of tragic collisions on the N1 near Bela Bela that claimed the lives of an entire family. On Tuesday, May 12th, police confirmed that Health Minister Dr. Aaron Motsoaledi's official driver, a member of the SAPS Protection Security Services, could face charges of culpable homicide following a fatal accident on Saturday, May 9th. The incident is part of a harrowing chain of events that began when a man was struck and killed by a vehicle driven by an off-duty police officer. In a desperate attempt to reach her husband's body, his wife, carrying a baby on her back and accompanied by another child, attempted to cross the busy highway. It was during this crossing that the minister's official vehicle collided with the group. Tragically, both the mother and infant succumbed to the injuries. Brigadier Ethelinda Mathe confirmed that Minister Motsoaledi, his driver and his close protection officer immediately stopped and remained at the scene until emergency services arrived. With both fatal accidents involving SAPS members, IPID has taken over the investigation to determine if negligence played a role in the deaths that have left a Limpopo community in mourning. In other news, President Cyril Ramaphosa has issued a powerful call to action at the opening of Africa's Travel Indaba 2026, declaring that the tourism sector is the most effective weapon against outdated global stereotypes. Speaking at the Inkosi Albert Luthuli International Convention Center in Durban yesterday, Tuesday, May 12th, President argued that tourism is the key to rewriting the African narrative, moving the world's focus away from stories of war and poverty toward a celebration of the continent's beauty, innovation, and people. The president revealed record-breaking figures for South Africa, with the country welcoming 10.5 million international visitors in 2025, surpassing pre-pandemic levels. Crucially, Ramaphosa noted that nearly 75% of these travelers come from the SADC region, proving that Africans are choosing Africa. To capitalize on this trend, he confirmed that South Africa is aggressively pursuing the SADC Tourism Univisa to enable borderless travel across the region. Linking the sector's success to his broader G20 presidency goals, Ramaphosa highlighted that reforms like the electronic travel authorization system and the digital nomad visa are no longer just concepts, but active tools making the continent more accessible. With tourism now supporting one in every 18 jobs in South Africa, the president's message was clear. Africa is no longer waiting for the world's permission to grow. It is leading the way. In other news, a Minister of Communications and Digital Technologies, Solly Malatsi, is facing the most significant crisis of his tenure following the embarrassing withdrawal of South Africa's draft National Artificial Intelligence Policy. The document, intended to position the country as a leader in digital ethics, was pulled from the Government Gazette on Sunday, April 26, after it emerged that the policy was riddled with fictitious citations. The scandal broke when investigative reporters and civil society groups, including Article 1, revealed that the policy's bibliography included non-existent academic journals and hallucinated research papers, a classic sign of unverified generative AI use. While Malatsi took immediate action to scrap the 86-page document, the political fallout has been swift. The ANC Study Group on Communications has labeled the incident a catastrophic failure of ministerial oversight, arguing that a policy meant to regulate AI cannot be produced by the uncritical use of the very technology it seeks to govern. Despite the minister's promise of consequence management for departmental staff, opposition voices and digital rights activists are intensifying calls for his resignation, framing the blunder as a betrayal of intellectual rigor and a massive blow to South Africa's digital credibility on the global stage. In your weather update, Johannesburg is sunny at 14 degrees, Pretoria is sitting at 17, Cape Town is at 16 degrees, and Durban is sitting at 25 degrees. In our market updates, the rand to the dollar trading at 16 rand 45 cents, to the pound 22 rand 25 cents, and to the euro 19 rand 27 cents. Taking a look at our commodities, gold is trading at $4,699.94 per ounce, platinum at $2,121.70 per ounce, and Brent crude oil at $106.96 per barrel. Recapping on our top stories for this hour, no sinister intent, a crime analytics officer defends bungled irritant drug raid, triple tragedy, Matsalo

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29 minutes past the hour 11, Cuba Gooding, everybody, please, the fool. And this is where we're at. You're tuned into this, your station of the nation, Covifi FM 97.2. Yeah, you know, it takes us back to one person that has been dear to us as well. Kasi Easters. Yeah, that would have been his words, you know. But that is something that we have to look at. Yeah, and that is one of the things that we dearly, dearly want to come to remember. I will not, you know, and I know, that you only hear it here on your station of the nation, Covifi FM 97.2, where it all began. One of the things that I have been just, you know, going through once, you know, highlighting, I'm actually not, as you know, I'm watching and I'm ardently, you know, listening to what is actually happening within the Madlanga Commission. And it's been a long time since I made a comment, you know, on the commission. So I don't think it will be fine for me to make a comment today as well. But in an understanding that, you know, we have seen that evidence got missing. The first one was the one that was then at the office of the police station or wherever it was that got what not vanished it. And then we got the one now, the 750 kilogram cocaine, you know, that was is that, you know, it was alleged he intended to transport them to drug traffickers. Some of the drugs subsequently went missing after police handed them to SCPS forensic laboratory. Mangani testified that Nku told Mashaba about the alleged drug smuggling. Mashaba then contacted Mangani to assist with the bust. The trio followed the truck managed by Yellow Jersey Logistics until it reached a final destination where he delivered vehicle body parts to Skenia, South Africa in Ayrton, south of Johannesburg. They discovered 23 bags of cocaine inside the truck. Mangani told the commission that Nku was present at the crime scene but did not participate in removing bags from the truck. Kumalo questioned why Mashaba did not release Nku after his stop-off was verified and the bags in the container were found. The question is, the information had been checked out. What is the occupant Nku of a BMW still doing there? Why do you not excuse him? Why does he remain at the scene together with his bags while all of you are there? Was the plan that you are going to go together with him and book these drugs in his presence? Kumalo asked. You also asked Mangani if he was exposing Nku to danger, noting that if he had drugs belonged to people of Skenia, Nku was in danger being in plain sight as he parked his car next to Mashaba. Kumalo said, I have a worry that the presence of the person there was to look at those drugs and to see what was to happen to them. I put it no higher than that. That is a worry and a suspicion. I am not stating it's a fact. I am doing it to test your thoughts on the issue. Mangani responded that it did not cross his mind to excuse Nku from the scene. He did not comment on the concern that Nku might have been there to keep an eye on the drugs. Kumalo remarked that the informants usually don't want to be found. So that is the thing that we are faced with. 750 kilograms with an estimated 300 million rand street value. Yeah, ons gaan niks sê nie, mense. Kom ons los dit net daar. Kyk maar die Madlanga Commission. Luister na wat hulle sê daar. Then you can also make your own assumption in here and ask yourself the questions that I am asking myself till today. So I am not sure that what I am hearing and what I am listening to, you need to be a rocket scientist to understand. And for me, as a person,
and as a citizen, it brings, you know, something to my mind that if this is happening within the top brass of our system, then we on the ground as the citizens of this country have to be really, really worried. Because now, if that is then the case where criminality has crept into top ranks, then what about the bottom parts? Don't get me wrong, there are wonderful people, there are beautiful people that wants to see this country successful, that wants to see us succeed. There are policemen and women that are putting on that uniform, not only police, metro police, soldiers, and every other one, every other person that are putting on the uniform, they wear that uniform with pride to serve the people. They wear it with pride to serve the people. So when you look at that, now it brought unto us something that we can look at as a people and as a nation that we make right. That this thing will not happen anymore. That we will go out and we will get rid of those. That are trying to destroy us as a people. And we are thanking for the people. Thank you to the people that are coming forward and making known unto us things that we have not known. If it was not for the commission, we would not have known these things. It would have just happened under our noses once again, and we would just be carrying on living our lives. But as people, that has to be also the voice of the people. You also have then to look at these things and ask yourself, where are we fitting in? What future are there for our children and the children's children? Because we have to leave for our children a legacy. We have to leave an inheritance to our children, is to live right, to do right, to respect the next person, to live with peace in our communities, help others the best way you can, you know, treat others, people, better than yourself. And that is what the legacy that we need to leave within our communities and in our households and in this country. Wonderful people, one coming to us also that we heard, that one, the Pretorius Motsepe says, ANC has honest, capable leaders who are committed to the country. SA skeptical. Dr. Pretorius Motsepe has come out in defense of the National Congress. ANC amid recent criticism the party has faced. The Confederation and African Football CAF president called for unity in South Africa, stressing that no party can address all challenges. South Africans took to social media to weigh in Motsepe's claims, sharing skeptical reactions to his claims about capable leaders. Dr. Pretorius Motsepe has come out in defense of the African National Congress, saying that the party was home to capable, honest people who were committed to the growth and development of the country. Dr. Motsepe made a comment in the response to a question by political correspondent Thando Meko at the Africa World Forward Summit in Nairobi, Kenya. The Confederation of African National Football President comments come after a time when the ANC has been under pressure following the Constitutional Court's ruling regarding Palapala. The court found that the National Assembly acted unconstitutionally when it rejected the report in 2022 in the robbery at President Cyril Ramaphosa's game farm. The ANC used its majority at the time to vote against the report, thereby stopping any potential impeachment of the president. Dr. Motsepe believes the ANC has been unfairly, harshly judged. Speaking about whether he would be available for a political role, the billionaire businessman shifted his focus to the ANC, saying that he believed that some commentators have been unfair to the ANC in particular. The ANC has never had difficulties in identifying and bringing to the fore very good, honest, capable leaders who are committed to the growth and development of the country. He added that it was just it wasn't just the ANC as across the country. There were other political parties that had leaders who were genuinely committed to making South Africa a better place. So that is where we're at. That is something that you can also maybe take to heart. And these things we don't actually want to make a comment on or elaborate on it. But this is the things that comes to the front. But we know that we have people
that are capable of doing it. So we are also looking at what is happening globally. We have seen that now, within the months coming, we might be paying 33 rand to something, to petrol, where you only will have maybe 3 liters of petrol for your 100 rand. When you buy petrol for your car, you might just get 3 liters of petrol for your car as the war is escalating within the Middle East. So we want you to know, people, that it is time for us also to really, really catch a wake up as the citizens of this country, and also need to teach our children that they need to educate themselves and they need to work hard and also smart, become entrepreneurs and also business people. Let us not just teach our children to come out of school, seek employment, and, you know, work their whole lives. Let them also come out of school, go into varsity, you know, get something, become an entrepreneur. Have business in your mind, have business in your heart, teach your children all these things as well. So this is where we're at on your station of the nation, Coffee for FM 97.2, 40 minutes past the hour of 11, and you're tuned in to the Good Morning Coffee Fee Family Show.

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I love you secretly. But for me to you, it's time for me to say goodbye. 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

0: Yeah, and it's exactly 12 on the dot, and it's time for me to say goodbye. Rakellen is standing by to give us the news on your station of the nation. 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
2: The news headlines at the hour 12. Constitutional Court bars repeat asylum applications. Defence blasts delays as Ferrari Sibonyani remanded in custody. Privacy versus protection. Security estates face strict new rules on biometric data. Decades of abuse. Former teacher Ian Wares facing sentencing in landmark historical case. With the news at 12, I am Kellen Blunden on Coffee Fee FM 97.2. Good day. The Constitutional Court has delivered a landmark judgment that significantly tightens South Africa's migration controls, ruling that rejected asylum seekers cannot submit fresh applications once their original claim has been finally determined. The judgment handed down on Tuesday, May 12th, in the case of Director General, Department of Home Affairs versus Iran Kunda, overturns a previous Supreme Court of Appeal ruling that had allowed for surplace applications claims based on charges in a home country that occur after an applicant has already arrived in South Africa. Writing for the majority, Justice Jody Colopin found that the Refugees Act is silent on reapplications and that permitting them would lead to an endless cycle of litigation that undermines the state's ability to manage its borders. The case involved two Burundian nationals who sought to reapply for asylum after their initial claims were rejected, arguing that political shifts in Burundi now posed a new threat to their lives. While a dissenting judgment warned that the ruling could violate the principle of non-refoulement, the prohibition against returning people to danger, the majority held that the legal system provides sufficient review and appeal mechanisms for a single application to be considered fair. Home Affairs Minister Dr. Leon Schreiber hailed the decision as a victory for the rule of law, stating it effectively ends the practice of picking and choosing South Africa as a destination through repetitive legal maneuvers. In other news, the Kwaggafontein Magistrates Court was a scene of legal friction today, Wednesday, May 13, as a high-profile defense attorney slammed the state's request for 7-day postponement in the case of taxi mogul Joe Ferrari Sibonyani. Sibonyani and his two co-accused, aged 46 and 54, made their first appearance following a dramatic cross-provincial takedown Tuesday morning. Defence counsel advocate Sean Abrahams did not mince words, describing the prosecution's request for more time to verify addresses and profile the suspects as unjustified delaying tactics and a fishing expedition. Abrahams argued that the state has been investigating this case since November 2025 and should have been ready to proceed with a bail application immediately. However, the state contended that the high-profile nature of the accused, combined with Sibanyuni's alleged links to the Big Five cartel and underworld figure Vusi Musi Cat Maklala, necessitated a thorough vetting to ensure witness safety. Despite the defense's vigorous opposition, the magistrate ruled in favor of the state, remanding the three men in custody. The case has been postponed to May 20th for a formal bail application, leaving the Ferrari of the Mpumalanga taxi industry behind bars for at least another week. On to the next update. Living behind the gates of a luxury security estate may soon involve much more than just a quick ID scan. The Information Regulator of South Africa has issued a stern warning to Homeowners Association and body corporates, signalling a major crackdown on the excessive collection of personal data at estate entrances. The move follows a surge in complaints regarding estates that mandate facial recognition, fingerprinting, or the full scanning of driver's license as a condition for entry. Under the new guidelines, estates must prove that such high-level biometric data is proportionate to the security risk that they have the robust infrastructure required to protect this sensitive information under the Protection of Personal Information Act. Information Regulator Chairperson Advocate Pansy Tlakula emphasized that many estates are currently in violation by storing data for unnecessarily long periods or sharing it with third-party security companies without explicit consent, as the regulator prepares for a series of on-site inspections in June 2026. Estates found to be non-compliant could face hefty fines of up to 10 million rand or even imprisonment for responsible officers. The message to gated communities is clear. Security can no longer come at the cost of a resident's or visitor's fundamental right to privacy. On to the next update. The Wynberg Regional Court is expected to deliver a definitive sentence today, Wednesday, May 13th, for convicted paedophile and former schoolteacher Ian Wes. The 84-year-old was found guilty earlier this year on charges of incident assault stemming from his tenure at Rondebosch Boys Preparatory School in the late 1980s. While the South African conviction involves a 1988 incident involving a then 12-year-old pupil, Wes's legal battle has been international in scope. For over 7 years, he has fought a high-profile extradition battle to the United Kingdom, where he faces a staggering 90 charges involving the sexual and physical abuse of at least 65 boys at the Edinburgh Academy and Fettes College in Scotland during the 1960s and 70s. Victims in the UK, including BBC broadcaster Nikki Campbell, have described Wes as a serial predator who operated with impunity for decades. Despite his defence's arguments regarding his age and health, advocacy groups like Women and Men Against Child Abuse have called for the maximum possible sentence, arguing that Wes's own court admissions of uncontrollable urges prove he remains a danger. Today's sentencing in Cape Town is seen by survivors as the first real taste of accountability for a man who fled Scotland decades ago to restart his teaching career and his pattern of abuse on South African soil. In your weather update, Johannesburg is 16 degrees, Pretoria is sitting at 19 degrees, Cape Town is at 17 degrees and Durban is at 26. In our market updates, the rand to the dollar trading at 16 rand 46 cents, to the pound 22 rand 26 cents, and to the euro 19 rand 26 cents. Taking a look at our commodities, gold is trading at $4,699.28 per ounce, platinum at $2,141.50 per ounce, and Brent crude oil at $107.65 per barrel. Recapping on our top stories for this hour, Constitutional Court bars repeat asylum applications, defense blasts delays as Ferrari Siboniani remanded in custody, privacy versus protection, security estates face strict new rules on biometric data, decades of abuse, former teacher Ian Wes facing sentencing in landmark historical case. If you have any local news you would like Kofifi FM News to follow up on, feel free to send us a WhatsApp on 079-468-5183. The next news bulletin will be at 1. For Kofifi FM News, I am Kellen Blunden. Good day.

Hello, Covivi family. Good afternoon. This is Pastor Ruben, once again blessed with the opportunity to come your way with a study of the Word of God. We have been looking at how to live the victorious life, and from Paul's writings, particularly in the book of Ephesians chapter 6, he tells the believer to stand. For us, the believers, we stand in the finished work and on the finished work of Christ. And that is when victory becomes ours. And we want to continue today as we look at the stand of the believer as far as authority is concerned. Jesus appeared to the disciples and said to them, "All authority in heaven and on earth has been given to me." And he gave us that authority in order to enforce his finished work. Before we continue, I want us to say a word of prayer. Father, in the name of Jesus Christ, we're so grateful to you for this opportunity. As we study your word, Holy Spirit, we ask him that you will illuminate the eyes of our understanding, that perceptions will change, mindsets will change, that will affect our character and our attitude so that we will manifest the victory of Christ. We thank you, Jesus, for the finished work of the cross. You went to the cross and you defeated every power that had the legality to work against us, and you give us authority in your name. As we study your word, help us with clarity, help us with understanding so that we will enforce your work, so your kingdom will come and your will be done here on the earth. In the name of Jesus Christ, as wherever your word goes, there is light. Let light appear to us who are walking and sitting in darkness, so that we will be brought into the light. In the name of Jesus Christ, I pray with thanksgiving. Amen. So this afternoon, we're talking about the stand of the believer, particularly with regards to the position of authority. The authority that we have in the name of Jesus Christ, as we will look at with scriptures, is a delegated authority, meaning that it doesn't come from us. It comes from our source, which is God the Father, God the Son, and God the Holy Spirit, and the authority of the Word of God. So in Paul's writing, when he says that we need to stand, he was actually telling us to stand in every position that we have received based on the finished work of Christ. In this battle of life, as far as the Christian is concerned, we are not fighting from defeat, we are fighting from victory, because Christ has already won the victory for us. Bible tells us in Colossians that he disarmed all the principalities and powers. He disarmed them. So as far as you and I are concerned, the works of darkness cannot prosper against us. That's why Bible says no weapon that is formed or fashioned against us shall prosper, because they have been neutralized in the name of Jesus. And I want you to take that stand, knowing that you are fighting not as a victim, but you are fighting as already an individual who has been declared victorious. You are fighting from victory to enforce what God has already decided as yours in Jesus Christ. You may ask that if we have victory, why do we need to fight? I just want to use this example. You may own properties here on earth. You may have access to certain things, but a thief doesn't care. If they are yours, he will still seek every means to break in order to take that which is yours. So victory is ours. Healing is ours. Excellence is ours. All that God wants us to have has already been assigned to our destiny. Like the Bible says, all the things that pertains to life and godliness he has given to us, and every good and perfect gift comes from our Father who is above. He is our source. So all that is good for this life. Jesus Christ went to the cross, and as Adam at the beginning gave the enemy a legal right to manipulate and to control them, Jesus defeated the enemy, and he has given us that authority in his name to exercise and take hold of that which is ours. And I pray that this understanding will bring you and I to the place where we will exercise authority in the name of Jesus Christ. But this authority that I'm talking about from scripture belongs to those who are in Christ. So we need to hold on to that position of being a believer in the Lord Jesus Christ and of his finished work on the cross, having been cleansed and sanctified by his blood. And we need to keep this position of righteousness. We need to keep this position of being called
the sons and daughters of the Most High God. How did we get here? Bible says, as many as received him and believed on him, he gave them power to become the sons of God. So as long as you hold on to your faith in God through Jesus Christ, you have the power. You have this authority that we're talking about from Scripture. You can, in the name of Jesus Christ, silence every force of darkness and stand up and command and act against the work of darkness. You are a child of God because you have received Jesus Christ as your Lord and personal Savior, and you have repented of your sins and have asked him to forgive you, and he has become your Lord. It is to such that he has given this delegated authority which we are talking about, and the purpose of this authority is that we will enforce the victory of Christ in our lives, in our communities, and here on the earth. So let's come to understand what authority is. One definition of authority is the legitimate God-given right to rule, command, or act. The legitimate God-given right to rule, command, or act. What makes it legitimate? When you receive Jesus Christ as your Lord and personal Savior. Because it is not everyone who can use the name of Jesus Christ. The sinner can call on Jesus Christ for salvation, but the sinner, the unbeliever, cannot command things to happen in the name of Jesus Christ. Bible says, anyone that shall call on the name of Jesus shall be saved. But when it comes to using the authority that is in the name of Jesus Christ, it is the disciples who have the legitimate right to command in the name of Jesus Christ, to command or to act in the name of Jesus Christ. So as long as we keep to that position of being a disciple of Jesus Christ, we have this God-given right to rule here on the earth. Bible says that so we shall rule and reign with him who is Christ Jesus Christ. You need to belong consistently to Jesus Christ and take the stand of exercising your authority. Maybe if out of fear or ignorance you've not acted as a son of God, I pray that this study will expose you to the authority that you have, so that whatever the enemy sends against you, you will rebuke it, you will bind it, you will lose it, you will set yourself in a place where you are acting as Jesus would have acted, because victory belongs to those who act in the name of Jesus Christ. Now, another definition of authority is the freedom to decide or a right to act without hindrance. The freedom to decide or the right to act without hindrance. What does it mean in literal terms? It means that the believer has been given the freedom to act. So authority as given, you can use it or not use it. It's a choice. So it's a freedom. We have been given the freedom to stand up against every work of darkness, to rebuke, to resist, to bind every activity of the enemy. Like the Bible says, whosoever believes shall say to this mountain, saying to a mountain, speaking to a problem, commanding a problem to leave out your life is a choice. And I want you and each and every one of us to make that choice. Anything we see something that is not the will of God, we need to stand on our feet on this giving authority and rebuke it, resist it until the will of God is established. It is the freedom. So you can choose to act in the place of Christ. Remember, the book of Corinthians tells us that we are ambassadors of Christ. And an ambassador is given the authority, the power to act on behalf of a nation. You and I are supposed to enforce the knowledge, enforce the victory of Christ wherever we are currently located. It may be a family, it may be a workplace, it may be a community, it may be a nation, it may be a province. You are the representative of God. You are not just supposed to let people know you are a child of God, but you are supposed to act as a child of God in the authority of Jesus Christ. So Jesus has given you the right to rule and to command or act without any hindrance. Yes, without any hindrance. Bible says, at the mention of the name of Jesus Christ, every knee shall bow. And I want you to believe that. Whatever we act, whatever we command, whatever we demand in the name of Jesus Christ, as long as we are
in line and our lives are aligned with the word of God, it shall be established, because at the name of Jesus every knee bows. That's what authority to the believer means. And let's remember this. It is a delegated power to act on behalf of God. It is not coming because of how long you have been praying. It is not coming because of the volume of your prayer. It is not coming because you know scripture. It is coming because of the name Jesus Christ. The power is not in us. The power is from God. And the power belongs to every child of God, irrespective of how long you have been in Christ. It could be that you just got born again this morning. You have that authority. It could be that you've been born again over the years. You have this authority. How long we have been born again has got nothing to do with this authority. What matters is that we have given our lives to Jesus Christ, and we are living a holy and a righteous life. We are keeping the righteousness that Christ imputed on us. Let's get to understand this. This authority of the believer does not come from the believer. There is nothing that the believer does that qualifies him to walk in the authority, except as long as you connect with Christ, as long as you stay in the place of righteousness. No amount of words, no amount of scriptures that we quote, no volume of prayer that we make, no length of prayer that we make can affect the authority in the name of Jesus Christ. That is what Jesus says, in my name, you shall say, in my name, whatsoever you ask shall be done, because the authority is of Jesus Christ. That's why this authority that we're talking about is a delegated power. It is not of us. Whenever something happens because you pray, you must know that the glory belongs to God. The glory belongs to Jesus. The glory is not yours. If you are to point people to the source of that power or that miracle, it must be Jesus Christ and not you. The glory belongs to God, because the power is in the name of Jesus Christ, and nothing qualified us except grace and mercy. So we need to understand from Luke chapter 10 verse 19, Jesus gave the believers authority over all the power of the enemy. So authority is given to us. It is not of us. The authority to act is not of you. That is why you don't have to doubt and look at your knowledge of Christ, your knowledge of scripture, your time spent in the presence of God, and think it matters that much. As long as you have a relationship with Christ and you believe in his authority, you believe in his word, you can ask for things to happen. And it will happen in the name of Jesus Christ, because this is a delegated authority. Luke chapter 10 verse 19, I read. In summary, it says, Jesus gave believers authority over all the powers of the enemy. Behold, I give you authority to rule, command or act, to trample on serpents and scorpions and over all the power of the enemy, and nothing shall by any means harm you. Remember, this scripture, this pronouncement, this declaration was made to the disciples. You and I, when we give our lives to Jesus Christ, need to learn to discipline ourselves with scripture. And as long as we are disciplining ourselves with scripture, we are disciples of Christ. And this authority belongs to us to act in the name of Jesus Christ, because we are left wherever we are currently as representatives of Christ. And what Christ would have done is what we are supposed to do. You can lay your hands on the sick. You can pray for the brokenhearted. You can get into a situation and ask for the glory of God to manifest. For the glory of God, not your glory. So the motive matters a lot. We don't take pride in what God does through us. We give him the glory, because this power is not from us. We are just instruments that God wants to use. But as much as God wants to use us, when God establishes a miracle around us, he gives us victory over every circumstance. Victory over sickness, victory over disease, victory over all the powers of the enemy. Now, how do we exercise this authority, since it's a delegated authority?
It is not an authority given to us because of the church or the name of a church that you attend or the bishop or the prophet under whom you are serving. We are all shepherds of Jesus Christ, and one name. There is only one name that the enemy is afraid of, and that is the name of Jesus Christ. There is only one name that has been given amongst men by which there is salvation and deliverance, and that name is Jesus Christ. Mark chapter 16, verse 17 to 18 describes five signs that will follow the believers: driving out demons, speaking in new tongues, handling snakes, and this represents snakes and scorpion represents demonic entities, and Bible says that nothing shall harm them. We are to act in the name of Jesus Christ with the authority of Christ against every demonic force. Anything that doesn't glorify God's name, anything that is not the will of God, you as a believer, you are given the authority to stand in the place of Christ and speak against it. Are there storms in your life? Are there storms in the community? Do you see a storm in South Africa? Do you see a storm on the continent of Africa? Do you see a storm in the business world, and you're a Christian businessman or woman? Do you see a storm in the community? Do you see things being done that stands against the will of God? All these things, we are supposed to rise up, go on our knees, and begin to pray against. We are ambassadors of the kingdom, and all that we are supposed to seek for is two things: that the will of God will be done and the kingdom of God will come. The kingdom of God is when the hearts of men become ready to receive Christ. The kingdom of God is when men or communities and nations or the continent becomes ready for the power of God to work through them. That's the kingdom of God. Jesus says, repent, for the kingdom of God is at hand. Many people have not come to this understanding because they have been blinded by the powers that rule the system. So in the authority of Jesus Christ, wherever you are, whatever family you belong to, whatever marketplace you have found yourself at this moment, I want you to know that God is looking forward that you will stand in the authority of Christ and seek for his kingdom to come and his will to be done there. How do you do that? You pray and you penetrate every fiber of that community with the word of God, with the life of God, and as you pray, every authority that is not of God will bow, because Bible says at the mention of a name of Jesus Christ, every knee shall bow. Now, the name of Jesus is the name that every power of darkness is afraid of, because the name of Jesus has been lifted and exalted above all names. As far as the earth and the entire universe is concerned, there is no name, there is no power, there is no authority according to scripture that matches the power and the authority that is in the name of Jesus Christ. So the authority that we are talking about is not connected to a particular church, a particular pastor, bishop, or prophet. It is an authority that is given to every believer because of Jesus Christ. And that authority, or this authority, is exercised in the name of Jesus Christ. We find this in Philippians chapter 2, verse 8 to 10. And being found, talking about Jesus Christ, in the appearance as a man, he humbled himself and became obedient to death, even death on the cross. Let's remember that the cross is the focal point. The cross is the place at which the Lord Jesus Christ defeated the grave, defeated the enemy, defeated sin, and disarmed every principality and power. And Jesus had to go there by means of death, shame, and disgrace. And this he did. He humbled himself. God, in the form of human, went to the cross, despised himself, despised the glory, went to the cross because he loved us so much and wanted to restore us to our original position. Remember, sin came through a tree, so Jesus had to go to the cross, which is of a tree, in order to defeat sin and give us victory. That is why we
are given the authority to act in the name of Jesus Christ. Verse 9 of Philippians chapter 2 says, therefore God exalted him to the highest place. To the highest place. God has exalted only one person, and that's the person of Jesus Christ, to the highest place. There's nobody in a place of authority who can be compared to Jesus. There's no name as far as power and authority is concerned that can be likened to the name Jesus. Remember, the book of Colossians tells us that he is the head of all rule, all principality, and all powers. Jesus is the head of all demonic hierarchy. Jesus is the head of all powers of darkness. Jesus sits at the helm of affairs and he controls everything. That is why in his name, from today, speak against every power, speak against everything that is not of God. Not because of who you are as a person, but who you have been made because of Jesus Christ. As a person, you have given your life to Jesus, and he has made you his replica. He has made you his agent. He has made you a child of God to act on his behalf. Therefore, God exalted him to the highest place and gave him the name that is above all names. Not some names, all names, all names. Jesus, the name Jesus Christ is above all names. That at the mention of Jesus Christ, every knee should bow in heaven, on earth, and under the earth. So this authority is not just for earthly issues. It is against principalities, those that be in the heavens and those that be under the earth. The name Jesus Christ gives us access. The name Jesus Christ brings us to God. The name Jesus Christ. There's miracles in our lives if we mention it. Having been connected to God through Jesus Christ, if we use it. That's why he says, whatsoever you ask in my name, it shall be done. May there be evidence in your life. May there be evidence in your marriage. May there be evidence in your business. May there be evidence in the community where you are living, because God intentionally planted you wherever you are. You might have orchestrated your ways into whatever position you occupy now, wherever you are now. But I want you to understand, according to scripture, all things work together for good. Wherever you are now, God wants to use you as the ambassador of his kingdom. And that's why he's giving you this authority. And authority given must be exercised. You don't have to see wickedness. You don't have to see things going down. And you just assume God will do it. God will never intervene. God will never interfere in the affairs of men until a man or a woman, until a human calls on God. And God wants you to call on him. As you call on God for the family, as you call on God for South Africa, as you call on God for the nation, God will intervene, because he gave the earth to humans. And he will not until humans come back to him and they ask him, ask God for a breakthrough, ask God for healing, ask God for his kingdom to come, ask God for the eyes of those that are blinded to be opened, ask God for every blindfold to fall. Whatever you see that is not the will of God, as a child of God, you are given the authority to speak so that the will of God will be done. I want us to go to Matthew 28:18. Jesus came to them, to the disciples, and this afternoon he's coming to you, and he's saying through me, as I read Matthew 28:18 to you, then Jesus came to them and said, all authority in heaven and on earth has been given to me. 1 Peter chapter 3, verse 22, I read Matthew 28:18. Let me read again before I go to 1 Peter chapter 3, verse 22. Matthew 28:18 says that Jesus came to them and said, all authority in heaven and on earth has been given to me. And he asked them to go into the world, to go and make disciples. And he said, I will be with you, and nothing shall by any means harm you. I will be with you till the end of all the ages. Jesus is with you, and all that he wants you to do is to believe and act in his name. Step out of every fear and comfort zone and begin to act as a child of God.
begin to step into the unknown, being led by the Spirit to do that which would draw the attention of people to God. As we take steps, as we act in your authority and the leadership of God, signs and wonders will follow. You will see signs and wonders before this weekend as you speak and act gracefully in the name of Jesus Christ. 1 Peter chapter 3, verse 22, 1 Peter 3:22, talking about Jesus, says, who has gone into the heavens and is at the right hand of God with angels, authorities, and powers subject to him. So angels and powers and authorities are subject to Jesus Christ. That is why you are authorized to use his name. His name has power over everything. His name has power over all sickness and disease. His name has power to change your situation. You may be sick right now. You may be experiencing right now. I want you to know that if you are a believer, you have given your life to Jesus Christ, you can pray and speak against the root of this sickness, and you command it to leave, and healing will begin to take place. Miracles may take place. Hallelujah. When we pray for something and God is healing us, you need to understand that healing is a process. When it so happens instantly, then that's a miracle. And whichever way you, whenever we pray, God chooses, which means he will bring to us the answer. But I want you to understand that one thing that God will do is that he will answer you. He will definitely come through for you, because that is what he's told us in his word. But we need to act in faith, we need to believe, and we need to act in the authority of Jesus Christ. Because all authority belongs to Jesus. It does not belong to you. It does not belong to your church or a particular Christian community or any prophet. It belongs to Jesus Christ, and every child of God, every Christian can speak in the authority of Jesus Christ. And I said every Christian, not every human, every Christian. Colossians chapter 2 verse 15 says, and having disarmed the powers, talking again about Jesus Christ, having disarmed the powers and authorities, he made a public spectacle of them, triumphing over them by the cross. Jesus defeated your enemies. Jesus defeated our enemies. All the principalities and powers, rulers of darkness, witches, wizards, demonic forces, Jesus disarmed them. That is why you are more than a conqueror. You need to understand that greater is he that is in you than he that is in the world. Your troubles are but for a season. Your challenges are but for a season. Your situation will not completely submerge you. You are coming out of it now as you begin to speak against it. As you begin to ask for God's intervention, you will see the signs of God, the power of God being manifested in your life, in your community, on the continent of Africa, and in our beautiful nation, South Africa. God will do something. If we rise up and we call on him, he will come to our aid, and he will defeat every enemy. He will destroy every power of the enemy, which he has already defeated, and has given us the power to act and to enforce it until the final day when he will judge the devil and his cohorts. Until that time comes, you and I are supposed to enforce the finished work of Christ by exercising the authority of Jesus Christ as we pray and demand the will of God to be done. 1 John chapter 4 verse 4 says, you little children are from God, and you have overcome, because greater is he that is in you than he that is in the world. No matter how long you have been in Christ, you need to know that the authority is not in grades. The authority is same, because the Spirit is same. Jesus is same. It may be that you just got born again this midnight and you gave your life to Jesus Christ. You have this authority in the name of Jesus Christ. Because our God is not a respecter of persons. I'm not saying that the longer we stay with God, we don't come to faith, maturity of faith. We don't come to maturity of faith. But the authority of Christ is for every believer.
you shall lay your hands on the sick. If there is a sick person, you know, not to show off, but as you are led by the Spirit of God, pray for healing. Touch that person. Bless that place. And see the glory of God happen. Until we act, God will not do, because the earth he has given to men. And men like you, women like you, are supposed to act on behalf of God to see the will of God done in every place where we find of God. 1 John chapter 5 verse 4. 1 John chapter 5 verse 4. 1 John chapter 5 verse 4. For whatever is born of God overcomes the world, and this is the victory that has overcome the world, our faith. This is the victory that has overcome the world, our faith. What is our faith? Our faith is in Jesus Christ. We don't believe in anything. We don't believe in pastors. We don't believe in things. We don't believe in angels. As the source of our faith, as the source of our power, as the source of our deliverance, we believe in one name, Jesus Christ. Who sends his angels, who sends his prophets, who sends his pastors. We believe in one thing, Jesus Christ, one personality, Jesus Christ. And he sends his angels. Our faith is what we worship. We worship only one God, the Lord Jesus Christ. That's where our faith is. We don't worship entities, we don't worship angels, we worship only Jesus Christ. Those who worship Jesus Christ, Bible says that you are born of God and you overcome, you are victorious, because your faith is not in angels, your faith is not in angelic beings, your faith is in Jesus Christ. May the Lord touch you right now, and may he keep on blessing you and strengthening you. May his word be established in your life. May his name be glorified in your life. And may the Spirit of God wake you up and cause you to, with all boldness and confidence, start exercising the authority of Christ for the kingdom of God to come and his will to be done. Let us quickly conclude the stand of the believer in authority of the cross and the name of Jesus Christ by looking at key steps that will help us stand in his authority. Number one, realize and keep your position. You are a child of God, so behave as a child of God. Live as a child of God. Think as a child of God. Speak as a child of God. Do everything that corresponds to the identity of you being a child of God, and then you can stand in your authority of God. Those that are children of God do not practice sin. They may fall into temptation, but they don't practice sin. Bible says, he that nameth the name of God should depart from iniquity. We don't embrace iniquity. We don't embrace wickedness, whether in thought or act. We don't. So know and realize your position. If you want to walk in the authority of Christ, you are the righteousness of God. You are a child of God. You are redeemed from the power of darkness. You are not a sinner. You are a saint. And as such, we are supposed to live lifestyles that correspond to this. Number two, we need to utilize the name of Jesus Christ. Whatever we ask for, it is not because we are shouting. It is not because we are quoting scriptures. It is not because we are eloquent. It is not because we have fasted that the answer comes to us. It is simply because we are asking in the name of Jesus Christ. I am not saying that there's no need to quote scriptures. I'm not saying there's no need to fast. But those things does not bring power. The name Jesus Christ is what carries the power. The name Jesus Christ is what opens the door. The name Jesus Christ is what your enemies are afraid of. The name Jesus Christ is what breaks the chains. It is not because you prayed louder. It is not because you prayed 12 hours. It is simply because you believed in the name of Jesus Christ and you act with faith in the name of Jesus Christ. So utilize the name of Jesus Christ. Number three, make sure you are always armed with the armor of God, not your armor.
Paul says to us, put on the whole armor of God. The armor of God. The helmet of salvation. You are saved not because of works. You are saved because of God. You are saved because of your faith in Jesus Christ. You are not saved because of what you practice. You are saved because your faith is in Jesus Christ. The breastplate of righteousness, the belt of truth, the shoes of peace and the gospel. Put on the whole armor of God. Let what God says you are and what God has finished for you be that which you build faith in, and not of yourself, because self is failure. Self alone is failure. But when we equip ourselves with the armor of God, God has already given us the victory. And we will always stand in the place to exercise the authority of Jesus Christ. Number four, cultivate active resistance. The devil, Bible says, the thief comes to steal, to kill, and to destroy. But Jesus came to give life. And what Bible describes evil is that evil is a thief. It doesn't care. It will keep on trying until what it wants from you is gotten, but you need to build yourself in resistance. In resistance. Whatever the enemy throws at you, resist it. Whatever he tries to hit you with, resist it. With the word of God, with the sword of the Spirit, resist it. When you pray and you don't see something by faith, thank God it is done. Believe, embrace your heart with the word of God and keep on trusting, keep on praying. Keep on resisting every mindset and every lie from the enemy. Resist, keep on resisting. Cultivate active resistance. When you believe that God answers, you will resist any thought and every fear and every attack of the enemy on the state of your mind. Resist the enemy. Bible tells us in James chapter 4, as we submit to God, we resist. As we submit our faith to God, we resist the enemy, and Bible says he will flee from us. Keep on being persistent. Whatever you are asking God to do, see it done. Persistently see it done. Persistently visualize it happen. Persistently hope and have expectation to see it. Because God is not a man that he should lie. When he says, whatever you ask in my name, I will do it. He will do what you are going to ask from this moment onwards in the name of Jesus. He will establish it. He will get it done. He will bless you. He will redeem you. He will bring healing to your community. He will cause the increase that you are looking for to be established. I want you to understand that God is faithful. God is kind. God is merciful. And God is not a man that he should lie. So stand in this place of authority and know that power and authority has been given to you, meaning that you are supposed to act in the name of Jesus, and all things shall be done. God bless you and keep you, keep your family, and keep you holding on to this position of being a child of God because of faith that we have in Jesus Christ and the righteousness imputed on us. And may we see signs and wonders follow every word and every conversation that we engage in the name of Jesus Christ. Remember, he says, I will be with you till the end of all the times. Let us learn to live in obedience and we can exercise the authority of Christ. Let me just pray with you. Father, we thank you for your word. As it has come to us, enable our hearts to trust it, believe it, and walk with it. Let the signs and wonders follow us. Whatever the enemy has done, we stand on the word and we destroy it. We bring deliverance, healing, not only to our bodies, but to our communities and the nation of South Africa. We pray this prayer in the name of Jesus Christ. God bless you until we meet again. Stay blessed.

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Don't panic, SASSA assures beneficiaries as Postbank legal battle reaches apex court. Kat McClalla and General Masemole face court together in landmark gang trial. New defense witness to testify in Nafis Modak murder trial. A year in the light, Ramak Gopa hails new dawn as SA marks load shedding anniversary. With the news at 1, I am Kellen Blunden on Kofifi FM 97.2. Good afternoon. The South African Social Security Agency has issued an urgent plea for calm among millions of grant recipients as its legal showdown with Postbank moves to the Constitutional Court. On Tuesday, May 12th and Wednesday, May 13th, the country's highest court heard arguments regarding the termination of the Master Services Agreement between the two state entities. At the heart of the dispute is SASSA's move to end its exclusive contract with Postbank, a deal originally designed to shield the most vulnerable and commercial banking fees and unauthorized deductions. Postbank is fighting for an interim order to block the termination, warning that if the agreement lapses, nearly 3 million beneficiaries who still use Postbank accounts could be forced into the commercial banking sector, where they may face new costs for balance inquiries and ATM withdrawals.

SASSA, however, maintains that its primary responsibility is the uninterrupted flow of funds. Agency spokesperson Paseka Latsasi has reassured the public that regardless of the court's decision on the contract, the actual payment of grants for May and June 2026 is not at risk. Beneficiaries will still receive their money, SASSA emphasized, noting that the dispute is a back-end contractual matter that should not cause panic at the payouts. On to the next update. The Pretoria Magistrates Court witnessed a historic and somber moment today, Wednesday, May 13th, as a high-ranking police general and a notorious underworld figure stood side by side in the dock for the first time. The appearance of Lieutenant General Fanny Masemole alongside Vusimusi Kat Matlala marks a watershed moment in the Madlanga Commission's investigation into the capture of South Africa's security apparatus. The state has consolidated several dockets into a single racketeering and corruption trial, alleging that Masemola, in his previous capacity with crime intelligence, acted as the official protector for Matlala's criminal operations. The charges include the coordinated theft of high-value evidence from police stores and the facilitating of safe passage for the Big Five cartel's illicit consignments. While Matlala, already facing multiple murder and extortion charges, appeared defiant, the presence of a decorated general in the dock has sent shockwaves through the SAPS. Prosecutors revealed today that they have secured a star witness, a former tactical officer who is expected to testify about clandestine meetings where the state-issued resources were allegedly handed over to Matlala's enforcers. With the court gallery packed with both tactical police units and Matlala's orange vest supporters, the magistrate has postponed the matter to June 3rd, 2026 for the finalization of the indictment and the transfer of the case to the High Court. In other news, the high-stakes trial of alleged underworld kingpin Nafis Modak and his 14 co-accused takes a pivotal turn today as the defense prepares to call a new witness to the stand. Modak, along with former rugby player Zane Killian and several others, is facing 122 charges, including the high-profile 2020 assassination of top anti-gang unit Detective Charles Kinnear. The Western Cape High Court, sitting at the Paulsmuir Prison courtroom for security reasons, has spent months hearing harrowing testimony from state witnesses, including Mr. X, a former gang member turned state informant. However, the defense is now set to challenge the prosecution's narrative. While the identity of the new witness remains under wraps for security reasons, legal experts suggest their testimony will focus on discrediting the digital evidence used to link Modak to the pinging of Kinnear's phone. The defense has consistently argued that the surveillance of Kinnear was part of a legitimate private investigation into corrupt cops rather than a murder plot. With Judge Robert Henney presiding over an increasingly complex legal chess match, today's witness could be crucial in determining whether the state's case, built on thousands of pages of cell phone data and gang testimony, holds firm or begins to unravel. In other news, Energy Minister Ramokh Kopa has officially declared a historic turning point for South Africa as the country marks a full 365 days without load shedding today. Speaking at the Letabo power station, the minister credited the milestone to a radical shift in Eskom's maintenance strategy and the rapid integration of private renewable energy into the national grid. The anniversary marks a staggering recovery from early 2024 when the country faced the constant threat of stage 6 power cuts. Ramokh Kopa attributed the success to the generation recovery plan, which focused on fixing the big 6 power stations and increasing the energy availability factor to a consistent average of 72%. However, the minister warned against complacency, noting that while the era of scheduled blackouts may be over, the focus must now shift to grid stability and the rising cost of electricity. He emphasized that the focus for the remainder of 2026 will be the massive expansion of transmission lines, a 390 billion rand project, to ensure that the 6,000 megawatts of wind and solar power currently stranded in the Northern and Eastern Cape can finally reach the industrial heartland of Gauteng. In your weather update, Johannesburg is at a pleasant 18 degrees, Pretoria is at 21, Cape Town is at 17 degrees, and Durban is at 25.
In our market updates, the rand to the dollar trading at 16 rand 48 cents, to the pound 22 rand 27 cents, and to the euro 19 rand 26 cents. Taking a look at our commodities, gold is trading at $4,698.98 per ounce, platinum at $2,119.00 per ounce, and Brent crude oil at $107.20 per barrel. Recapping on our top stories for this hour, don't panic, Sasa assures beneficiaries as post-bank legal battle reaches apex court. Kat McClellan and General Masimole face court together in landmark gang trial. New defense witness to testify in Nafis Modak murder trial. A year in the light, Ramak Kopa hails new dawn as SA marks load shedding anniversary. If you have any local news that you would like Kofifi FM News to follow up on, feel free to send us a WhatsApp on 079-468-5183. The next news bulletin will be at 2. For Kofifi FM News, I am Kellen Blunden. Good afternoon.

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5: 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I am Nazreen Magor, an educator at Randburg Clinic School. It is Wednesday and 1 p.m. You're either tuned into Kofifi FM 97.2 or joining us on one of our socials. Today, we have an interesting topic, something we don't like to discuss, and that has to do with feelings, emotions, and how we regulate them. Stay tuned.

0: Welcome to the Empowerment Hour. Today, I am discussing emotions, feelings, and regulation. My guest today is Candace, and she's brought some special guests called Babas and Yayas. Candace, welcome to the Empowerment Hour. Can you tell us a bit about yourself?
1: Hi, everyone. I'm Candace, the founder and creative heart behind Babas and Yayas. I'm a mechanical engineer by profession who has always had like a passion for design and also where feelings and emotional wellness is concerned. And that passion actually just grew into a passion project, which has now become a business of mine. Babas and Yayas actually focuses on the emotional well-being of children, especially the neurodivergent kids who often find it very difficult to express their emotions and what they feel inside. As you can see, we have our two emotional companions. They're not dolls. They're considered as emotional companions. We have the Yaya companion. This is the happy Yaya, and that is the anxious or scared Yaya. And so the difference between our Yaya and Baba is Yaya refers focuses on the internal world of a child.
0: Yes.
1: That's your thoughts, your feelings, your imagination, and ultimately the emotions. And then we have Baba. As you can see, Baba is a lot more textured. The Baba focuses on the external world, which is your sensory, that's touch, feel, and then also ultimately emotions. So what Babas and Yayas ultimately tries to do is to find a way where kids can actually find a way to merge the external world and also the internal world and try to find a way to get that link together. Finding a way for them to express how they either feel or sometimes how they touch in the overall external or life world that they experience.
0: So you explained to us so beautifully how you've created them.
1: Yes.
0: Tell us why. How? What is it in you that made you want to know or want to create them to help kids?
1: I think one of the things that I've realized is we do realize that we live in a society that is primarily focusing on how difficult it is for adults to express their emotions. We've continuously spoken about, have been exposed to suicide, anxiety, depression, and this is now at the extreme older age or prime ages of adults. But what I realized is that in most cases, if you try and tackle the problem at root level,
0: yes,
1: by the time they actually evolve into matured adults, you'd find that it's a lot more easier for them to actually vocalize, or if it's not just vocalizing, actually finding a way for them to navigate and actually put effective systems in place. And so I thought, might as well, instead of us just constantly advocating, yes, we understand that we do have organizations such as SADAC, yes, that focuses on your anxiety and depression, but maybe start from home, where you get comfortable talking about feelings and having different platforms and mediums for kids and even adults to find a different way for them to actually communicate and also play.

0: So in as much as Yaya and Baba or the company itself focuses on emotional regulation and education, it's actually done in such a playful manner that the kid itself doesn't necessarily feel, oh, I'm being taught how to feel or whatever, but they get to interact without that actually feeling in such that it's actually such a just constantly being teaching. Yes.
1: Yeah. So it's basically little hearts understanding
0: big feelings. That is correct. Yes.
1: And you mentioned quite a few things, right? And you've told us about Baba and Yaya and different emotions, because we have the happy, we have the scared, the anxious, and Baba is more correct. Baba.
0: That is correct.
1: Yes. He's more for your sensory, right?
0: That is correct.
1: So the thought behind that, how did you know that's what needed to be seen or felt? Or because, like, looks happy, I'd be scared. I'd say scared. And I'd also say that Baba looks happy.
0: That is true.
1: But I wouldn't understand why specifically Baba is made, like, textured.
0: Okay.
1: Why did you think that Baba needed to be textured?
0: Baba, well, like I said, that both of them are emotional companions. Yeah. And I just felt that let the one be the textured one and the other one be the emotional one. With the emotional one, you'll actually see that they actually just focus a lot more on the facial features, but the body, overall body stays consistent and that smooth, whereas the one that focuses on the sensory, that's the textured one. I mean, Yaya could have also been the textured one, and then Baba. Ultimately, it first started off where I had the two emotional companions that would primarily focus on that, and then the names came about.
1: Okay. Yeah. How did you choose the names?
0: Well, I've always... For me, Baba and Yaya, they are words of endearment.
1: Yes.
0: I think moms and dads, and also sometimes with a loved one, we always have these, it's either babe or Baba or Yaya. So I ultimately felt that that's like a form of endearment or a sound of endearment. And why not create physical characters that actually shows that sense of endearment?
1: Okay. And then we look at neurodiverse kids, you mentioned them specifically. But how do we use Baba and Yaya?
0: So Baba and Yaya, basically how you actually use Baba and Yaya is when you adopt Baba and Yaya, they're emotional companions. They're not dolls, right? Yes. So you actually adopt one. And by adoption, you then actually get a emotional companion with the playbook and also the adoption certificate. But we'll get back into that. So
1: before you get into the playbook, tell me, is there specific training, a workshop, helping hand before the adoption process starts? Because I know, like, if we were adopting, it's very serious. So I need to be prepared for that. So how do you equip both parent and child?
0: Well, workshops can always be organized, but I've actually tried to lay out the playbook as a simple, gentle guide that is self-explanatory as you go through the different pages.
1: Yes.
0: Would you like me to show you?
1: Please do.
0: Okay. So as you can see, this is a playbook with our two emotional characters. That's our Yaya and that's the Baba. Just a gentle reminder that this is a gentle guide that for little hearts that feel deep and speak soft. Right. Your first page would then just be your intro. So if you adopt a Baba, it would then be meet Baba. In this case, I have the playbook for Yaya. Okay. Where it basically is just meet Yaya. Yaya, then you then get an opportunity, depending on how old the kid is. If it's a kid that still doesn't know how to read, or if this is just like a bonding session with mom and or parent and the kid, you would then have maybe the kid sit on your lap with the Baba or Yaya. Yeah. And then just the intro where you then just have the meeting, meet and greet of Baba. It says, hello, I'm Yaya. I listen with my heart. I help when feelings feel big. You don't have to talk. I understand your feelings too. So this is just a constant reminder to the kid that your emotional companion is here for you. Okay. So after the intro, we then get the getting to know Yaya. So this is basically now we have the intro of the companion to the kid. You then have, this is now the look and feel.
1: Yes.
0: The child then gets to experience the doll or the doll or the emotional companion. So
1: you give
0: the emotional companion, where they then get to look at the doll. They then get to explore the doll, the facial features, the texture, the size. Remember, Yaya?
1: Okay. So you really engage so this is with the companion.
0: Absolutely.
1: Okay.
0: So as we know, neurodiverse kids often thrive a lot more on repetitive rhythm, trying to have like a bit more stability. So instead, the same way that you would actually introduce an animal or a little pet, you actually have your emotional companion.
1: That way. Mm-hmm. So would you do all of this like in one sitting, or can you break it up in like, okay, today this is my Yaya, this is I'm Nazreen, today we'll talk, or like I'm feeling sad.
0: Okay.
1: But do I go on to like so let's to do even more?
0: So let's say, for example, you adopt a Yaya, right? Yes. You have Yaya package and the kid is there. So as you open the package.
1: Yes.
0: This is like the first intro to Yaya.
1: Okay.
0: Okay. So this is now just a simple, in as much as this has been now written down, it's literally just like a simple meet and greet that the kid has with the emotional companion, where they get to touch the doll, interact with the doll, and actually just get to explore. That is literally it. If it were to be now in our workshop sessions where the child and the parent then gets to interact, we could maybe be a lot more comprehensive and go in depth with that. But when it's your basic at home, it's literally just the same way that you would introduce a little puppy to the kid, you're basically introducing your...
1: So when would be the perfect time to introduce? Because do I wait for an occurrence, or can it just be like in general?
0: In most cases with neurodivergent kids, we know for a fact that when it comes to interaction and connection, they don't necessarily have that... constant interaction or whatever, and in most cases you'd find that they're a lot more in their bubble.
1: Yes.
0: So as soon as possible, whenever a parent feels that they would like to introduce their kids maybe to something that they could find as a sense of comfort, why not start as soon as possible?
1: Okay. Right. So the playbook, does it accommodate nonverbal kids?
0: Yes, it does. So with the playbook, as you can see, that was just the introduction that we had, right? Now we start with our calm space. All of our images on the playbook has like different images for the kid to then just see. They don't necessarily have to read. Mom gets to read or dad gets to read that. But they literally just get to see all of the different images or stages or experiences that they can experience with Yaya. So for example, we have our Yaya calm space.
1: Yes.
0: Right. So the first thing, after you've actually introduced Yaya or Baba to the child, what we would ideally advise is to have, like we said, continuously having the same sense of rhythm and pattern. Maybe have a little corner that they know for a fact that that is their Yaya calm or Baba calm space, their little bubble, that when their feelings become too much, that's the corner that they get to crawl to and just find and center themselves before they get to interact with this big world again.
1: Okay.
0: So with that, we have our Yaya calm space, and then snack time. This is now when kids do not want to eat or always throw their tantrums. They don't necessarily have to eat, or even when food gets introduced to them, new snacks get introduced. It's not just you having to eat your new snack. It's you and Yaya or Baba, right? So it's always like a sense of engagement.
1: So I have that someone with me.
0: Absolutely.
1: It's not me trying it for the first time by myself.
0: It's us. Yeah. We are introducing it. So this actually gives the child an opportunity to not always feel that the attention is focused on them, but rather they get to explore the world with a buddy, a constant buddy that they have with them. And then we have our touch match. So touch match with Yaya is literally trying to, remember Yaya or Baba is basically like the bridge between the parent or caregiver and the child.
1: Yes.
0: So now this is where you get to interact with them. So this is either you get to ask them, oh, so if we have Baba, right? Where's Baba's? If I were to touch here, right? Maybe you have a child that always doesn't want to interact with you. If I were to touch Baba over here, this is Baba's eyes, right? Where are your eyes?
1: Okay.
0: And maybe they get to show it. Where is Baba's cheeks? And then they maybe get to show it. Or you can even ask them to to demonstrate.
1: Okay.
0: So that actually ultimately becomes where it's not just constantly speaking, that you're talking to them, but they constantly get to focus and interact with the doll themselves. Okay. Because when you get to interact with the kid and not necessarily make them the focal attention, it actually makes it so much a lot more easier for them to just engage. Because, I mean, I just think of a neurotypical individual that when you think of stage fright, why is it? It's because our nervous system is all over the place. But in order for you to kind of regulate it, you need to get comfortable constantly either being in front of camera or having done that over and over. So with neurodivergent kids, whenever you speak to them, it kind of seems as if you're constantly having the camera on them.
1: Yes.
0: But if you don't have the camera on or the light on them and actually have them interacting with Baba, their companion, it actually tries and calms them down. And then lastly, we have our breathing with Yaya.
1: Yeah.
0: So breathing with Yaya would be the time when they have their little temper tantrums or they're struggling to actually express themselves. So now instead of just telling them to calm down, let's have a little interaction or activity. So instead of just telling them to maybe breathe in and breathe out, let's have a floating experience where maybe you can have Yaya sitting on the chest, maybe the child's maybe laying there, their calm corner, and then when it comes to their breathing exercise, okay, so let Yaya float, let's float. So as you breathe in, Yaya goes up, and as you breathe out, Yaya goes down. So let's have our floating. So a couple of times having Yaya going up and down, ultimately having them calm. So as they're busy interacting with their emotional companion, breathing in and out, they're actually busy calming their nervous system without even realizing that they're busy doing it. Okay. And then the last part being obviously, this would now be nighttime with Yaya or with Baba. So now before you then get to sleep, Yaya, you then just get to remind them if they have their blankie with them and also the Yaya, or that's a constant routine. Morning routine would maybe be brushes, brushing the teeth with Yaya or Baba. Nighttime would be tucking them in with Baba or Yaya. And there's no rush.
1: Yes.
0: In other words, you just know that mom or dad's here with your emotion companion.
1: Yes.
0: And every single, you're never alone because Baba and Yaya, they're always there with you.
1: That's actually interesting. Sometimes you feel alone, even as a neurotypical person, you'd feel alone sometimes.
0: Absolutely.
1: Especially when you take big steps in your life, like when you go in for an interview or something like that, to have a companion would make it so much easier. Mm-hmm. And also the playbook gives you guidelines in how you can, in different situations, regulate yourself.
0: True.
1: You mentioned Babas and Yayas is helping little hearts understand big feelings.
0: Mm-hmm.
1: Explain that to me. What is that about? How did you get that?
0: So like you've just said, when it comes to neurotypical individuals, we know for a fact that our nervous system, whenever we get introduced to something new, oh my goodness, you get anxious, right? But the easiest part when it comes to that is as you become anxious, you actually have the ability to regulate that.
1: Yes.
0: But a neurodivergent person actually has it at such extremeness that when it comes to regulating that, it takes way longer to get that. So what I actually just realized is that at the end of the day, when you have your companion, it's not just you constantly focusing and getting so frustrated that you have to regulate yourself, but rather having your buddy or your companion actually constantly distract, knowing for the fact that you're not alone.
1: Also knowing like I need to wind down now, so I have this companion, why not just lean on them as well?
0: True.
1: So you previously mentioned adoption.
0: Mm-hmm.
1: Please tell us what is that? Because I think we understand it and maybe the process is the same.
0: Mm-hmm.
1: But adoption, when you adopt a baby, a child, a dog, a cat, there's a process.
0: Yeah.
1: So how does this process work?
0: So the process with adoption is like you said so nicely. The reason why I said why we've actually used the word adoption is to reinforce the fact that this is an emotional companion.
1: Yes.
0: It's not just a doll that you get to play with up until a certain time and then you get bored. This is a companion that walks with you through your journey of life, especially the child's journey of life. And with that being said, they then get to adopt and keep this as they continuously grow. So the adoption process would then be you get to purchase or adopt your Baba or Yaya. The adoption process comes with your certificate of adoption, where you then have, on this special day, a little Yaya will be known as Yaya Dash. The child then gets an opportunity to name their own Yaya, officially adopted by the child's name, and then the date of adoption.
1: Okay.
0: So as you purchase your emotional companion, that information is then given. We then get to create your certificate of adoption, and that goes with the emotional companion, your Baba or Yaya.
1: Okay.
0: And then secondly, we also have the adoption pledge, Yes. Where it's just a reminder if the child's maybe bigger that they'll be able to read, or even for the caregiver, that I promise to care for my yaya, to hug, to play, share gentle moments and nurture every day. I promise to be kind and keep my yaya safe with lots of love and adventure in our forever home. Yes. Emphasis forever home, because this is actually going to be your buddy for as long as you need support.
1: There's no time limit.
0: There basically. Is no time limit.
1: So the adoption, the child keeps the companion.
0: Yes.
1: And is there ever a situation where the child adopts, deals with the process or overcomes and then takes a break? So if they do happen to take a break, do you have to start the whole process again? Do you have to reintroduce?
0: I don't really think so, because ultimately, remember, Yaya or Baba, they're not companions that fix.
1: Yes.
0: Which is actually quite something interesting now that you're talking about that. At the end of the playbook, what we actually state, right,
1: yes,
0: is that dear parent and caregiver, Yaya is a calm friend, not a toy to fix feelings.
1: Yes.
0: Yaya is a bridge to help you and your child feel emotions together.
1: Yes.
0: Right. So you follow the child's lead, keep words for you and kind, and let Yaya be the safe anchor during transitions, rest, or moments of overwhelm. The magic is not in what's being said, but in what's being felt. So it's not an emotional crutch at the end of the day. It's just a companion. The awesomeness comes that if you were maybe to have a child that had a high level of anxiety, and with the emotional companion actually finds a way that they can regulate. What a beautiful, a sense of growth. So you don't want the child to just always be at, let's for example, if we were to have now levels, that level one would be struggling so much to regulate it that by the time they reach level three, where they now comfortably know how to regulate themselves and use yaya lesser, and then that feels as if it's a loss. Yes. No, it's definitely not a loss, because now yaya or baba has actually really done their job, that you can actually navigate the world on your own. And whenever you need any form of support, you know that you have a friend. I mean, I know for all of us as neurotypical individuals, we do have our buddies and friends that we interact with when you need to vent at certain times. But you're not always touched. And that is the overall purpose of our emotional.
1: So you said like age, right? So if you're saying that, could I use it as, okay, I have a newborn baby, you know, you introduce the soothing toy or whatever, a blanket. Mm-hmm. Could I introduce it as that early?
0: Definitely, definitely. So we've actually had people actually even purchase our emotional companions as baby shower gifts, right? Because initially, when you do, off the bat, when you look at our emotional companions, they are soft toys, right? Kids get to play with them. But on an educational basis, parents also know that they not just toys, they can actually be toys that could be used as emotional companions. Yes. So if you just want for a neurotypical child who doesn't necessarily need added support, they can still use their dolls, because that is where you don't have to interact with the images, because neurodivergent kids use images. But with neurotypical kids, they then can actually get to tell you, oh, mommy, this one looks scared, and oh, mommy, that one looks happy. I actually had one of the kids actually say, this one looks as if it ate chili, because it seems like the mouth's burning. Yes.
1: Valid. Okay, so the beauty of this is that you have this playbook, and it's also somewhat gets the parent to engage as well.
0: Sure.
1: Because through different milestones or ages, they need that helping hand until they are comfortable to do it on their own.
0: Absolutely.
1: But not on their own.
0: Mm.
1: So it's a very nice idea. As a mom myself, this exposure has shown me so much. And that's why I ask, what is there an age is that you can introduce? Because it's such a lovely concept.
0: Mm.
1: And even if you get older, they say you have the terrible twos, terrible threes, whatever it is, but it allows you to regulate and feel this way. So, Candace, we can touch on most of the concepts you have here and how you created it. But I want to ask you one last thing before we close.
0: Mm.
1: How much does it cost? And with that cost, what is involved in the package?
0: Okay. So Babas and Yayas has a different range of items that we actually sell. We have our emotional companion, which is our Baba doll. Baba at this size is $450. And then we have our yaya, that is 350.
1: Okay.
0: Noted that they obviously come with our playbook that I've just shown you and the adoption certificate and also the pledge certificate. Other items that we also do have, which we

0: haven't actually touched on is the colouring book.
1: Okay.
0: So this is also another opportunity for the child to then also get to engage with imagery and emotions. And our colouring book, you then get to see we have different Yaya and Baba expressions. For example, this is Baba. That's yes. This is Yaya that's angry, right? Yes. And that's the alphabet. So you introduce the alphabet with the expression also the emotion.
1: Yes.
0: This actually gives the child an opportunity to color in. But something that was also quite interesting that we discovered is, for example, when it comes, when we consider H would be happy, right?
1: Yes.
0: If you were to think of the color that would be associated with happiness, what would you think?
1: Yellow.
0: So it's all of these bright colors, yeah. Right? But sometimes you'd find now with neurodivergent kids who don't speak, something that you could actually, for certain cues that you could look for, is when it comes to happiness, you'd find that maybe the child colors that in a dark color.
1: Yes.
0: Now, when you find that sense of dissociation with the color, the typical colors that you would have, that's also another way for you to actually then engage in and delve into wondering why would a child associate happiness with a sad and somber color. Yeah. So these are that is one of the other merchandise that we do sell. And then lastly also would be our comfortable blankies that we have that forms part of our comfortable space that you can actually find in our Etsy website.
1: Okay.
0: It's the comfortable package. And then we also have our ABC of Feelings t-shirt range. So we have all of these images actually just printed on a t-shirt that's colored in.
1: So if we were interested in purchasing, how could we reach you?
0: Okay. So you guys can either reach us through our email, which is babasandyayas@gmail.com, and then communicate through that. We also have a WhatsApp number. And lastly, we are also found on Instagram. That's babasandyayas.
1: Okay. Mm. Candace, thank you so much for sharing this great idea with us. And I'm sure there are many parents out there that are also so intrigued. And don't be surprised if the questions keep rolling in. I want to thank you again. Thank you, Yayas and Babas. Thank you for being so insightful. And for you that have tuned in, don't go anywhere. We have some more.
2: Hello, my name is Ogena. Welcome to Culture Cup. Let me show.
3: Okay, we have Ms. Tozama here, our teacher and also our HOD. So, Ms. Tozama, how do you think this impacts our kids, learners, or how does it impact the school?
4: It impacts our kids a lot because you find that our kids on the spectrum don't have much job opportunities or employment opportunities after school. So as Randburg Clinic School, what we are hoping for is that once we have instilled the skills within the school setting, they're able to go out into the workplace and showcase those skills that they've received from our school.
5: Hey, we are here with some of our SGB members. I just wanted to find out, how was your experience today at the Cozy Cup?
6: It was wonderful. It's a real coffee shop vibe. The kids, very, very excited to be doing what they're doing. And it's just a pleasure dealing with them.
5: And your favorite meal or coffee of the day?
6: Well, I had the chicken wrap, and it was prepared better than some restaurants.
5: That's very good to hear.
6: It was awesome.
5: And what about you, sir?
7: Well, I'll tell you, I think I've been looking forward to this moment, counting down with the rest of the school.
5: Yeah.
7: And just walking into the cafe, seeing the children, the reception from the kids was just priceless. I think for me, the way they were coming around, taking their orders, coming back to the tables to check if everyone was fine, is like, okay, I'm getting a real experience. All I said to myself was, you know what? We need to take this out of the school and put it out to the world. The rest of people need to see what our children are doing. I think for me, it gives so much hope to parents to say, your kids, they can do a lot post their school life. Because you sit here, you're like, this is an opportunity. Your kids can do something else. They just like any other child. So I think it's something that gives so much hope to the people. I think we all left with warm hearts. We even said, you want to pay more for the same cup of coffee just because of the experience that it gives you. So I think for me, we want to say thank you to the school. The work that they're doing with our children, it's priceless. We can never get it anywhere. Looking forward to coming back again, having the sessions, and just enjoying the vibe.
3: Thank you for coming to our big opening of Cozy Cup. So how was your experience, and out of 10, how much would you rate your experience?
8: Oh, thank you. It was such a wonderful experience. The kids were amazing. The way they take the order, the way they bring the order, it was amazing. The vibe in the Cozy Cup was great. And out of 10, I would give it 9.5. Thank you very much.
3: Okay, that's fair.
8: Thank you.
5: Your name is?
9: My name is Wanda Makiamura.
5: Nice to meet you, Wanda. Are you excited to be here today?
9: Yeah, we actually never trusted out, and we just
8: always been part of, you know, just new to the neighborhood. So it's always nice to come and see what happens.
5: Wow, thank you so much. And what are you looking forward to seeing at the Cozy Cup today?
9: I definitely want something warm to drink.
5: Yes.
9: I think I saw some muffins on the menu.
5: Yes, yes.
9: But yeah, just more excited to see what the students are doing and how excited they are, you know, starting an intro practice. So it's exciting to let the youth know that the students back home and support the maestro.
5: Thank you. Thank you so much for having
9: us. Thank you. Thanks, Aang.
3: So we have our principal here. So, as a principal, how do you feel about this special grand opening of the Cozy Cup?
10: My principal, how do you feel about this?
11: That is amazing.
10: It's amazing.
3: Very amazing.
10: And that is exactly how we feel about this thing, okay?
11: Yes.
10: Because if they are happy, we are all happy. This is the purpose why we are here and why we are doing what we are doing, right?
11: Yes.
10: One day, Maria is going to own her own coffee shop and make millions.
1: Welcome back to the Empowerment Hour. I am Nazreen McGaw, and we are discussing emotions, feelings, and regulations. I asked you to stay tuned because we had more, and today I have a second guest as a surprise. I am joined by Tasneem Abrahams, who is an OT, and she will discuss emotions, feelings, and regulations. Welcome to the Empowerment Hour, Tasneem. Please tell us about yourself.
12: Thank you so much for having me. I've been aware of the Brandenburg Clinic School where we are sitting for a while now, and it's very nice to be invited here. I'm an occupational therapist, like you said, in private practice. I work predominantly with kids over 12 and adults and teenagers with neurodivergent diagnoses, but predominantly ADHD, not as much autism, but I am also with the Josie for Autism nonprofit. And for those people who don't know about Josie for Autism, we have a massive walk at the zoo every year. Didn't have one this year, so hopefully we'll have one next year, but lots of big changes also coming with that organization.
1: Okay. And as an OT, can you tell us how you assist children with getting in touch with their emotions and their feelings?
12: So I think the first thing is to define what emotional regulation is. It's really about recognizing, understanding, and then maintaining or managing your emotions. And I think when we look at it in those three parts, you can assess, like, where is the issue? Is the issue in the child not noticing the emotion, or is it in the child noticing but not understanding what it is? Or is it that they notice and understand, but then they don't know what to do with it? Okay. And sometimes a child will struggle with all three. So that's the first part, understanding where the problem lies. And once you know that, you can address each area. So if the issue is noticing, then it's teaching them the skills to notice. And we start noticing emotion through our body functions. Mm-hmm. So for example, you know, when you're feeling really anxious, you might feel like your muscles are tight, or you might feel your heart is beating faster, or you might feel like your breathing changes. So there are physical or physiological signs of what your emotions are. And so teaching a child to be more in touch and in tune with what they are noticing and being more mindful of that. When it's an issue, when it comes to understanding, then it is a combination of language development. And that's where OTs and speech therapists often work very much hand in hand. Because while an OT might specifically look at the body sensory connection to emotions and teach basic vocabulary, the speech and language therapist is really instrumental in developing the more complex language around emotions. And then, of course, once they know how to notice yes. and understand the emotions, how do you teach the child then how to manage? And the self-regulation and co-regulation is then when it comes into play, where it's important to understand that it's the child isn't the only one, or the person isn't the only one that needs to regulate. The environment plays quite a big part. So co-regulation and the role that the parent or the caregiver plays in that managing the emotions is quite important as well. So we work closely with both the child, but also everyone in their surroundings.
1: So if, for example, a child doesn't identify that their cup is full, how would you identify it as someone in that environment?
12: So I think the one thing to really stress is that it's difficult to teach regulation when dysregulation has already occurred. Then when somebody is already in a state of dysregulation, when a child is really, you know, they really are completely overwhelmed, yes. you can't reason, because then they don't have access to the thinking cognitive brain. Yes. Logic has now gone out the window, and you are now operating purely on your through your non-thinking brain, which is like your limbic system, your parasympathetic nervous system. That whole fight or freeze yes. response then kicks in. So at that stage, it's really about containment and safety. And it's only after the child has then started to come down from that overwhelm that teaching only happens in safety.
1: Yes.
12: So you have to separate the two out. So I think when children, so the key, I think what I'm getting at is that the key to teaching self-regulation is to understand everything that happens before dysregulation occurs. So you have to teach both recognizing the signs that you are escalating and what to do
1: yes.
12: to de-escalate. And then in the moment of complete dysregulation, it's more about just giving tools to be safe. And then afterwards, how do you reflect back on what you were experiencing?
1: Okay. So it's a whole process. You can't just in that moment. And if you miss it, then you've missed the window and mm-hmm. obviously have to get them to the point of safety before.
12: Yes. And I think that just on that topic of co-regulation, I think that is I want to stress that as the first thing. It's before regulation is co-regulation. So, you know, often what happens is if you have a child, whether they are neurotypical or neurodivergent, children throw tantrums because they become overwhelmed with emotion. And then the parent also becomes dysregulated. And then they also throw the adult version yes. of a tantrum.
1: Yes.
12: right? And now you're throwing a tantrum, the child's throwing a tantrum, everybody's throwing a tantrum. You're like Oprah there.
1: Yes.
12: Right? So it doesn't help because you're escalating each other. So co-regulation, so as parents or teachers or caregivers, your role is to first learn your own regulation tools and learn how do you remain calm and model regulation for the child so that their nervous system can feel safe with yes. you, and then they'll be more in tune and open to receiving from you and feel that they are contained.
1: So in that situation, do you just remain calm and quiet, or what is it that you actually do? So that you're not feeding into those moments.
12: Yeah, so obviously you first have to assess like the safety aspect.
1: Yes.
12: So not all dysregulated states or tantrum-like states are unsafe. Sometimes yes. the child is just crying a lot, etc. So first thing is safety. So if you feel that the child is in danger or endangering themselves because there's some self-harm taking place, then yes, you do need to contain them in some way. But if there's no danger involved, you do just need to sit with them,
1: yes.
12: provide a safe place. But you have to also be attuned to be child-centered, in the sense led by their body language. Are they open to you holding them or sitting with them, or, you know, so how much can you be in their space?
1: Yeah.
12: So you do have to learn how to read, like what is it that they are allowing you into their space with?
1: So what are the strategies you can advise us as to how we can regulate emotions? Can we look at educators? How do they help the child regulate?
12: So the first thing is that you need to, like I said, the three phases of notice, understand, and maintain is constantly, there's something called reflexive questioning, which is where you ask questions that helps the child to think about what is happening. So you first have to be very observant about what are the kind of things that trigger certain yes. children. And the thing is, there is no one-size-fits-all. So it is very difficult if you have a class full of children. Yes. Every child has a different regulation need. And this is where you have to build a rapport and a relationship with the child. So while co-regulation is the first tool that you can use, you regulate yourself to co-regulate with the child. The second thing is connection over correction. So what we grew up in a society where traditionally correction has always been the form of consequence. There's consequence, yes. you punish. But, and I'm not saying there shouldn't be consequences for behavior that is not acceptable, but that can't happen in the moment where yes. dysregulation occurs. It happens afterwards where you have a conversation and, you know, you talk about consequences. But in the moment, connection is the key. So how do you connect with the child to let them to start to reflect back on, like, what was I feeling in this moment? What led, like, what is my body senses? And I would say the simplest thing to start with that's easy for everyone to do is focus on the tangible, concrete aspects.
1: Yes.
12: So we, you know, because emotions are not concrete. They are intangible. Even as, you know, your previous guest said, even as adults, neurotypical adults, we struggle with identifying our emotions or how to handle them. How many people doesn't have road rage?
1: Yes.
12: You know? Yes. So if you focus on the tangible aspects, which is your sensory system, so noticing, are you feeling overwhelmed by too much sounds? Like, is this someone clicking here behind you and with their pen irritating yes. you? Why? How do you know it's irritating you? Like, are you feeling like your heart is beating and your tummy is in knots and you're feeling like really tense and you're feeling really hot? Like, you know, what are you noticing in your body and what signs in your body is telling you that you are heading towards a dysregulated state? And so in the classroom, having sort of tangible, concrete things that yes. kids can point to, it's really nice if you can have, like, on the walls sort of ways that kids can look and say, oh, I'm in that zone right now. So we know of, like, the zones of regulation. We know about those kinds of evidence-based tools. If you have places in your classroom where kids can visually remind themselves and check in with themselves, where is my body right now? What am I feeling right now? But then second to that, that's the notice part. Second to that is, once you notice, do you know what to do with that emotion? Or do you know what your tools are? And discussing with children, like, what kinds of things when your heart is beating really fast helps your heart to kind of slow down a little bit? Yeah. What kinds of things when you, like, grinding your teeth will help you, like, ease your jaws a little bit? And so for each child, for some that might be a chewy, for some that might be drinking water, for some that might be stimming, for some that might be rocking in their chair, for some that might mean they just need to go walk around the class and come back. So they need to identify their unique self-regulation tools. And then that's how they manage those emotions.
1: So even if they, like, if they are nonverbal, so you'd have those communication cards for them to express what they're currently feeling.
12: Mm.
1: And if they don't, how do we, like, make sure they use the tool?
12: Yeah.
1: How do we introduce it to them, make them feel comfortable with using the tool?
12: So with anything that is new, it takes repetition. Yeah. It's a habit that you have to form. But I want to say on that emotion cards, while emotion cards are helpful, happy, sad, angry, whatever, because, like I said, emotions are abstract.
1: Yes.
12: It's more helpful to have tools that speak to the specific body sensations. Yes. So having a card that says, does my head feel like it's spinning?
1: Yes.
12: Does my heart feel like it's beating faster? Do I feel like my body temperature is rising? Is my muscles feeling tense? And you can even have built into the and what you can do as an educator in a class that has a lot of neurodivergent needs is build these what I call grounding check-ins. I do this a lot with my adult clients who are not necessarily dealing with dysregulation, but when it comes to through your day, how you manage your time, if you do regular grounding check-ins, which can take like 2, 3, 5 minutes,
1: yes,
12: where teachers can say to the class, let's do a grounding check-in. How's your muscles feeling? Is it feeling tight? Is it feeling loose? How's your heart beating? Like, feel that and like draw attention. It's a form of mindfulness. And so if you do that regularly throughout the day, they start becoming used to that habit of doing it themselves. Yes. That they might, when they're on their own, regularly, subconsciously think, how's my muscles feeling? How's my heart feeling? How's my, you know, and then that trains the repetition, trains the habit of doing those check-ins so that you can start like recognizing, yes, what you're
1: so
12: feeling.
1: So that will also help them notice.
12: Yes.
1: Right? So that's a key point for them. Once they start noticing, then we can work on understanding.
12: Yes, yeah.
1: And then maintaining. Yeah. So it's an interesting way. And are there like games or things we can use for them to build understanding or noticing?
12: Well, a lot of the tools that we use, that everybody does, that things like chair yoga, things like mindfulness practices, things like breath work, those kinds of things are things that we do anyway for, yes, fun. And those are actually really good tools for, you know, grounding yourself. And if you think like even from a sensory overwhelm point of view, or even in mental health, so I worked in mental health for many years, even people who have mental health conditions and they're in really acute states where they are, even those who are in acute psychosis, one of the core things that you can do at a very basic level is grounding. Yes. Anything that you can touch and feel and see, that you can identify it, name it, anything that you connect with in that way where it's concrete, there's no abstract thought to it, helps bring you back down. So if you incorporate things like that, even in the classroom with games, the games we already play, like Simon says, touch, yes, your nose, touch your, but if you do it with the intention of, I'm doing it so that this child can touch their body, feel their body, be aware where they are, what they're doing, etc.
1: So how can parents help their children regulate their feelings?
12: Again, it's about the co-regulation. And I think the difficulty is if you are a parent with a child who has different needs,
1: yes,
12: you are on a very difficult journey. So let me just put it out there. I'm not a parent of a child with different needs. So I can never, ever say I know how they feel. But I do understand that the journey they're on is really difficult. And so they themselves might have not learned how to regulate themselves properly. They might themselves not have the support. So firstly, I want to say to parents that they must make sure that they get support.
1: Yes.
12: Whether it's other parents going through the same things with them, or it's attending support groups, or speaking to the teachers, or any kind of sense of community, then they also need to learn how to regulate themselves so that they can co-regulate with their child. There are lots of like tools that you can use. I mean, we just had your previous guest, yes, that gave a wonderful example of a non-device type tool. Yes. But there are also, obviously, if your child is non-verbal, then you, yes, want to look at alternative augmentative communication devices so that kids can find a voice for, you know, for if they aren't able to express. And then there are also apps that you can look at. Off the top of my head, I think there's one, Breathe Something with Sesame. I think if you search something, Breathe with Sesame. Then there's also an amazing website called Autism Level Up. There's lots of free resources on there, both for parents and for educators, where they've got worksheets, printouts, things that you can put on the wall, in your playground, on your walls, etc. And it's really about regulating the sensory system, regulating, recognizing your feelings, how to do it, what to do with it, and just empowering the person to take control of their own regulation.
1: So you mentioned like some kids with autism would be like they'd stem, they'd rock. What if it becomes more of, not used as a regulation tool, but an obsessive tool? What if it's something you just so, like, you enjoy the feeling, so you just continuously do it, whether you're feeling like your emotions have risen or dropped?
12: Mm.
1: How do you control that?
12: So I would put the challenge out there as to why do we need to control it? Like, I think a lot of that question comes from a societal point of view, that we see somebody doing something and it doesn't make sense to us because, yeah, what is the purpose of that, yeah, action? But if it's not harming the child and they are still able to function and do the things they need to do with the stimming in between, why are we trying to control it? Why are we trying to stop it? Because it doesn't fit our narrative of what is a normal person must look like, you know. It's only when it poses a danger to the child or it's preventing them. So as an occupational therapist, our focus is more on the occupational performance. Like, you need to play, you need to learn, you need to do certain things, right? And so we would only look at how stimming is actually impacting if it's preventing them, like if they can't brush their teeth because they can't stop the stimming, then we need to look at how do we address that. And but it's very rare that you get that it affects the child to that degree. What you do need to recognize is that the stimming is a regulating tool. So how can you direct the regulation, help the child understand that you're using it for this purpose, and let them use it intentionally for this purpose? So maybe it's like, okay, if the stimming is preventing you from brushing your teeth, help the child to understand, okay, use the stimming to get you to brush your teeth. And or use a brush your teeth and then reward yourself with the stimming afterwards. So how do you actually use it to advantage? It's the whole thing of neurodivergence is use your brain for you, not against you. How do you fit into a neurotypical world, but in a way that feels good to you?
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14: The news headlines at 2 o'clock this afternoon. Accountability versus evasion. DA and Gauteng government clash over failing local governance. Ukuleni City Manager Kagiso Lerutla to return to work despite corruption case. Opaque and defiant, KKNK board chair slams arts funding model amid MGE scandal. Committee revived, Dadiza grants final extension to police corruption probe. With the news at 2, I am Kellen Blunden on Covivi FM 97.2. Good afternoon. The political temperature in Gauteng has hit a boiling point as the Democratic Alliance and the Gauteng provincial government engage in a high-stakes battle over the province's deteriorating local governance. On Tuesday, May 12, the clash intensified following a scathing report from the DA accusing Premier Panyaza Lesifu's administration of systematically evading accountability for service delivery collapses in key municipalities. The dispute centers on the effectiveness of the Premier's coordinating forum, which the DA claims has failed to address the burgeoning water, electricity and infrastructure crisis gripping the province. While Lesufi's minority government defends its interventionist approach, pointing to a recent emergency water restoration efforts in Midrand and Soweto, the DA has labeled these as expensive vanity projects and seasonal governance designed for the upcoming 2026 local government elections. The opposition party has moved to block recent adjustment budget votes, arguing that the provincial government is ignoring the National Treasury's 8% infrastructure maintenance benchmark. With Gauteng's major metros facing historic water shortages and crumbling road networks, the standoff represents a fundamental divide. The DA is demanding preventative discipline and ring-fenced maintenance, while the provincial government insists on a spend-first, plan-later emergency response to keep the province's economic heart beating. On to the next update, Ekurhuleni City Manager Kagiso Lerutla is set to resume his official duties this coming Monday, May 18th, following a period of voluntary special leave. The announcement comes as a surprise to many, given that Lerutla appeared in the Boxwood Magistrate Court just today, Wednesday, May 13th, to face serious charges of fraud, corruption and defeating the ends of justice. The charges stem from a bizarre 2019 incident in which Lerutla allegedly paid 200,000 rand to a third party to impersonate him in court for speeding violation so that he could attend a job interview. Prosecutors further allege that his co-accused, suspended EMPD Deputy Chief Julius Makwanazi, pocketed an additional 200,000 rand for orchestrating the scheme. While Makwanazi remains on precautionary suspension, the mayor of Ekurhuleni has clarified that Lerutla was never formally suspended, only on leave. Today, the court postponed the criminal matter to June 9th, as the case was transferred to the regional court for trial. Despite the DA filing a fresh complaint with the public protector this week, alleging Lerutla also directed public funds to political parties as protection fees, the city manager is heading back to his office, raising significant questions about municipal oversight and ethical governance in the metro. In other news, the Klein Karoo National Kunsfees has added to its voice to a growing chorus of condemnation against the Department of Sports, Arts and Culture and its handling of the Mzansi Golden Economy funding. In a candid interview on Tuesday, May 12th, KKNK Board Chair Christo van der Riede described the current funding landscape as being in crisis, citing a lack of transparency and a broken adjudication process that is stifling the country's most vital cultural events. The backlash follows the recent release of the 2026-2027 MGE open call results, which left several established festivals, including the KKNK, in a precarious financial position. Van der Riede criticized the misapplication of funding programs, noting that the minister, Gayton McKenzie, had previously encouraged festivals to apply for MGE grants, despite the fund not being designed to support local large-scale festival operations. The chairperson's remarks echo concerns raised in Parliament, where the Democratic Alliance accused the MGE adjudication panel, chaired by Patriotic Alliance spokesperson Marlon Daniels, of open defiance and lacking the professional expertise required to evaluate the arts. With the KKNK celebrating its 30th anniversary this year, Van der Riede warned that the sustainability of the creative sector is under direct threat unless the government shifts from a model based on need to one that recognizes the economic value the arts provide to the national GDP. In other news, National Assembly Speaker Toko Didiza has officially revived the ad hoc committee investigating criminal infiltration and political interference within the South African Police Service. The committee, which was established following explosive allegations by KwaZulu-Natal Police Commissioner Lieutenant General Nhlanhla Makwanazi, was initially expected to wrap up its work by April 30th, but has now been granted a final extension to complete its mandate. The revival comes after the committee requested more time to finalize its draft report and conclude the high-stakes testimony of remaining witnesses. Speaker Didiza has set a strict new deadline of mid-June 2026, emphasizing that no further extensions will be granted. The committee's work has been a lightning rod for political tension, specifically over the speaker's earlier refusal to authorize subpoenas for high-profile witnesses Paul O'Sullivan and Brown Mokgosi, citing the need for Parliament to follow due process regarding their security concerns. With the first draft of the report already in circulation among members, the revived committee is now in a race against time to synthesize months of harrowing evidence concerning the Big Five crime syndicates and their alleged grip on the country's security top brass. In your weather update, Johannesburg is at 20 degrees, Pretoria is at 23 degrees, Cape Town is at 18, and Durban is at 26. In our market updates, the rand to the dollar trading at 16 rand 46 cents, to the pound 22 rand 23 cents, and to the euro 19 rand 26 cents. Taking a look at our commodities, gold is trading at $4,694.44 per ounce, platinum at $2,128.49 per ounce, and Brent crude oil at $107.87 per barrel. Recapping on our top stories for this hour: accountability versus evasion, DA and Gauteng government clash over failing local governance, Ekurhuleni city manager Kagiso Lerutla to return to work despite a corruption case, opaque and defiant, KKNK board chair slams arts funding model amid MGE scandal, committee revived, Didiza grants final extension to police corruption probe. If you have any local news that you would like Kofifi FM News to follow up on, feel free to send us a WhatsApp on 079-468-5183. The next news bulletin will be at 3. 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
1: The news headlines at the hour, 3 p.m. A visually impaired clerk unable to work for 9 years at Sebokeng Hospital due to broken laptop, but she still shows up daily. Westbury residents are questioning the multi-million rand military operation meant to tackle gang-related violence in Gauteng. Millions spent at Bophelong Stadium falls into ruin. Overgrown grass and rusting stands have left the sports facility in Emfuleni unusable. Madlanga Commission confirms Shadrach Sibiya is off witness list. Ghana to repatriate hundreds of citizens from South Africa. With the news at 3 p.m. Central African Time, I am Sipho Serodi on Kofifi FM 97.2. Good afternoon. A visually impaired switchboard clerk at the Sebokeng Hospital says she has been unable to perform her job for nearly a decade, yet continues to report for duty every day. Muiponi Mahapa, who has worked at the hospital for more than 12 years, said her specialized laptop with the braille-compatible software stopped working in the year 2017. Without the device, she cannot carry out her duties as a switchboard clerk. Gauteng Health spokesperson Steve Mabona confirmed that the department is aware of the matter. Now, onto the next update. Westbury residents are questioning the multi-million rand military operation meant to tackle gang violence in Gauteng. More than a month after the launch of Operation Prosper, the community says little has changed on the ground. Shootings continue unchecked, with children still caught in the crossfire. A grade 5 pupil, Langston Kok, was shot during the latest outbreak of violence in Westbury on Sunday evening. Langston is the latest victim in a community plagued by near daily gang violence. Last week, two men were killed in a separate shooting incident in Westbury. All this happening despite Operation Prosper. The year-long South African National Defence Force development is supposed to stabilize gang-ridden communities across Gauteng. Westbury is one of the targeted areas, but residents say they have seen soldiers only briefly since the operation began. Community leaders are now questioning whether the Operation Prosper is making any meaningful difference on the ground. Westbury residents are also questioning multi-million rand operation, which was meant to tackle the gang-related violence. And now, in the other news, millions spent at Bophelong Stadium falls into ruin. Overgrown grass and rusting stands have left a sports facility in Emfuleni unusable, despite significant funds having been allocated for upgrades. The Bophelong Stadium was supposed to be a source of pride for residents, but has instead turned into a heartbreaking sight for sore eyes. Although 3.2 million rand has already been spent on a major revamp, and further 2.2 million rand has been set aside for the current financial year, the facility remains in a shocking state of decay. Those who look behind the precast walls are met with a scene of total neglect. The soccer pitch is hidden under tall grass, while the spectator stands have been left to rust. The multi-purpose court have overgrown with weeds, and pathways have become waterlogged. Nearby toilets and changing rooms sit in a derelict condition, rendering the entire site unusable for the community. Meanwhile, Madlanga Commission confirms Shadrach Sibiya is off witness list. Commission spokesperson Jeremy Michaels confirmed on Tuesday that evidence leaders no longer plan to call Sibiya to testify. Madlanga Commission has decided to recall suspended Deputy National Commissioner Shadrach Sibiya to answer further questions over serious corruption allegations that have shaken the South African Police Service. The decision comes after Sibiya spent 5 years, or rather 5 days, testifying before the commission in February 2026, where he faced tough questioning over allegations of corruption, collusion with criminal networks, and interference in the police operation. Sibiya has been accused of trying to disband the political killing stars team and protecting alleged underworld figures linked to the so-called Big Five cartel, including Vusi Muzi Cat Matlala. Witnesses alleged that Sibiya had lost ties to controversial figures such as Katiso KT Molefe and was involved in networks of protection, influence and corruption inside the SAPS. And moving further afield, Ghana to repatriate hundreds of citizens from South Africa. Ghana on Tuesday said that it has initiated the process to evacuate about 300 of its citizens from South Africa following a wave of protests against foreigners. President John Dramani Mahama has approved the move to assist people who had complied with an advisory and registered with the country's High Commission in Pretoria. The Ghanaian government has said that the evacuation exercise was aimed at ensuring safety and welfare of citizens amid rising tensions. Nigeria has also expressed its concerns after a series of anti-immigrant protests in several cities across South Africa, as well as claims of assaults and intimidation. South African President Cyril Ramaphosa has denied the country is xenophobic, saying that the recent attacks on foreign nationals do not reflect the views of the government or broader society. In his weekly letter to the nation, he condemned the protest and criminal acts targeting foreigners, warning that no individual or group has the right to take the law into their own hands. On Tuesday, South Africa's Constitutional Court ruled that a refugee cannot remain in the country and reapply for asylum after being denied approval in a previous application. The Department of Home Affairs welcomed the judgment, describing it as a significant victory against the abuse of the asylum systems. In your weather update, Johannesburg is currently 21 degrees this afternoon, and now looking at Pretoria, it's 25 degrees. Cape Town, your temperature is 19 degrees, and now ending with Durban, it is currently 27 degrees. On the markets update, the rand to the dollar is trading at 16 rands and 63 cents and 22 rand and 33 cents to the pound. On the commodities market, gold is trading at 4,680 and 39 cents. Platinum is at 2,126.80. Brent crude oil is at 107.65 a barrel. Recapping on our top stories for this hour. Westbury residents are questioning the multi-million rand military operation meant to tackle gang-related violence. Millions spent at Bopilong Stadium falls into ruin. Overgrown grass and rusting stands have left the sports facility in Emfuleni unusable. Madlanga Commission confirms Shadrach Sibiya is off witness list. Ghana to repatriate hundreds of citizens from South Africa. And that is your latest news update. If there are any other stories that you would like Kofifi FM to follow up on, you are welcome to send a WhatsApp message to the studio number on 079-468-5183. That's 079-468-5183. The next update will be at 4 p.m. for Kofifi FM News. I am Sipho Serodu.
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0: Good afternoon to you and welcome to the KDrive show. We have gone 15 minutes after the 15th hour. So happy to be back at your service. Day number 13. It is the month of May 2026. Lamelina ke Musimanutsile James Seadelo, otherwise simply referred to as the Honorable Seadelo, on the radio from this hour until the hour 5. And the title of the song, Stay With You, that was the title of the song by See Me, teaming up with Black Motion, Stay With You. And I'm definitely going to stay with you from this hour until the hour 5. Well, thank you so much also to Sipho Serodo coming through with the news at 3 o'clock. And earlier before Sipho from the hour 12 until... Well, earlier on, rather, between the hours of 2 and 3 o'clock, it was a time for trendy tunes, just more music served on your behalf, or at least in the absence of Cameron Jacobs. But also in between the hours of 1 and 2 o'clock, we had the Empowerment Hour show, courtesy of the Randburg Clinic School. That is what we do on a Wednesday. Focus on everything that has to do with autism. Thank you so much to Randburg Clinic once again. Earlier on, from 12 until 1 o'clock, we were in the company of Pastor Ruben. Thank you so much, Pastor. And before Pastor Ruben got to spiritually empower us, 9 until 12 o'clock, the best of music, great conversations with Pastor Christopher De Silva. He was live on the radio from 9 until 12 o'clock. It is 3 hours that you cannot afford to miss out on. Mantaha ho fihla ka labotlhano from the hour 9 until 12. Well, I always call it the mid-morning snack. And the reason I call it the mid-morning snack is because before then, we also serve you, will have served you breakfast from 6 until 9 o'clock with Natasha Haney. She was on the radio earlier on. 18 minutes after 3. Oshap, I'm hoping that all is well on your side and you're looking forward to spending time with me this afternoon. I'm not alone, as you got to hear. I do have gentlemen who are part of the show. By the way, as I'm thanking people who have done radio over the past few hours, I must also say thank you so much to Keelan, coming through with the news also in between. Sipho was here from 6 until 9 o'clock this morning. And then at 10 until 2 o'clock, that is when Kellen took over with the news. And she then handed over to Sipho once again at the hour 3 o'clock. So those are my colleagues who are part of the news department. And I will make sure that we always update you on the news in and around 97.2 land. That is our main mission also. Not only do we entertain you, not only do we serve you the best of music, because that one we do, but we must also share with you information that is worth your attention. All right, thank you so much for trusting us with your time, and plenty coming up on the radio.
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0: 26 minutes after the hour 3 o'clock. Well, I almost said after the hour 4, can never be the hour 4. We're still approaching the hour 4. That is going to be 34 minutes from now on when we go to the hour 4. But before we get there, in just a moment, we go straight to our K-Drive Bizarre segment. And we take a look at one bizarre story. I'm going to share that with you. Shortly after that, we also take a look at what people are talking about on the X platform, otherwise that platform, formerly known as Twitter. Immediately after the K-Drive, that is the K-Drive trending topics, I'll share with you also our talking point, including also our lyrics for today. So that is coming up on the radio before the hour 4 o'clock. When we get to the hour 4, we are going to have the news at 4 o'clock coming up on the radio. Ladies and gents, that is what is coming up on Kofifi FM 97.2. This afternoon, that is what the station management of Kofifi FM 97.2 has given me the responsibility to do with you. And yeah, I'll make sure that I live up to their expectations as we drive until the hour 5 o'clock. But most importantly, I'll make sure that I live up to your expectations as the listener of this station. The number to use 079-468-5183. That is where you connect with me. When we get to the hour 4, Sipho Serodo is going to be coming back with the news. And yeah, of course, later on, 30 minutes after 4, we have the K-Drive rewind moment. Yeah, we have the K-Drive rewind moment when you get to 16:30. Immediately after that, we'll also be getting closer now to the end of the show. I'll try by all means to share with you also our entertainment story as well as the K-Drive Comedy Con. I know that time is not always on our side, but that is what I am anticipating. Thank you so much for making us your number one station with a difference. And yeah, good afternoon to you. I'm hoping that you are well. I'm hoping that all is well on your side as the listener of the station. Yeah, you know, I'm trying to check something here. Right here. Seems like my finisher has just been moved around here. But I should be okay just now. Here we go now. I found what I was looking for. Yeah, remember that song? I still haven't found what I'm looking for. Can I command that being the title of that song? Yeah, I still haven't found. I think that is the title of the song. Yeah, if I was able to sing, I was gonna sing that song for you. Yeah, it goes something like that. I still haven't found what I'm looking for. Well, I'm hoping that you have found what you are looking for, what you were looking for. And that happens to be this station.
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I'm not sure if I'm the only one, but it just happens to be that I'm caught between this song, but at least this version of the song, and the one that was originally done by Big Zulu as well as Sjava. Remember back in 2023, Inkabizezwa coming through with the song Sayona back in the year 2023, and 3 years later, that is now in 2026, we have Thato Hatsi teaming up with the very same gentleman, that is Big Zulu as well as Sjava. But Thato Hatsi also teaming up with Tracy there. So those are beautiful voices of the ladies that you are hearing on that song. Thato Hatsi alongside Tracy. Title of the song, Sayona.

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2: 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I'm always happy whenever I get to be behind the microphone to serve you as the most important person, that is you, the listener, a family member of this bigger station. Yeah, this station is bigger than all of us. Absolutely. It is 2026, celebrating the year of the dawn. Celebrating so many years of Kofifi FM. 15 years later, here we are. So happy to be able to serve you. Good afternoon to you, Stacy. You came through to say, Sawubona, K-Drive. Well, Sawubona now, Stacy.

0: So just when you think that I have shared all the bizarre stories that you can think of, or just when you think that I have shared the most bizarre story, then I always come through with another bizarre one that is leaving you totally shocked and just wondering, what in the bizarre world is happening? Now, let me share this story with you about a man from Canada. This man from Canada got a lot of attention internationally after apparently leaving his wife and 7 children. So this guy was married with 7 children. And guess what? He decided to leave his wife and his 7 children. To do what, you may be asking? Well, to go on and live as a 6-year-old. Is it 6 or 7? No, to go and live as a young girl. I'll tell you how. He decided to go on and leave his wife and children, only for him to live as if he was a young girl. So to pretend and live as if he was a young girl. So he started adopting childlike clothing, and I'm looking at the picture now, he's looking like a baby girl. He claimed so he went on to change clothes, to buy toys, and he mentioned that that was a part of his lifestyle now. Now, he claimed that the identity brought him emotional comfort and relief from adult stress. While people are criticizing, some people are criticizing him and questioned the impact on his family as well as mental well-being. The controversial story, the controversial story sparked widespread debate online about personal freedom, identity, as well as psychological coping and family responsibility. So just imagine if your father was to come home one day and say, you know what, I have decided now that I'm going to divorce your mom and leave you with your mom because I want to start my life elsewhere. But I want to start my life not with another lady, not with another man, but I'm going to start my life as a baby girl. I want to live my life as a baby girl. I'm going to buy clothes that baby girls will normally wear. I'm going to buy toys. And I'm just going to be a baby girl, man. Yeah, I'm your father. Yes, I understand. But I'm going to live my life as a baby girl. Yeah. I'm going to be a Barbie doll. Banna. Yep, I'm looking at the picture now. And this story, by the way, is featured on one of the publications known as Fact Point. So this man is from Canada, and he left his wife and 7 children to pursue his dream of living like a 6-year-old girl. If you know how young a 6-year-old girl is, then you can picture that. And this guy went on to say, I want to live like a 6-year-old. Quite interesting, don't you think? What do you think? Yeah, no, dear boy, I'm telling you.
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0: This one is a great collaboration between DJ Tira PC, also part of this song, Camp Masters. So that's General Simaimani. Aunga Aziz is the title of the song. Earlier before, we had a Soweto-born Kalo coming through with a song, A Broken Heart, teaming up there with Abidoza. 2.1 DJ alongside Ntabi Sings. As well as Ntatestan. Ntatestan, remember, he's all the way from the Kingdom of Lesotho. You may remember him for alongside 2.1 as well as Ntabi Sings. So for that song, just actually happened to be one of these songs that became Song of the Year right here in South Africa, Stimela. Remember? Yeah. Played your song, Isbusiso. That is the song that I played for you. And by the way, speaking about Isbusiso, we are so grateful and also blessed to have you joining us on the show. 326 Manta Haufitlaka Labotlano. Lamilina, Kimusimanutile Sietelo. I'm not doing this alone. We have, of course, starting the show for us with the news at the top of the hour, Sipho Serodo. We also have Superintendent Xolani Fihla for the latest in traffic as a part of the show. But we also have you as the loyal listener of this station. Without you, there is no radio. Without you, we don't have the K-Drive show on 97.2. Now, let me hear from you. I want to hear from you as a community member locally here and perhaps elsewhere, out in KZN, the Northwest, the Northern Cape, Western Cape, Limpopo, wherever you're listening to the station from. When it comes to funerals, more especially as black South Africans, as colored South Africans, what are some of the things that we do when it comes to organizing our funerals or organizing funerals? What are some of the things that we do that you believe if we were to stop doing such things, we will save money but also save on time? What are some of the things that you believe if we were to do away with, we will stop wasting money or spending a lot of money, but also it will save us a lot of time? What are some of those things? Sipho, good afternoon to you, my brother.
1: Good afternoon, the Honorable Mr. Setelo. Thank you so much for having me.
0: Yeah.
1: And it's a pleasure to be with you this afternoon here in the studio. And touching on your topic.
0: Yeah.
1: This afternoon, you know, I think it's a very important topic that you are touching on.
0: Absolutely.
1: And it's something that is worth actually having a look into, because of there are many things that we are doing now which are way out of hand. They are way out of control. You know, talking about the funeral, you know, in our cultures, you know, as African people, we treat funerals as as something that is too personal to us, and it's something that we treat with high dignity and respect. So there are things that you don't want to see yourself doing at a funeral. You know that this is a space of grieving. It's a space whereby now you're sharing that pain that you have, that you have lost your loved one, or maybe you went there to support somebody that you know who has lost maybe their loved one. So I think the way you carry out yourself at the funeral, the way you dress.
0: Absolutely.
1: I see now funerals have turned to be
0: fashion parades.
1: Yes, even like this, what is called after tears, where people just seems like it's a party. It was a funeral, but then now they party. So such things, I think, actually they we are getting lost as a nation. We are getting lost as Africans. That actually, where are we heading to? You know, because of we are doing things that our great and the grand forefathers that they didn't do.
0: Absolutely. And as you're speaking about that, so the past weekend, as I did mention, I was attending two funerals at home, one on Saturday, one on Sunday. And funny enough that you are mentioning the issue of the dress code, because it was actually the conversation we had. So we know Rona as Batobabanso, or back at home, we still go to the graveside to dig the grave our own. So men will gather themselves and go to the actual graveside. We don't hire these machines that are digging up graves. We don't do that unless you choose to go to the municipal office and ask them to help you. But we still do the digging ourselves.
1: Yes.
0: So It just happened to be that on a Saturday, on a Friday rather, as we were digging the grave, we had a conversation about the dress code to say, as a man, you don't go to the gravesite without wearing something like a jacket. Just wearing a t-shirt, you'll be stopped before you enter the gravesite. It is not permitted.
1: Yes.
0: It is culture.
1: That's how I was also taught, that as a man, you need to have something that will be over your shoulders, something like a jacket, something, you know, that will at least, I don't know, how should I put it? Maybe at least that will give you that sense of being dignified because of you are in this situation or you are attending to this situation. Yeah. Yes.
0: And before we go to the news, we also have women who must wear something like they must also cover themselves properly, so meaning that you don't wear a miniskirt and go to the funeral, you don't wear a jean and go to the funeral. But cultures differ from one culture to the other. Others are permitting it, and then also wearing something on your head. If you are not wearing something, you just wanna wear your weave, your beautiful weave, and say I'm going to the funeral, you're going to be stopped before entering the gravesite. And certain things. But when it comes to food, hey, I'm a waster. You'll be told that there is no money. Come funeral day, you'll be just shocked. Kanti people had money all along.
1: Yes.
0: Anyway, let's go to the news. So we'll hear more from our listeners on the other side. What are some of the things that you believe we need to stop doing as South Africans that we are doing at our funerals? Let's find out from you after the news. Sipho Siroto has our news at the top of the hour.
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1: The news headlines at the hour, 4 p.m. Six arrested for drug possession in Jabulani police operation. Westbury residents are questioning a multi-million rand military operation meant to tackle gang violence in Gauteng. Millions spent as Bophelong Stadium falls into ruin. Overgrown grass and rusting stands have left a sports facility in Emfuleni unusable. Madlang Commission confirms Shadrach Sibiya is off witness list. Ghana to repatriate hundreds of citizens from South Africa. With the news at 4 p.m. Central African Time, I am Sipho Siroto on Kofifi FM 97.2. Good afternoon. South African Police Service, or rather South African Police Service officers from Jabulani SAPS arrested six suspects for possession of drugs during ongoing crime prevention operations. Police confirmed that arrests were made under various cases registered in May 2026. The suspects were processed under separate SAPS case numbers and detained for possession of drugs. The arrests from a part of intensified operations led by Overall Commander Brigadier Lefatso Tezi and Operation Commander Lieutenant Colonel Balram aimed at tackling drug-related crime and improving safety in the community. As part of the operation, officers also conducted stop and search patrols at Jabulani Mall, Jabulani Hostel and Intlazane Railway Station, while carjacking hotspots areas were also monitored. Police said visible policing and targeted operations will continue in efforts to combat crime across Soweto West. Meanwhile, a suspect was arrested at Jabulani Hostel for possession of unlicensed firearm and ammunition during a police operation. Police recovered one revolver with serial numbers filed off and five rounds of ammunition. The suspect is expected to face charges of relating to possession of unlicensed firearm and ammunition in contravention of the Firearms Act. Now on to the next news update. Westbury residents are questioning the multi-million rand military operation meant to tackle gang violence in Gauteng. More than a month after a launch of Operation Prosper, the community says little has changed on the ground. Shootings continue unchecked, with the children still caught in the crossfire. Grade 5 pupil Langston Coco was shot during the last outbreak of violence in Westbury on Sunday evening. Langston is the latest victim in a community plagued by near-daily gang violence. Last week, two men were killed in a separate shooting incident in Westbury. All this is happening despite Operation Prosper. A year-long SANDF deployment is supposed to stabilize gang-ridden communities across Gauteng. Westbury is one of the targeted areas, but residents say they have seen soldiers only briefly since the operation began. Community leaders are now questioning whether Operation Prosper is making any meaningful difference to the ground. And now, in other news, millions spent at Bophelong Stadium falls into ruin. Overgrown grass and rusting stands have left a sports facility in Emfuleni unusable despite significant funds having been allocated for upgrades. The Bophelong Stadium was supposed to be a source of pride for residents but has instead turned into a heartbreaking sight of sore eyes. Although 3.2 million rands has already been spent on a major revamp of and a further 2.2 million rands has been set aside for current financial year, the facility remains in a shocking state of decay. Those who look behind the precast walls are met with a scene of total neglect. The soccer pitch is hidden under tall grass, while the spectator stands have been left to rust. The multi-purpose courts are overgrown with weeds, and pathways have become waterlogged. Nearby toilets and changing rooms sit in derelict condition, rendering the entire site unusable for the community. Meanwhile, Madlanga Commission confirms Shadrack Sibiya is off witness list. Commission spokesperson Jeremy Michaels confirmed on Tuesday that evidence leaders no longer plan to call Sibiya back to testify. Madlanga Commission has decided to recall suspended Deputy National Commissioner Shadrack Sibiya to answer further questions over serious corruption allegations that have shaken South African Police Service. The decision comes after Sibiya spent 5 days testifying before the commission in February 2026, where he faced tough questioning over allegations of corruption, collusion with criminal networks, and interference in the police operations. Sibiya has been accused of trying to disband the political killings task team and protecting alleged underworld figures linked to the so-called Big Five cartel, including Vusik Muzi, Kat Matlala. Witnesses also alleged that Sibiya had close ties to controversial figures such as Katiso KT Molefe and was involved in networks of protection, influence and corruption inside the South African Police Service. And moving further afield, Ghana to repatriate hundreds of citizens from South Africa. Ghana said on Tuesday that it had initiated the process to evacuate about 300 of its citizens from South Africa following a wave of protest against foreigners. President John Dramani Mahama approved the move to assist the people who had complied with an advisory and registered with the country's High Commission in Pretoria. The Ghanaian government said the evacuation exercise was aimed at ensuring the safety of welfare of citizens amid tensions. Nigeria has also expected its concerns and after a series of anti-immigrant protests in several cities across South Africa, as well as claims of assaults and intimidation. South African President Cyril Ramaphosa has denied the country is xenophobic, saying the recent attacks on foreign nationals do not reflect the views of government or broader society. In his weekly newsletter to the nation, he condemned the protest and criminal acts targeting foreigners, warning that no individual or group has the right to take the law into their own hands. On Tuesday, South Africa's Constitutional Court ruled that a refugee cannot remain in the country and reapply for asylum after being denied approval in a previous application. The Department of Home Affairs welcomed a judgment, describing it as a significant victory against the abuse of the asylum system. In your weather update, Johannesburg is currently at 21 degrees Celsius, and now looking at Pretoria, 25 degrees Celsius. Cape Town, it is 19 degrees Celsius, and now looking at Durban, it is currently 27 degrees Celsius. And now on the markets update, the rand to the dollar is trading at 16 rands and 63 cents, 22 rand and 33 cents to the pound. On the commodities market, gold is trading at 4,680 rands and 39 cents, plus platinum is at 2,126.80. Brent crude oil is at 107.65 a barrel. Recapping on our top stories this hour. Six arrested for drug possession in Jabulani police operation. Westbury residents are questioning the multi-million rand military operation meant to tackle gang-related violence in Gauteng. Millions spent at Bopilong Stadium falls into ruin. Overgrown grass and rusting stands have left the sports facility in Emfuleni unusable. Madlanga Commission confirms Shadrach Sibiya is off witness list. Ghana to repatriate hundreds of citizens from South Africa. And those are your latest updates. If you have any local news that you would like Kofifi FM to follow up on, you are welcome to send a WhatsApp to the studio number on 079-468-5183. 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For Kofifi FM News, I am C. Poseroto. I'll be back with the next news update at 5 p.m.
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14 minutes after the hour 4 o'clock. The title of the song, of course, Ntliziyo Ngiyise. 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You are on the K Drive, you are on the only station with a difference, and I'm so grateful to be the one to save you this afternoon. Let's go straight now to the lyrics. We didn't do the lyrics in the last hour, but we go straight there. And these are the lyrics. Quite an easy song. No more carefree laughter, silence even after, walking through an empty house, tears in my eyes, this is where the story ends. This is goodbye. There is nothing we can do. We just have to face it. This time we are through. Breaking up is never easy, I know, but I have to go. It is the best I can do. What song are we talking about? Memories, good days, bad days. They'll be with me, they'll be with me always. In these old familiar rooms, children will play. Now there is only emptiness, nothing to say. There is nothing.

0: we can do. What song are we talking about? We just have to face it. This time we are through. It goes further down to say, breaking up is never easy. I know, but I have to go. It is the best I can do. What song are we talking about? The number to connect with us on 079-468-5183. And as you go further down with the song, it says, there is nothing we can do. We just have to face it. This time we are through. Breaking up is never easy, I know. But I have to go. It is the best I can do. Do you maybe know the title of the song? Well, as you send me your comment on our WhatsApp number 079-468-5183, do remember to also let me know where you are listening to the station from, what is your name, and of course send me the title of the song as well as the artist behind that song. Thank you so much for making us your number one station with a difference. Day number 13, we are still in the month of May. The year is 2026. Well, of course, 17 minutes after the hour 4 o'clock now. So grateful to be the one to save you as the loyal listener of this station. Now, as we continue with the show, please allow me to remind you that the next live read has been paid for by the Democratic Alliance in Johannesburg. Now, as we go to that live read, let me do this.
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0: Alright, let's go straight now to the live read. With Joburg in a state of collapse, many people are asking what can be done to save it. We have had your worries, we have had your doubts, we have had your questions. In all the confusion, there is one person who is giving answers. And now, we are going to give you the chance to question Helen Zille every Tuesday morning from 9 to 10 a.m. on Covivi FM. You can ask Helen yourself, because we need to know.
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0: and coming to stadium. I even told my wife, Mama Wawa, if we can lose this game, I'm going to come back and twerk the whole night.
1: Wait, ma.
0: Twerk the whole night.
1: How?
2: Huh?
0: Twerk the whole night.
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1: Okay.
0: Immediately after the final whistle, she sent me a screenshot that I've already downloaded a work by Rihanna.
1: Gonzagalan.
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5: You know what? 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
6: We live in a drama. It's a series. Every day you will be shocked by something new. We have even forgotten what shocked us 2 weeks ago.

0: Izo Tandas, this one is Scepter teaming up with DJ Zinhle and Moda Omeda. The title of the song Izo Tandas. Msongi also part of that song. Msaki at number one earlier on alongside the Jesse Lake and Das Java. Title of the song Wayside Lover.
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0: It is indeed Kofifi FM 97.2, 30 minutes away from the hour 4 on day number 13. We are still in the month of, the month of May 2026. And I'm so happy to be the one to serve you. Lamelina, Kimusimanutile Siadelo. This is the K-Dive Show. And I'm so happy that you are joining us now as we head over to the hour 5. Stay with me as we continue.
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4: Izakhamuzi ziyanxuswa ukuba zisebenzise amanzi ngokuwonga ukuze kube nokuphakelwa kwawo ngokulinganayo. 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
0: 16:32, let's go straight now to just a short snippet of our K-Drive Comedy Corner. I know that time is never on our side. I'm going to try by all means to go there as we still have a few things to do before the end of the hour. So let's see what we are able to do. Let's see what we are able to do. And immediately after that, we'll continue on the other side. You are on Kofifi FM. You are on frequency 97.2. Lamelina ke musima nutsile siyetelo. Let's go straight to the K-Drive or to the Dry Bar Comedy platform that is on social media. That is the platform I mostly use for our K-Drive Comedy Corner. Yeah, so take a listen to this one by Dean Gaines. Dean is saying, well, Dean is going to share content here where he says, you'd think old people will act faster. Well, let's find out what he's talking about here.
6: Faster, because still have a little time to have.
0: Right, we need to study it properly. Here we go.
6: You think old people would do stuff faster because still have a little time they have left? A lot of you are like, I get in the elevator, the guy is old. He's just standing in the corner. He turns around and looks at me like, huh? I didn't vote for you. I said, look, that's okay. Here's what I want you to know. Maybe I didn't earn your vote, but that's okay. But I want you to know that Joe's okay. Take the shot. My grandparents are old. My grandfather's 98. Yeah, that's next level. No, applaud. He's a little confused. He killed his cat in the kitchen. He thought it was another cat eating his cat's food. Yeah. My grandfather's positive, though. He's got his first computer, home computer. He was 96. Got an 8-year extended warranty. That first thing with the computer, he said, come and get it. I can't keep it. I'm not going to be outside again tonight. I said, what were you doing outside last night? He said, I kept hearing this voice in my bedroom in the dark. The voice said, you've got mail. So he's going out to the box.
0: So that was just a short snippet of our K-Drive Comedy Corner. Unfortunately, Tim is not really on our side. So I need to do this and do that. And speaking about doing this and doing that, let's now quickly find out what story do we have for our K-Drive Entertainment feature right here on 97.2. It is Wednesday, day number 13 of May 2026. So let's find out, what is that Comedy Corner story or the entertainment story that we need to know? Well, it just happens to be about the passing on of a DJ, a publicist, and a fashion designer by the name of Mariah McLoy. She has passed on at the age of 50, passing on at Johannesburg, right here at one of the hospitals in Johannesburg, following a heart failure that she suffered. Tributes are now pouring in for her. She's a well-known media personality, that is Mariah McLoy. She passed away yesterday, in actual fact, at Mel Park Hospital in Johannesburg, following heart failure. The family confirmed her death earlier today, saying that Mariah was a vibrant and a creative soul who embraced life wholeheartedly as a DJ, a publicist, and a fashion designer. She was loved by her family, her friends, her colleagues, and the community at large. Her kindness, her warmth, generosity, and unwavering love for those around her touched many lives and will never be forgotten. That is a part of the statement. But of course, we also had quite a sensation. That is a TKZ writing on their X platform, and they said, you wrote the very first article published about us. Thank you for being a day one believer and a foundation stone that shaped the new South African youth culture. Rest now, Mariah McLoy. Your race is run. Thank you for your time, and we'll see you out there. And humble apologies for that. And I just happened to have seen also my colleague here, Mwako Chimalakalaka, who is the host of the KJS show on a Sunday, also sending a message there of sharing a statement that was shared by the family and saying that today the music pauses differently. A voice that carried warmth, elegance, rhythm, and a fearless creativity has gone silent in the physical world, yet its echo remains everywhere. Mariah McLoy, you were more than a broadcaster, a DJ, and a cultural force with unmistakable grace and luminous energy. She leaves behind not only a remarkable legacy in media and fashion, but memories, memories are stitched into the hearts of all who encountered her light. May her journey beyond this life be gentle. Rest beautiful, Mariah. This one was a tribute also from my colleague, your broadcaster on Kofifi FM, and that is Mwako Teboho Malakalaka, otherwise known as Mwako T Malakalaka. All right, so that was our K-Drive Entertainment story, a very sad one. May Mariah McLoy's soul rest in peace indeed, and I will definitely remember her contribution in the industry, whether as a publicist, whether as a broadcaster, as a fashion designer, and so many things, a DJ that she has been involved in so many things. With that, allow me to take you now to our K-Drive traffic update. I have a superintendent, Xolani Fihla, who is standing by for the latest in traffic. Mr. X, thank you so much for always availing yourself. What do we need to know now?
7: 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It is after 4 on this Wednesday, and the afternoon rush is officially underway. Here's your first traffic update to help you navigate the start of the peak period. Starting on the N3 North, there's slow-moving traffic. It's from Burren Road onto the N12 East Link at Gillilee's Interchange in Bedford View. Traffic is also slow on the N3 South. It's between Linksville Road and Gillilee's Interchange. In Klerkdorp, expect delays on the eastbound of Allendale Road heading towards Zurfrant Dane Road. Midrand, there are delays on the northbound of Pretoria Main Road in Halfway House heading towards Larue Avenue. Expect further delays in Rogers Park and in Rogers Fontaine heading towards Olifants Fontaine Road. In Glen Austin, there are delays on Dale Road heading towards Allen Road, and expect delays on the westbound of Olifants Fontaine Road in Countryview heading towards Lever Road. Travelling further west, there's queuing traffic towards African View Street in Blue Hills. They're still in the Blue Hills area. There are delays on R55 North. This is from Summit to Africa View Road. Also expect delays in both directions on R55 heading towards Arthur Avenue in Cawthorne. And traffic is occurring on the westbound of Witkorpen Road in Paulshof with delays heading towards Main Road. Expect delays on the northbound of Main Road. This leaving Bryanston heading towards Witkorpen Road. Travelling further north, expect delays in Lone Hill heading towards Lone Hill Boulevard. On Winnie Mandela Drive, there's queuing traffic on the northbound heading towards Sloane Street in Bryanston and towards the N1. And expect further delays in Nascot and in four ways heading towards Leslie Avenue and Kingfisher Drive. And then still on Winnie Mandela Drive, expect some delays on the southbound heading towards Marlborough Road. On Malibongwe Drive, expect delays on the northbound in Stratton Park, and that's heading towards CR Swart Drive. And travelling north, expect delays towards 2nd Street in Northwell, with further delays towards Boundary Road in Kaiasan and approaching South Africa Drive in Cosmo City. We'll also expect delays on the southbound of Malibongwe Drive, that's towards River Road in Kaiasan and Witkorpen Road in Hoogland. And traffic is occurring on the westbound of Hans Schumann Street with delays leaving Malanshof, that's travelling towards Bromhof. And on Republic Road, expect delays on the westbound in Bordeaux, that's heading towards Jansmaats Avenue. Travelling further west, there are delays approaching Main Avenue in Ferndale. Then there are delays on the westbound of Besnedier Drive, that's leaving Northcliff heading towards the N1 in Rampart Ridge. Also expect delays on 14th Avenue in Fairland heading towards the N1. In Sandton Central, expect delays on Rivonia Road, on Catherine Street and Grayson Drive. Also expect delays on the eastbound of Corlett Drive in Illovo and in Burnham heading towards Athol Oaklands Road and the M1. In Melrose Estate, there are delays on the eastbound of Glenhove Road heading towards Fifth Street. And expect heavy delays on 6th Street and Victory Road in Parkhurst and in Greenside. They're heading towards Bury Hadsock Avenue. There are delays on the westbound of Chester Road in Parkwood and in Greenside East heading towards Donoghue Avenue. In Houghton, expect delays on the southbound of Houghton Drive, it's heading towards St. Patrick Road. In Central Joburg, there are delays on the M1 South, it's from Jansmaats Avenue, travelling towards the Crown Interchange. Expect delays on the southbound of Bertha Street in Bramfontein, heading towards Jarrison Street. There are also delays on Empire Road in Parktown, heading towards the M1 overpass. In Hurst Hill, expect delays on Perth Road and Portland Avenue, and expect delays on Park Drive in Fordsburg, as heading towards Main Reef Road in Crown, and also expect delays on Church Street in Mayfair, as approaching Albertina Sisulu Road. In Mariesburg, there are delays on the westbound of Albertina Sisulu Road from the N1 to Arthur Matthews Avenue. Also expect delays on the westbound of Main Reef Road, as heading towards Ellisum Toledo Road in Roodepoort. This is due to roadworks there. And travelling further west, expect delays at Colliery Street in Witbooi, heading towards Leratong Village. And there are delays on Mdlalose Street, leaving Protea North, heading towards Wild Chestnut in Protea Glen. In Protea Glen, there's queuing traffic on R559 with heavy delays between Zippo Street and Wild Chestnut Street. And expect delays on the N12 West in Protea Industrial Park, that's travelling towards Impala Road. On the Golden Highway, anticipate delays on the southbound in Devland towards Union Avenue and Eldorado Park towards Yantaneka Drive. And travelling further south, there are delays travelling towards Chimerick Drive and Zachariah Park. For any complaints, incidents, or reports of accidents, you can call 0800 002 587 or 011 375 5911. And this is Superintendent Lani Fihlo of JMPD. Remind motorists to take it easy, drive safely, obey the rules of the road, stay buckled up, don't text and drive, and don't drink and drive.
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0: 16, before we get to the 17th hour, that is the hour 5. Well, a couple of your interactions. Hi, James. I think the name of the song is Knowing Me, Knowing You, but I don't know the name of the artist. This one from the late Mefo Rangers, some moister youngster, Sian. Shane Bayadanki, my bro, thank you so much for coming through. And absolutely, the title of the song, yes, indeed, it is Knowing Me, Knowing You. That is the title of the song, yes, indeed. Let me wait for Stacy. Maybe she knows the name of the artist, but yeah. You got the title of the song, right? I see that Stacy Williams was typing there. Stacy, all right, so you're saying you know me, knowing you. So Shane already mentioned that. Thanks so much, Stacy. And the title of the song, yes, indeed, it is Knowing Me, Knowing You, for those who were just wondering what song we are featuring this afternoon. So it is indeed Knowing Me, Knowing You by one of the groups that I truly admire from back then up until now. They have actually given us the best of memorable music over the years. And you may remember also that Jamali also took the very same song from right here in South Africa. And they also gave us their version of that song, Knowing Me, Knowing You. It is a beautiful rendition of the song also. But the one that I'm talking about is not necessarily the original one, because that song has actually been performed by different artists over the years. So I want to confirm whether this group, that is ABBA, is actually the originator of this song. Are they? So yes, indeed, it is indeed by the originators of this song is ABBA. The title of the song, Knowing Me, Knowing You, it was released back in 1977. Yeah, 1977. Can you believe this? 1977. It was when this song was released. Knowing Me, Knowing You, it is a beautiful song indeed by ABBA. And I'm not going to waste any moment as I take you now to that song by ABBA. Knowing Me, Knowing You, yeah, there is nothing we can do, eh? Yeah, we just have to accept that it's over. This time, we are through. Yeah, you can try by all means to save a sinking ship. Yeah, can try by all means to save that sinking relationship. But there's nothing you can do. Just need to accept and move on. Just imagine in your relationship, you keep on fixing and fixing and fixing. You just need to accept that it's over. You just have to face it that this time you are through. Yeah, and by breaking up is never easy. But I have to go. Knowing me, knowing you. These are the best I can do.

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3: You know what? We still have a few minutes before the end of the show. Now, since I played you that song by ABBA, Knowing Me, Knowing You, let me remind you of the South African version of the very same song. Remember, I did mention that Jamali from right here in South Africa took the very same song, and they did this.

0: It is 5 minutes to the top of the hour five. Knowing me, knowing you. There is nothing we can do. We just have to face it that this time we are through. There is nothing we can do. It was back in the year 2008 when Jamali came through with the version of this song, Knowing Me, Knowing You. Back in the year 2008. I'm not sure what you remember about the year 2008. I'll tell you this much. It was in the year 2008 when former President Thabo Mbeki announced his resignation as the president of this country. And I remember then because it was also in the year 2008 when I was still a student. I was actually in college, Siposorod, back in the year 2008, as I was studying towards what I am doing now. I never knew that one day I'd actually be here. I just knew that one day, God willing, I will be on radio.
1: That's a dream come true.
0: Absolutely.
1: You know, I remember growing up when you were kids, you'll find an elderly person when you go to school and they will ask you that you're going to school, what do you want to become once you're grown up? And then you will tell them what you want to become. But it's actually when you analyze or when you check the situation with the people that you grew up with, things that they wished to be when they were young, so that they can become when they grew up, they didn't achieve that.
0: Yeah, and it is said, life does actually happen.
1: Yes.
0: It took me a while also. After completing my studies, I was working for one of the retailers for a very long time.
1: Okay.
0: I was Neki Pagastog.
1: Wow.
0: In
1: Lisbonne,
0: South Africa. When I started, Neki Pagastog go the receiving end.
1: Yes.
0: And one day when I told them that I'm resigning, so when I went back to them, I visited the very same place I used to work at.
1: Yes.
0: And I told them that now I am living the dream that I've always wanted to live.
1: Oh,
0: and they were quite happy because you always, at times you get people who encourage you. I remember there were some ladies who were working as security officers then. I was the youngest person in the department, the receiving department. Musimani, because they called me Musimani, but you are very young. What are you doing here?
1: Oh, wow.
0: Yeah. They said, no, you're very young. So one day when I told them that, no, Gishap, I'm done. Yeah. I'm leaving.
1: Yes.
0: They didn't believe it. Because they had been encouraging me to quit. But yeah, I mean, here we are today, still loving what we do. And radio has always been the first lover from the onset. Since Kiloko Skolong High School, I remember actually when I went to the first community radio station that I visited, not to be on air, but just visiting, I was looking from the outside as the presenter was broadcasting inside. I was just looking through the glass window, the window into the studio.
1: Okay, and what was that? Was it a campus radio station?
0: It was a community radio station back in Taung. And then later on, we went on a school trip to Kimberley.
1: Oh.
0: And one of the places that we visited, I was in grade 11 then, one of the places that we visited was a community radio station out in Kimberley. And we happened to be, it was on a Saturday. And I just loved what this gentleman was doing there, a white gentleman who was actually a broadcaster there. And I saw myself doing that once again.
1: Wow.
0: And
1: wow.
0: Here we are. Here we are.
1: That's fantastic.
0: Absolutely.
1: That's fantastic.
0: But I know that for you also, as we go to the news in just a moment, you have always been a radio person. I mean, I know I used to also follow you on the online radio station that you were working for before Kofifi.
1: Yes. You know, radio find me along the way. You know, my biggest dream was to become a television presenter.
0: Nice.
1: And you know, when I was doing a TV presenting course at Media Concepts back in the year 2010, and then people were hearing my voice. They said, you know, the way you talk, your voice.
0: You're a radio person.
1: You don't just look at television.
0: Yeah.
1: But you know what? Maybe you can find a huge success. Maybe your success is within the radio space. So don't just focus on television.
0: Sure.
1: Yes.
0: Thank you so much. All right, Sipho Seroto is my colleague. He is a part of the news department, part of the K-Drive show from now on. Thank you so much, my brother, and welcome once again to Kofifi FM.
1: Thank you.
0: 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So out in Deep Kloof, here is your homie.
1: Yes.
0: Here is your homie, Sipho Seroto.
1: Definitely.
0: Absolutely. But let's go to the news now, 5 o'clock. It is out of here. I shall be back. Hamudimora deal. It is going to be tomorrow from the hour 3 o'clock until 5 o'clock. And immediately after Sipho, we cross over to studio number 2, where we continue with the best of music. Until tomorrow, Shop Shop, take care of yourself and those around you. Hola.
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1: The news headlines at the hour, 5 p.m. Anti-illegal immigrants, immigration groups close foreign-owned businesses in Alexandra. Gauteng traffic officer charged with rape granted bail. Millions spent at Bopilong Stadium falls into ruin. Overgrown grass and rusting stands have left the sports facility in Emfuleni unusable. Pimville residents raise alarm over poor conditions at Michael Maponya Clinic. Elon Musk and Jensen Huang among CEOs joining Trump on China trip. With the news at 5 p.m. Central African Time, IMC Poserodi on Kofifi FM 97.2. Good afternoon. After plans for a joint operation with police fell through, Alexandra residents went ahead to unilaterally shut down foreign-owned spaza shops despite police warnings. Scores of residents affiliated with anti-illegal immigration movements shut down multiple foreign spaza-owned spaza shops in Alexandra on Tuesday. This was part of ongoing operation aimed at addressing the presence of undocumented foreign nationals in the country. Sihlalo Hlophe, chairperson of both the Last Gado and the Ziyakhala movements, has said the operation was a response to growing frustration among residents over the issue of undocumented migrants, or rather immigrants. On to this next update, Gauteng Traffic Police official has appeared in the Pretoria Magistrate Court charged with rape and has been granted bail of 3,000 rands. The 36-year-old Tswarelo Motala of Acadia faces one count of rape involving a 26-year-old woman. The court heard that the incident happened on the 13th of April on the top floor of an apartment building in Acadia. According to the state, the accused met the complainant and on a staircase at around 1 a.m., he allegedly pursued her to go to the top floor where the altercation followed. The woman told the court that the accused pinned her against the wall, assaulted her, and then raped her. She managed to escape and reported the matter to the police 10 days later. Motala was arrested at his home the day the case was reported. During bail proceedings, the state said it did not oppose release, and as the accused was not a flight risk, the magistrate granted him a bail of 3,000 rands. The case has been postponed to 15 July for further investigation. In other news, millions spent at Bopilong Stadium falls into ruin. Overgrown grass and rusting stands have left a sports facility in Emfuleni unusable despite significant funds having been allocated for upgrades. The Bopilong Stadium was supposed to be a source of pride for residents but has instead turned into a heartbreaking sight for eyesore, or rather for sore eyes. Although 3.2 million rands has already been spent on major revamp and a further 2.2 million has been set aside for the current financial year, the facility remains in a shocking state of decay. Those who look behind the present walls are met with a scene of total neglect. The soccer pitch is hidden under tall grass, while spectator stands have been left to rust. The multi-purpose courts are overgrown with weeds, and pathways have become waterlogged nearby to the toilets and changing rooms in a derelict condition, rendering the entire site unusable for the community. Meanwhile, community members, councillors and Gauteng legislature representatives visited Michael Maponya Clinic in Pimville, Soweto, to highlight the ongoing staff shortages, overcrowding, sanitation and concerns regarding to chronic medication shortages affecting patients. Moving further afield, U.S. President Donald Trump has taken a host of top business and technology industry executives on his trip to China this week. More than a dozen of U.S. executives will join Trump on the trip, a White House official with knowledge on the plans told the BBC. The trip is seen to be an important to the U.S. as Trump will meet with President Xi Jinping at a time of growing economic and technological animosity between the two countries. The late addition to offer Huang to the group, noteworthy as NVIDIA's advanced artificial intelligence, that is AI chips, are a major focus on the rivalry between the US and China. In your weather update, Johannesburg is at 21 degrees this afternoon, and now looking at Pretoria is 25 degrees Celsius, Cape Town is 19 degrees, and now looking at Durban, it is 27 degrees. On the markets update, the rand to the dollar is trading at 16 rands and 63 cents, 22 rands and 33 cents to the pound. On the commodities market, gold is trading at 4,680.39 cents. Platinum is at $2,126.80. Brent crude oil is at $107.65 a barrel. Recapping on the top stories at this hour, anti-illegal immigration groups close foreign-owned business in Alexandra. Gauteng traffic officer charged with rape granted bail. Millions spent at Bopelong Stadium falls into ruin. Overgrown grass and rusting stands have been left sports facility in Emfuleni unusable. And also Pimville residents raise alarm over poor conditions at Michael Maponya Clinic. Elon Musk and Jensen Huang, among CEOs joining Trump on a China trip, and with the news at 3. That is your latest news update, rather at 5 p.m. I am Siphosi Root. If you have got any local news that you would like Kofifi FM to follow up on, you are welcome to send a WhatsApp to the studio number. That is 079-468-5183. 079-468-5183. And that is a wrap from the news desk team. Up until we meet again tomorrow, and my name is Siphosi Root. Take care and enjoy your day.
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0: Ladies and gentlemen, here it is. 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

0: Welcome to it. It is indeed Kofifi Sports on Kofifi FM 97.2, where it all began. It is midweek, some say. It's halfway through the weekend again. Some say it's football Wednesdays, but we just have one match that is coming up tonight. Yo, action from last night. Shoo, Mamelodi Sundowns. I don't know, is it over for them? Do they still have a chance? As the song was saying now, another chance. Will they still have a chance? We don't know. It's a wait and see. Pirates are in action on Saturday. If they win that match, they should be home and dry, even though they still have one more to play against Orbit. We also heard that there's a venue change to the Pirates and Orbit match, which we'll definitely be talking about. TS Galaxy, what a performance last night. Ooh, who would have thought? Who would have thought? Are the wheels falling off? We don't know. As I said, another big one tonight. It is Man City, who are in action against Crystal Palace. They are also going into this one knowing very well that nothing but 3 points will keep them alive in this one. There's also tennis news to look at. We know that the Italian Open is currently taking place. We have been following it. We'll definitely go see what is happening that side of town as well. Rugby news, Rassie Erasmus back in the thick of things. Another alignment camp is coming up once again. I learned this term 2 years ago when I first heard of it. He did it again last year, that there's something called an alignment camp in sports where you don't kick a ball or you don't throw a ball, but you're still in camp. Another one. Rassie Erasmus has done it again and again. It is coming up next. We'll definitely touch on that one. There is a match that is currently taking place that is in the IPL. We have been following it. We've been following every moment of that. We'll definitely touch on those ones as well. So it is a bumper one. So much to talk about. I hope we can squeeze everything in. We'll try our utmost best to squeeze everything in. Before we try and squeeze everything in, I want to say thank you so much once again to the Honorable Sietelo for once again giving us nothing but the best of radio. They are back again tomorrow between the hours of 3 to 6. That is the K-Drive. Looking forward to it. Do yourself a favor if you've not tuned in. Just for once, you'll not regret it. It's worth your while. Good conversations, good topics, good music as well. I also want to say thank you so much to Natasha for serving us breakfast nice and early. It happened this morning. Thank you so much. A big shout out to Natasha. Thank you so much to Pastor De Silva as well for always keeping us informed with what is happening, especially in our communities. Thank you so much to the Honorable once again. Thank you so much for everyone working behind the scenes as well, our technicians, to make sure that we are fed with nothing but the best of good radio. Speaking of good radio, we are about to deliver another one. As per usual, as per norm, I am not only in studio, I am with our residential analyst. But before he comes on, we kicked off the song with a beautiful song from, we kicked off the show rather, with a beautiful song from Tia Guest. Listen to me being tongue twisted. Tia Guest coming through Chance. Does Sundowns have another chance? We don't know. Is this Pirates' chance now? We don't know. So, hence the song. But what I do know for a fact, it is indeed a grand finale, as we expected. We've been enjoying every moment. I'm sure he'll also agree with me. That is our residential analyst, Mr. Joseph Kotze. Bro Jay, are you good, my good sir?
1: I'm fine, Sia, and good afternoon to all your lovely Kofifi landers that are tuned into this, your lovely station, Kofifi FM 97.2, where it all began.
0: Are you strong? Are you well? Are you keeping warm?
1: I'm strong. I went to go and run, and I had a nice run. I was lazy this week. After running over the weekend, I was really lazy, but I went for a run today, and
0: you're preparing for the big one, hey?
1: Yeah.
0: All the best with that one.
1: Yeah, definitely.
0: Hey, Bracho, it's been a grand finale, hey?
1: Yeah.
0: It's really, really, really been a grand finale. Bracho, let's get into it. I don't know what you say. Are you happy with your hellos? Can we get into it?
1: Yeah, we can get into it, yeah.
0: Bracho, there's only one place to start. It is buzzing. All social media, wherever you look at it, it's Pirates fans who are excited. Sundowns fans are sad. Everywhere you look, they are talking about what happened last night between Mamelodi Sundowns and TS Galaxy. We saw the starting lineup, and we both agreed that it's not the strongest team that they set up. Were they having one

0: eye on the Champions League, which take place this Sunday. We don't know. But Joe, what did you make of what happened yesterday? What does this mean now? Another chance for Sundowns, another chance for Pirates. What does this mean, Bajo?
1: No, nothing special for me, because I told you last week already that Sundowns is not going to win the league.
0: You did say, to be honest.
1: I told you last week already, and yesterday you asked me what the score is going to be, and I didn't give you a score, and I said it's a big wait and see, because I knew what is going to happen. And also I said that one day I want to educate you about South African football.
0: You said that, but I must pay you nice money for a nice breakfast. Then you'll tell me.
1: Then I'll tell you, and then we'll basically sit. I knew last week already that Sundowns is not going to win the league. I knew last week already.
0: How did you know, Bracho? Because you did call it, to be honest. You did say. How did you know?
1: Take me for breakfast.
0: No, but the listeners must also hear, Bracho. I don't want to be selfish and get the information alone. I think the listeners must also hear.
1: There's some football things that is not for radio.
0: I wonder. I'm very clueless. I don't know what you are talking about. I'm very clueless. But when we have that breakfast,
1: but the Orlando Pirates deserve it.
0: They worked hard.
1: Orlando Pirates deserve it.
0: They definitely worked hard.
1: That's why I say there's some football things that are not for radio. But I'm just saying that Orlando Pirates deserved it.
0: I think Pirates played the best football this season, hey? Maybe Sundowns was a better winning team, but when it came to football, I think Pirates played the best football this season.
1: No, I don't think so.
0: Who played better than them?
1: Football-wise. Sundowns, basically, I don't think anybody played wonderful football.
0: But I think Pirates was the better of the worstness.
1: They were the better of the worstness. Sundowns never played beautiful football.
0: No, Sundowns just won games.
1: Under Cardoso. Yeah. They never played. They played beautiful football under Pizzo 100%. And under Rulani.
0: Ooh, especially Rulani was just finishing.
1: Rulani was actually, they played very beautiful football under Rulani. Far better than beautiful football 100%. Than Pizzo.
0: I think they played the best football under Rulani.
1: Do you know that Rulani is one of Sundown's best performing football coaches that they ever had for a season? I'm not comparing him with Pizzo, but his season where he nearly made them invincibles. They played beautiful
0: and they
1: football.
0: Also won the AFL, mind you, against the best in Africa.
1: Yeah, and they basically played beautiful football, and He's really a wonderful coach.
0: I want us to go back to Rulani, Braje. But before we go back to Rulani, I want us to just sort out last night's fixture, get it underway, then we move on to Rulani. Mamelodi Sundowns 2, TS Galaxy 3. TS Galaxy scores first. I'm listening on the radio driving home. As I'm about to get in, I hear the penalty. I'm like, what is happening? As I drive in, Mamelodi Sundowns are losing by 2-0. Halftime, I'm thinking that it's done and dusted. We've got a Sundown supporter at home. Went to him and said, dude, it's over. Had a good laugh. Then, second half, they equalize. It's 2-2. And you think, no, Sundowns will win this one 4-2 or 5-2 based on the performance I witnessed over the weekend. But no, it wasn't to be. TS Galaxy say, no, we are not done. They score 3-2. And we think that what's going to happen now? Is it 3-3, 4-3? Exciting. There was just so much drama. Talk us through last night, Bajay.
1: See, there was nothing exciting about yesterday night. There were 5 goals and 5 not so brilliant goals. 5 not so brilliant goals. Really seriously, the standout player, and he's really a standout player, and because you see TS Galaxy, they've got players that play in shifts, you understand. There's not a consistent player that you see is playing very nice in all the games, like Orlando Pirates have with Mofokeng, with Oshuna Paulus, with Mashwangai, you understand. So and with Sibelebele.
0: Moremi.
1: Moremi. Sibelebele is just something special.
0: Yeah.
1: With Moremi. Now, the only standout player yesterday was Brian.
0: Yes, he always stands out. Hey, every game he plays,
1: he stands out. He basically, every game he plays, basically stands out, and you can see his vigilance. You can see
0: his intelligence.
1: His intelligence. True. His will to fight and all
0: his
1: that.
0: Technique as
1: and,
0: well.
1: Yeah, and he didn't have players that defenders that understand him yesterday in the team that can give him that long ball. That long predatory run and score ball. So yeah, so for me, Sundowns was helpless yesterday.
0: But I don't know how these things work out. The last time Sundowns lost a match was against TS Galaxy in the Nedbank Cup. The last time TS Galaxy won a match was against Sundowns. Now, the last time CS Galaxy wins a match against Sundowns, Sundowns lose against CS Galaxy once again. Is it a hoodoo team for them, maybe?
1: No, it's basically not a hoodoo team. It all depends who you basically play on the night. It didn't have a team. It was not a TS Galaxy sublime performance. It was a mess up by the coach. Sure. It was a mess up by the coach. It was a total mess up by the coach. And
0: do you think he maybe had one eye on the big final that takes place?
1: No, they always had. They always had one eye on the final. They always basically had one eye on the final. But first of all, he underestimated TS Galaxy, and you must play your best team against TS Galaxy.
0: Especially when you won the league.
1: Yeah.
0: You must play your team for that matter.
1: Yeah. And it's not the first time that they lost against TS Galaxy. Last year also they lost in the Carling Cup, remember?
0: I remember very well.
1: No, not last this year. Year before.
0: Didn't they knock them out this season?
1: Year before last, when Rulani was there, they lost in the Carling Cup.
0: Oh, when he said they'll play the game, it's fine, they can fast forward the game before they travel
1: to play the AFL.
0: Yeah, that's when the big fight with Sid Ramovic. It was on that day. Yes, you are very right. They started fighting on that day.
1: Yeah.
0: So, Pratch, what does this mean for Mamelodi Sundowns now? What does this mean for Coach Miguel Cardoso now? It's done and dusted in the league. We can agree on that.
1: It's
0: done and dusted when it comes to the league. The 8-year run is finished.
1: The 8-year run was finished last week already. Even before.
0: Not even last night.
1: Last week it was finished already. After the Celtics and after the Chiefs game, it was finished. True. I knew that. After the Chiefs game, I told you that it's going to be it's never going to, because they had a 2-point cushion, and Orlando Pirates had a good season when it comes to defensive sluggishness. They were not sluggish like other defenders.
0: They've got the most clean sheets.
1: Yeah, they've got the most clean sheets.
0: Hence, their goal difference is superior.
1: Yes, I think he broke the record.
0: He broke the record.
1: He broke the record. Is that 19 on Saturday?
0: He broke the record.
1: On Saturday, he broke the record.
0: He was equal with.
1: He was equal with Ronza. With Ronza.
0: Yes.
1: Until Saturday when he broke it.
0: He broke it on Saturday.
1: Yeah, now he made history. He's the only goalkeeper in the history of the PSL that has got 19 clean sheets in one season. And it can even be more. It can even be more
0: in the next two games.
1: In the next two games, so it can even be more. Yeah, so it's history. It's basically history. And it's history by Orlando Pirates also.
0: Not even William Okpara did it.
1: Eh?
0: The likes of William Okpara.
1: Monip did it.
0: Oh, Monip did it.
1: Yeah, 18 times.
0: Oh yes, Monip, you are right.
1: Monip did it.
0: That's
1: 18
0: the one
1: times,
0: that Ronza broke. You're right.
1: Yeah,
0: Monip did it.
1: No, Ronza equaled it.
0: Ronza equaled it.
1: Yeah. Monip was also on 18. Yeah, Ronza was on 18. And he broke it. He broke it. Now.
0: You're right.
1: He broke it now. He's
0: You're
1: on
0: right.
1: 19.
0: You're right, Pacho. Yeah. You're right. So, Pacho, are we witnessing a new era where the power is shifting? It happens in politics where you know that a certain party has been in power for X number of years, and now it's just shifting. The country is taking a new direction.
1: Yeah. Last year already.
0: You could see the signs, eh?
1: Yeah. Last year, when Rulani left, the new era kicked in.
0: Well said.
1: Because do you know that in the history of Sundowns, football, under Pizzo and basically under Rolani,
0: yes,
1: they never spend so much money on players that they spend on Cardoso.
0: True.
1: And he's doing such a useless job.
0: And it's coming with excuses. Yeah. Let's deal with Rolani, then we'll go back to Miguel Cardoso. Okay. But I asked the question, are we seeing a new era? Is it a new generation? And looks like it, as you said, you sensed it.
1: It's a new era. It's a new era. But do you know how new eras come in?
0: Uh-huh.
1: When old, consistent structures fail.
0: This is exactly what Rolani once said in a press conference.
1: Did he say?
0: Well, something along those lines. Let me just play it. This is what he once said in a press conference.
2: I've said this before, and I'm going to repeat it. Empires don't collapse. They dilapidate bit by bit. We start taking small things for granted. We start taking the efforts of the players for granted. We start taking wins for granted. We start taking results for granted because we think we are entitled to winning. That is the start of the demise of major, major, major football clubs. And
0: I'm going to play it again for the benefit of those who might not have caught it. It's a short one. I'm just going to play it again so you listen carefully to these words of wisdom that this young man has had to say.
2: I've said this before, and I'm going to repeat it. Empires don't collapse. They dilapidate bit by bit. We start taking small things for granted. We start taking the efforts of the players for granted. We start taking wins for granted. We start taking results for granted because we think we are entitled to winning. That is the start of the demise of major, major, major football clubs. And
0: shoo. But yo, I think this man is beyond his years. He's got so much wisdom. You might think it's an old man speaking, and it's only a young man. So much wisdom. Do you agree with what he says here? Can you see traces of it in the Sundowns team right now?
1: No, it's definitely happening in the Sundowns team. It's definitely happening in the Sundowns team, and it's definitely wise words. Rolani's not as stupid.
0: No, definitely not.
1: Maybe people misinterpreted his arrogance. He's arrogant, but if you successful at such a young age,
0: 100%,
1: and you not arrogant, it's gonna take you nowhere. There must be some sort of arrogance. Yeah, there must be some sort of arrogance, because football now, success in football now is driven by arrogance. The soft people go nowhere. It's the arrogant ones that basically go somewhere. How was Pizzo when he was at SuperSport? Soft. When he moved from SuperSport to Bafana, how was he? He was not successful because he was soft. But when he moved to Sundowns and little bit of arrogance crept in, what happened?
0: The foundation that we see today.
1: Yes, this foundation that you see today. So don't misinterpret arrogance. Sometimes it adds flavor to where you really want to go to.
0: 100%. And just to add some context into the short clip that you just listened to. So this project, he said this after they won that that almost invisible league champion. It was after they won that. So he was saying that as much as we lost today, but let us also enjoy celebrating the trophy. Let us not get used to the feeling of winning. After winning a match, after winning a trophy, you must keep on celebrating because you're not entitled to win, because he expanded on it. He says, every win, you work hard, then you celebrate. But when you reach a point when you say, we did it again, he says, that thing comes out of you. So you must never not celebrate the small victories. Makes a lot of sense.
1: Yeah, you must see a small win is basically important. It's biblical. It's biblical, you understand? It's biblical.
0: 100%.
1: There's only one big win in the history of human life. It was the cross. That was the biggest win. Others are small wins. And money wins is not a win.
0: 100%.
1: Money wins basically is not even a blessing. It's a reward. 100%. There's a difference between a blessing and a reward.
0: Yeah.
1: You see? So it's a reward. It's a reward.
0: It's like you borrowed from Steve Compeller's dictionary for a second or two. Makes a lot of sense. And Pacho, we move right along to Michael Cardoso. We've said on this show that we don't like his comments after the matches. He'll say things like, it's a shameful day for SA football just because he's playing a match on a Wednesday and a Champions League match during the weekend. But if you look at the history of Mamelodi Sundowns, the past 8 seasons, they've played CAF every year, and each and every year, I think 90%, 80% of the time, they've always played a semi-final. Maybe once or twice, not in the quarterfinals, but they'll always play a semi-final. So it's not the first time it happens that Sundowns is having a bumper schedule. That's why they've got a big squad. That's why they've got such an expensive squad. Rulani has managed it. Pizzo has managed it. Mangoma Mnisi has managed it. But he comes up with all sorts of excuses. I don't know if you even heard his statement after yesterday's match.
1: He's always got a whole lot of statements. I heard his statement after yesterday's match. He spoke about the 7 games that they play in 21 days.
0: Yeah, even that. Let me just quote him just to what he said. The red carpet was open in front of Pirates. That's his first beginning words. The red carpet was open in front of Orlando Pirates. You can imagine. Then he goes on to say, it's important to be fair, to analyze what has happened the last few weeks. The judgment throughout the season was very tough. You saw Pirates play in pitches where we didn't play. Makesi took us to Sesheko, but Pirates get invited to a big stadium with nice pitch to play their nice football. What do you make of that statement, my good sir?
1: They basically had the opportunity. They had the opportunity to protest against playing
0: 100%. They had,
1: they had the opportunity but to tell the nothing. PSL, we're not going to play there. Why do you go there and play there? You had the opportunity to tell the PSL we cannot play and send somebody in to investigate and to look at the quality of the pitch, because we don't want to play there. You see, why didn't they do that? Why do you moan after playing?
0: Exactly. If they played the match under protest, we'd understand.
1: Yeah.
0: But they didn't play the match under protest.
1: Yeah, they there's one thing that I don't understand about South Africa. They knew long before that they're going to play there. Why didn't they send the team there to go and 100%. Investigate and look at the pitch? You don't go there on the day,
0: of course,
1: and get surprised.
0: Of course,
1: you see, because when they travel to Africa, they basically send a team before the time that goes there and look at the quality of the pitch and basically give a report back.
0: Do you see him coming back to coach in the PSL that is next season, which is Michael Cardoso?
1: He's going to be away if they lose.
0: I think so too. I think, but Joe, we spoke about it yesterday again, that I think irrespective of what happens, I don't see him coming back. I think if he wins, he's felt the pressure. He can see that the team is taking a dip. So he'll rather say, you know what, guys, I gave you the star, I'm out. If he loses, he's definitely out.
1: Won't go out. He's got support. You know, there's one thing that you must understand, see, about football, and I think I can teach you this about football.
0: Yes, sir.
1: Because you're a journalist. If you have the sporting director behind you,
0: I get the gist.
1: You will go nowhere.
0: I get the gist.
1: The only reason why I basically feel that he will be fired is because they playing against a team that never even played a semi-final.
0: Yes.
1: In the history
0: of
1: CAF Champions football.
0: True.
1: So if they're going to lose against that team, and if they've beaten a team that is 10 times better than that team in the semifinals, so if they lose this one, then basically the sporting director, which is very close to him, will not fire him, but the chairman will.
0: Because the chairman is not his friend.
1: Yeah, the chairman is not his friend.
0: I agree with you. I agree with you, Pajay. So, it is a new era for SA football. That much we can conclude as we move on.
1: I won't say it's a new era. I will say that it's more blessing for Orlando Pirates. It's not a new era. You're gonna say, but why is he saying it's not a new era? Sundowns have always been a money funded team.
0: 100%.
1: You see, Sundowns 100%. Has always been a money funded team, and I basically feel that it wasn't an era where football dominated their success. It was an era where money dominated their success.
0: Wow.
1: You see,
0: wow.
1: So there's a difference between having a team like Leicester, what they did in the EPL, that you can basically write down in the history books. Because there was no big signings. There was just hungry players. Yes. that basically took the opportunity, and most of them were not even being seen football wise elsewhere. They basically propelled themselves to superstardom by Leicester, and it's a pity that they're going to be relegated again. But that basically not where you bankroll success with money year in and year out. That's what Sundowns has been doing.
0: Is it a similar story to what the Mighty Molars did?
1: The
0: Mighty Molars, meaning Rangers, what they did in the first Premier Soccer League that was played. Also, it's a similar story.
1: No, it's not a similar story because. There was players that also just started off that played for them. The Sundowns haven't got a player that basically started off. All their players come from teams and they bought them from their teams.
0: No, I'm saying the story between Manning Rangers and Leinster City, are they similar stories?
1: Not so similar. Not because you must know that Leicester totally. Basically, they were promoted, and the success isn't just them winning the league. You know what is a success? The success is how 70% of the players was actually bought by big teams.
0: I get you.
1: See,
0: I get you.
1: That's basically the success story.
0: I get you. And finally, a statement from the Orbit College office reads as follows. Orbit College FC wishes to inform its supporters, stakeholders, members of the media and football community that the Betway Premiership fixture against Orlando Pirates scheduled for Saturday the 23rd of May 2026 at 1500 hours will no longer be played at the Real Bafokeng Stadium. This follows confirmation from the stadium management that the facilities remain unavailable until the 30th of June 2026. The club is currently in the process of securing an alternative complementary venue capable of hosting the fixture of this magnitude. A final confirmation regarding the venue will be communicated by Friday, the 15th of May 2026. Orbit College apologizes for any inconvenience caused and appreciates the patience, understanding, and continued support from all stakeholders during this process. Huh, that's coming from Mkhize's office. So they won't play their final game at Rustenburg. Rumor has it that it's going to be either Dobsonville, FNB, or Mbombela. Nothing factual. It's just the rumors. That's what they're saying.
1: Yeah, that's the only ones that is available. I also heard from reliable sources that but everyone one is saying, Sia, that it will definitely be
0: FNB.
1: No.
0: Mbombela. Dobsonville. Dobsonville. My problem with Dobsonville is the size.
1: Yeah, but I think that what they will do is, because it's going to be the crowning day for Orlando Pirates, yes, I think it will be FNB.
0: I think it would be fair to take it to FNB, yeah, and invite, yeah, all the Pirates supporters to, yeah, come in their numbers and flock that stadium, and just to say thank you.
1: Because Pirates will all definitely be there on the day, and Pirates, all the Pirates supporters will be there to celebrate the league win, because I mean Pirates never won a league title in the last 14 years.
0: 100%.
1: And Pirates is a big team,
0: of course,
1: and for Pirates to win it now, it is good. You know what makes it so wonderful this time around,
0: yes sir,
1: is that Pirates winning it, Sundowns is second, and Chiefs is third.
0: Yeah, back to the club, the good old days of SA football.
1: Yeah, I'm just happy that Kaizer Chiefs is in the mix, you understand?
0: Yeah.
1: That makes me very happy.
0: And I also noticed that Brakate did a favor for his beloved friend, Mr. Dr. Irvin Khoza.
1: Yes.
0: Brakate did a huge favor on Wednesday night.
1: Yeah, no, that was definitely a huge favor last week. Last week was a huge favor, huge favor. And I'm happy for Orlando Pirates. 100%.
0: And their supporters. And more football news tonight. It's Man City up against Crystal Palace. It is a must win for Man City. Kickoff for that one is 2100 hours. I can almost guarantee that every football loving fan will have their eyeballs on this one. Kickoff 2100 hours, Brajay. The citizens or the Eagles tonight?
1: Look, the citizens has been good campaigners this time around in the second round of the league. First round, remember they were helpless first round.
0: 100%.
1: And we didn't even thought that they will win at least the Carabao Cup.
0: Yes.
1: We didn't see them winning a cup, and now they in another final, and they basically in contention to win the league. So. It's basically a good second half of the season for them, and they're very dangerous when it comes to this time of the season. So it's going to be a difficult one for Palace tonight. It's going to be a total difficult one. And if you look at the hunger of the City players, especially Doku.
0: Yo, what a player. He's been such a revelation this season for them.
1: He's been a revelation. Now in the second round of the league, he's been basically a revelation. You must know, and I've been following City this year. You know that there was a time when he was totally hurtful with all the top players, and he never played them. He never even played Doku.
0: Yeah, there was a time.
1: Yeah, there was a time where they were all on the bench, and he was playing with a total different team, and now everyone is coming to the party.
0: Huh.
1: Everyone is basically coming to the party, and it's a nice one for City. But as I said, it's a mountain to climb for Palace. It's going to be a mountain to climb for Palace.
0: So you are suspecting that City should win this one?
1: Yeah, definitely. I'm not suspecting.
0: You are convinced.
1: I'm basically convinced that they've got a fair chance to win this one.
0: Hmm. Speaking of someone having a fair chance, even Yannick Sinner has a fair chance to win it this year. That is the Italian Open. We move right along to some tennis news. Yannick Sinner's charge towards a first Italian Open continued on Tuesday after the world's number one calmly dispatched countryman Andrea Pellegrino 6-2, 6-3, while Alexander Zverev suffered a shock exit at the hands of another local hero, Luciano Darderi. Huh, hope I said it right. But his name is Luciano. But Joe, a good run for Yannick Sinner. As you said, he's marching closer and closer in his home turf.
1: He's marching closer and closer. And we saw the energy that propelled him to win the Madrid Open a few weeks ago. It's the same energy. And he's not. He's on a level that is second to none.
0: 100%.
1: He's on a level that is second to none. And I'm happy because I mean, if you have won a whole lot of Grand Slams and you didn't even win a title in your own country once, it doesn't augur well for me. And I want him to win the Italian Open.
0: So it's a homecoming.
1: I'm rallying behind him.
0: It's a homecoming.
1: Yeah, it's a homecoming, and it will also be sweet for him to win something in Italy.
0: 100%. I also back him for this one.
1: Yeah, I back him for this one.
0: So. Yeah, and in the ladies, I'm still with the Italian Open. Iga Swiatek gave another indication that she might be back on her brilliance best after destroying Jessica Pegula 6-1, 6-2 at the Foro Italico on Wednesday and breezing into the Italian Open semifinals. A three-time champion in Rome, Swiatek took little more than an hour to take care of the fifth seed Pegula on the center court without facing a single break point. Congratulations to Iga Swiatek.
1: Yeah, she's been struggling. She's not been doing well. And it was Sabalenka all the way, and Gauff coming in here and there, and she Iga was nowhere, but she's crawling her way back into superstardom. Mm.
0: It seems like she's very comfortable with this part of the world. She's won three Italian Opens.
1: Yeah, but it's not that she's won three Italian Opens. She was basically at a level second to none for quite some time, and that actually propelled her to win the three Italian Opens, because you know Iga was really leading the women's rankings for long.
0: Yes,
1: and that's why she's managed three Italian Opens. But as I said, she's basically a very good player. And she was really out of form, and I'm happy that she's in form again.
0: 100%. And we'll move on to some rugby news now. Springbok coach Rassie Erasmus has rewarded Vodacom URC Form as recognizing promise in the names included on the list of players invited to next week's National Alignment Camp with the young duo of Sibabalwa Mahashi and Ziguthulele Siyaya in the headlines of inclusion. But Joe, I said at the top of the show that I heard this term 2 years ago, that there's something called the Millennium Camp. It happened again last year. It's a third year in running. It's that time of the year where Rassie and his boys meet for the Alignment Camp, planning for the year that is ahead with an inclusion of two youngsters. Going to be an amazing season once again after a beautiful season last year.
1: Yeah, you know what I love about Rassie is basically his Alignment Camp.
0: Uh-huh.
1: You know the cricketers now also have Alignment Camps.
0: Even netball, the other day we reported on it sometime that netball also had an Alignment Camp after what Rassie had done.
1: Yeah, but you know how the cricketers started. They went to one of his Alignment Camps.
0: Oh,
1: just to learn about.
0: I remember we did report on it. Yes,
1: just to learn about it. So now they also have alignment. They also have alignment camp now. And you I didn't know about netball and
0: netball
1: say,
0: as well.
1: And you say netball as well. But what I want to actually emphasize on about the alignment camps is basically always good black players come out of that. Good black players come out of it, because if you look at Shasha was also part of an alignment camp, and there Shasha is doing big things. And I think I did read about them. They are going next week to the alignment camp, and I believe that Rassie will not invite you if he doesn't see
0: a future and
1: potential. So it's going to be something good for them, yeah.
0: I think Sasha Mugomezulu went to the first ever alignment camp as a youngster.
1: Yeah.
0: Then a year later, he boomed.
1: And he just exploded, yeah. It was just something really really supernatural that happened with him.
0: 100%, 100%. And also, we've got some cricket news currently taking place. There is a match that is currently taking place that is in cricket. We've been following it, and we'll give you the latest scores from that one. I'm just finding the latest score. I did have it, but I just want the latest score and see what is happening in that one. I'm just finding it. And technology come on. Yes, I've got it. So currently we've got the Royal Challengers up against Kolkata Knight Riders. The Kolkata Knight Riders are currently batting 190 for 3, 19.4 overs. Royal Challengers are yet to bat. Kolkata Knight Riders 190 for 3, 19.4 overs.
1: 190 for 3, they will reach the 200. And and they're playing against?
0: They're playing against Royal Challengers.
1: Royal Challengers. 200 is manageable. It all depends on how good you do with the first three batsmen. If you get over 100 with the first three batsmen,
0: you should be home and dry.
1: You should watch the name. But it's a big wait and see for us, because opponents didn't go in. We judge by seeing how the opponents is doing.
0: Yeah. And before we left the show, so we cannot confirm if they'll make it or not. It's a 50-50, ne, at this point.
1: It's 50-50.
0: 50-50. Yeah. And yesterday when we left, it was the Titans who are up against the Sunrisers. It was the Titans who batted first. They were on 168 for 5. And the Sunrisers were batting when we left. The Titans won by 82 runs. The Sunrisers only got 86, eh?
1: They're
0: bowled for 86.
1: Yeah, because remember, we basically said that it's going to be difficult for them, because when you reported there was already 5 wickets.
0: There was already 5 wickets at the time. Yeah. Yes.
1: So I said basically that they need a miracle.
0: They did, but they couldn't get the miracle.
1: They couldn't bet, because remember I said 11.3 overs, they can still do it, but they need a miracle.
0: But the wickets are gone.
1: And I said it's wickets actually versus overs.
0: They didn't come back from that one.
1: Yeah, they didn't come back from that one.
0: We look forward to tomorrow's action as well. It is 5-7, which means it's 55. This is the time where I get to ask Mr. Joseph Kotti what touched his mind, body, and soul. Yes, sir, Brajay, it's that time where you get to ask you what touched your mind, body, and soul in the past 24 hours since you and I touched base.
1: Good people. Good people touch my mind, body, and soul.
0: Please elaborate some more.
1: I went to another company yesterday.
0: Yes, sir.
1: And I was with my son, and we came to Kofifi. But on our way to Kofifi, you know what is happening here in South Africa?
0: At the moment,
1: you know what is happening? What is one of the most biggest business here in South Africa for the thieves?
0: Which one is
1: and
0: it now?
1: And they make a lot of money.
0: You can't keep up with thieves in South Africa. They are always having new ones.
1: Stealing drain closures.
0: What?
1: Drain closures, you know, in the road.
0: Yes.
1: The metal.
0: Yes.
1: They steal them, and it's you get lots of money for it, you know.
0: Wow.
1: I can't understand why scrap yards still basically give people money if they see them. They know that it was basically stolen. And there was a hole here in the road, and I didn't see it. And there I drove into that hole. So obviously, you know what happened, Moss? The wheel goes in and it stays in.
0: Yes.
1: And you cannot come out of it.
0: Okay.
1: You cannot come out of it. And we said, okay, we're going to try by checking the car up, and then basically try to drive because remember, it's a front wheel drive. So
0: yes.
1: If you jack it up and you drive fast, you can drive off the jack.
0: Yes.
1: You can drive off the jack, yes. Because it's only on the one side, and it was so difficult to jack it up. And while we were basically struggling, three scholars, young boys, they were four actually, a girl and three boys, they come and they started coming with ideas as to how they wanted to help us. That's why I said good black people. They wanted to help us, and we just decided, no man, seeing that we are five, let's just lift the thing up, you understand? Let's just lift the thing up. Because it's a high 10 and it's not heavy. So we basically with all my intelligence, I didn't lead. It was those young schoolboys that were leading. And they were saying, uncle, let's do it this way. And then shoop my car.
0: Wow.
1: With
0: all your MacGyvering tactics.
1: With all my MacGyvering tactics, nothing happened. But here come the young boys and they come.
0: Wow.
1: And they come. And I had an opportunity now to teach my son something, because you don't always get people like it. And I said, you know what? There's one thing that you must remember in life. God sets those type of situations to happen.
0: Hmm.
1: And you must grab those type of situations. So he was shocked when I told all of them, when the car was out of a thing, I just drove a little bit forward. I was in the road. It was, you know the engine opposite, what's the name? Opposite Wits, the yes. one there by Mamal Park, by the
0: yes,
1: stadium.
0: Yes, I know. Yeah. I know it very well. Yeah.
1: So I just parked. So what I did is basically I just parked one day and I went to the engine and I went to go and throw money. And they didn't expect it because I just told them to wait. And then I shared the money that I threw, that I took out of my account for them. And it was amazing to see the smiles on their faces.
0: Wow.
1: I just felt good. But for me, it wasn't all about the money and what I gave them. It's what they gave me.
0: Was that today?
1: No, yesterday.
0: Yesterday,
1: it was yesterday late. And
0: after we had done sports?
1: Eh?
0: No, earlier on.
1: Yesterday. No, it was earlier on.
0: Okay.
1: It was earlier on. Remember yesterday, I was basically celebrating. Remember, you know what was my parting?
0: Yes.
1: What was my parting?
0: Helen Zeller.
1: Yes, I was basically celebrating, but what I did.
0: You saved it for today.
1: Yeah, I saved it for today. Because they were just in my spirit today, because I was thinking of how anxious I was when I went into that hole.
0: Wow.
1: And how they basically helped me out, and the spirit in which they did it for young people.
0: Yes.
1: And it was just awesome. And there was a girl with them, and it was just
0: was the girl also helping?
1: Yeah.
0: Wow. Wow. No, that was a mind-blowing moment, I can imagine.
1: Yeah,
0: that was mind-blowing. But Joe, I think it's that time where we have to say our goodbyes. What can we look forward to tonight in this cold weather?
1: Today I even did it on the K Drive, where it was just it's party time. You know why is it party time?
0: Uh-huh.
1: It's party time because remember when the derbies was played in the 90s,
0: yes,
1: in the 80s and the 90s and the early 2000s. Remember, the people will always say, if Orlando Pirates wins, ne?
0: What happens in Soweto?
1: What happens in Soweto? Free alcohol, you understand? Oh, BS is going to be 2-for-1.
0: Yes.
1: 2 for the price of 1. So, today we just want to celebrate Orlando Pirates. We want to actually prove Cardoso wrong And so it's going to be a party mode. It's going to be a party time today on Kofifi FM, where we're just going to celebrate Orlando Pirates.
0: So if you're a Pirates fan, you better be listening.
1: Yes.
0: Looking forward to that one, Bajay. Yeah, we meet again. I just saw a new... Oh, I thought a new message is coming. I thought something new has just happened. Anyways, as Bajay has said, we look forward to tonight at 8 o'clock. It's a party as it was in the K-Drive the last hour. I felt as I was driving to work. I was in the celebratory mode. We are back again tomorrow, same time, same place. That is Kofifi Sports on Kofifi FM 97.2, where it all began. Don't forget to rise up nice and early tomorrow as Natasha dishes out nothing but the best of breakfast. But Joe, you've got a naughty smile. Do you want to play something? It's like you wanted to play something.
1: I wanted to play something.
0: You had a naughty smile, like you want to play something from your phone.
1: No. Okay. I watched it. Okay. You know why it was a naughty smile?
0: Yes.
1: It's the screamer. It's on again, the Watchman, and it's over 7.
0: Oh, okay, bye. We out.
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0: And a very warm welcome to everyone that is tuned in. It's already 16 minutes past the hour 7 on the show station of the nation, Coffee Fee FM 97.2. Once again, my greeting coming at matchless, all majestic and all powerful name of our Lord and Savior Jesus Christ. Amen. Not going to waste any time tonight. My greeting is just that I'm coming to greet you, and I'm going to give over to Pastor because our time is already short this evening. Pastor, yes, gegroet. Amen.
1: Amen. We bring glad tidings to all men again tonight, all Coffee Fee listeners, amen. We are glad to be here. We are dealing with prayer, and we know that everybody should be praying. Every church should be praying. Mothers and fathers should be praying. Amen. So, without delaying, I'm going to go to a scripture in the book of Acts chapter 4, from verse 23. Tonight we are dealing with a prayer called United Prayer. Amen. And we will give it a few other names later. Hallelujah. And in the book of Acts chapter 4 from verse 23 it says, "And being let go," that is Peter and John, "they went to their own company and reported all that the chief priests and elders had said unto them. And when they heard that," that is now the Christians, the other people, their own company, "when they had heard that, they lifted up their voice to God with one accord and said, Lord, thou art God, which has made the heaven and earth and sea and all that in them is, who by the mouth of thy servant David has said, why did the heathen rage and the people imagine vain things? The kings of the earth stood up and the rulers were gathered together against the Lord and against his Christ. For of a truth against thy holy child Jesus, whom thou hast anointed, both Herod and Pontius

0: Pilate and the Gentiles and the people of Israel were gathered together, for to do whatsoever thy hand and thy counsel determined before to be done. And now, Lord, behold their threatenings, and grant unto thy servants that with all boldness they may speak the word, by stretching forth thine hand to heal, and that signs and wonders may be done by the name of the Holy Child Jesus. Hallelujah. Glory to God. Makes you excited, these scriptures. And when they had prayed, verse 31, and the Bible says the place was shaken where they were assembled together, and they were all filled with the Holy Ghost, and they spake the word of God with boldness. If we read further on, and we can see, and the multitude of them that believed were of one heart and of one soul, neither said any of them that aught of the things which he possessed was his own, but had all things in common, or common. And with great power gave the apostles witness of the resurrection of the Lord Jesus, and great grace was upon them all. Neither was there any among them that lacked, for as many as were possessors of lands or houses sold them and brought the prices of the things that were sold. Amen. And Bible says, verse 35, and laid them down at the apostles' feet, and distribution was made unto every man according as he had need. Isn't that beautiful? Amen. That gives us a bit of idea about how heaven, nobody is better than the other. Amen. Everybody's needs are met. Hallelujah. That's beautiful. So this prayer that they did together, all this problem started, or why they ended up in this intercession, is because of Acts chapter 3. At Gate Beautiful, Peter and John, they raised a man that was lame from his mother's womb. Amen. And he was healed. Amen. And the people were glad to see this. And the Bible says, and Peter and John went on in chapter 3, teaching the people right there at the temple. Amen. And then Pharisees and scribes and the priests did not like this, and they came to rebuke Peter and John for doing this, and they did not want to persecute them, because the people were glad because of a man that was lame from his mother's womb was healed. And so they let Peter and John go and told them they must not teach or preach in the name of Jesus or anything about Jesus. Amen. But Peter and John said they cannot do that, because as priests and Pharisees and scribes, who should they listen to? And they were trying to tell the Pharisees and scribes and the priests, the high priest there, that it is important that we do the will of God. Hallelujah. And so they were released. And Peter and John went back to their own people. Or let's say they went back to the other born again or other Christians. At that time, they weren't known as Christians. Amen. And they went and reported what the Pharisees and scribes had said and how they were rebuked. Amen. And then they broke loose in prayer. Amen. And into what we call now a united prayer. But we have some other names to it also. As a united prayer, one of the names, we can also call it corporate prayer. Amen. Hallelujah. And we can say also burden of prayer from the Holy Spirit. We can also say it's an unction of the Holy Spirit, or we're impressed by the Holy Spirit. It's also spirit of intercession. Amen. All this falls under what we will call a corporate prayer. Amen. Corporate prayer. That means everybody praying together. Hallelujah. Now, it says here, just a thought, that Peter and John went to their own company or believers. I just want to encourage those of you that don't have a church, and those of you that are not attending church or do not fellowship with other believers. It is important that we go and mix and fellowship with other believers. Proverbs 27:17 says, iron sharpens iron. Isn't that true? It's important that we have fellowship and pray together. Amen. And then the Bible says in Hebrews 10, between verse 24 and verse 25, it says we must not neglect the coming together of the brethren. You see, it's in that time that corporate prayer is done. Hallelujah. Or what we call united prayer. Amen. Okay. So when we read there from verse 24, when they had heard all the reports that Peter and John brought, the Bible says, and when they heard that report, they lifted up their voice to God with one accord and said, Lord, thou art God. Hallelujah, which has made heaven and earth and sea and all that is in them. Well, the beautiful thing about that scripture is they have come to realization as believers, as a real realization, that they are serving the only true God, the God and Father of our Lord Jesus Christ. Amen. That there is no other God. Hallelujah. And this same God that was the God of Israel, they realize this is the Lord God that is continuing and will do whatever he has to do. Amen. And he has sent the Messiah. He has sent Jesus Christ as Lord and Savior. Amen. So they said, Lord, thou art God. Amen. Hallelujah. There's nobody else. Amen. And thou art God which has made the heavens and the earth, the true creator. He made the seas and all that is in them. Amen. Hallelujah. And so that realization must come to all of us, that when you're in your church, there is no other gods beside the God and Father of our Lord Jesus Christ. If you are still looking for another God, amen, it is important for you. It means you never met Jesus Christ as Lord and Savior. If you still think there is another God, then it is important to know that you have not met the true God. Oh, I'm so glad that I met the true God, the God who is my Lord and the God who is my Savior, the God that has brought me to my Heavenly Father. You see, so it was sort of like a revelation that here, this Almighty God made a lame man walk that was laying in front of that temple for so many years. Amen. And this excited the believers and encouraged them so much so that they started to pray and acknowledged that was a miracle of God. Amen. It was a miracle of God. Isn't that wonderful? Hallelujah. So, in the united prayer, and the Bible says, and they all lifted up their voice in one accord. Amen. They all started to pray together. Amen. Now, this is a united prayer. Everybody started to pray together. Hallelujah. Now, I know in many traditional churches that will never happen. In many churches, they think it's chaos to where everybody starts to pray. And they say there's no order in that. But what is so beautiful here, what we have to learn about a united prayer, is that the Holy Spirit, he has come upon all of them. And the Holy Spirit is actually the one conducting the united prayer. He's in charge of the prayer, and he puts it in the hearts and minds of everybody in that assembly on what is the topic being prayed for. Hallelujah. He brings the topic, the Holy Spirit. So it is Holy Spirit led this united prayer, or what we call corporate prayer. So they lifted up their voice to God in verse 24. Those who came they knew the same God that Hebrews 11:6 says, those who come unto God must believe that he is, and that he is what? He is a rewarder of them that diligently seek him. Amen. Secondly, the Bible says they were with one accord, which means they were unanimously praying together. Amal Sam, together. Amen. And one accord also means they were of one mind and one voice. This is the work of the Holy Spirit praying through believers. Amen. Very, very important. Hallelujah. And we can see they were all praying together. Now let me repeat again, thirdly, the Holy Spirit conducted this prayer meeting. Amen. So the Holy Spirit kept them in the topic. Though they prayed differently, maybe some were praying about the power of God, others were praying about thanking God about that healing and so forth, but it was all within the topic. It was all within the heart, or being led by the Holy Spirit. Now, let me say this about a united prayer. A united prayer, like I said, is led by the Holy Spirit. Amen? And we usually find this in many of our churches today, when the leader or the pastor would say, you know, sometimes the leader or the pastor is led by the Holy Spirit. Let me emphasize that. A leader, a prayer leader, or a pastor who is led by the Holy Spirit. Or we know the topic already. We know there's a need to pray for something. For instance, we're going to pray later on for our country. There's a need to pray for our country. So how many people know that it will always be right to pray? And so when you have a spirit-filled leader, amen, and he would tell the people, this is what we are praying for. In other words, he puts it in the hearts and minds of the people. And especially in churches like Pentecostal churches and charismatic churches, everybody will start praying together. Hallelujah. And lifting up their voices and calling on the Lord, because the topic comes through a spirit-filled leader in the name of Jesus. The topic is coming from the Holy Spirit through a leader. Amen. In this case, the topic to be prayed for came via the Holy Spirit to all of them that was in that assembly. Amen. And they prayed together. So I said, especially in Pentecostal circles and charismatic churches, it is common to pray together, where a pastor or a leader who is led by the Holy Spirit would say, let us pray together concerning this, concerning that. For instance, yeah, in our areas, we all know what the problems are. So we're praying for our water problems. We are praying for the gang problems. Amen. And when we all pray together about it, then it's what we will call a united prayer or a corporate prayer. Amen. Okay. So that is very, very important. Hallelujah. I know other churches find it very confusing and chaotic. Well, they need to realize something. And even some churches say, why must you pray so loud, you know? Well, God is listening. This is the God of the heavens, the God who fills the earth. Amen. The God who is creator of all things. And He's omnipresent and is omnipotent, all-powerful. Hallelujah. And is omniscient. He's all-knowing. Amen. We need to know this is the God whom we're praying to. I say it again. He's all-present, omnipotent, and is omniscient. Amen. Hallelujah. He fills the heavens and the earth, and is all-powerful, is all-present, and is all-knowing. So let me keep it simple, those words. Amen. I say it again. The Father and God that we serve is all-powerful, is all-present, is everywhere, and He knows everything. Now, can you imagine, for those of you that are still arguing this case, how can everybody be praying together? Can you imagine throughout this globe how many Christians are there? How many millions of people are praying? Christians are praying. Even right now while I'm speaking, in different countries, different times, every day, every second, every minute, people are praying. And our God is all-powerful, all-present, and all-knowing. He knows how to capture all these prayers. All those prayers comes before the throne room of grace. Our God and Father knows. Hallelujah. Those prayers come before Him. Amen. And let me say this. God is not nervous. Praying aloud or soft doesn't really matter, as long as it's in faith. Amen. God is not nervous if everybody's shouting together in one room, praying and calling on God and crying before the Lord. Amen. Our God is not nervous. He's not a nervous wreck. Amen. Because He can handle everybody's prayer at one time. Hallelujah. Amen. So the topic that they were praying about, and this is, when I say the topic, this is where the Holy Spirit burdened them to pray about certain things. Or we can say, the Holy Spirit gave them an unction to pray about certain things. Or the Holy Spirit impressed on them to pray a certain topic. Or the Holy Spirit helped them to intercede, gave them direction concerning what they need to pray for. And that is all falling under what? Corporate prayer. So from verse 25, they start quoting David from the Psalms, amen, that the heathen, the unbelievers, angry. They says, who by the mouth of thy servant David said, why did the heathen rage and the people imagine vain things? They're actually praying a prayer that was prophesied. Amen. They were praying because the heathen, amen, was raging and the people imagined vain things. In other words, they couldn't understand, what is this new faith? What is this new move? What is this? Because they were so used to their religion. They were so used to doing the same things, tradition and culture. Amen. But yes, something new has happened. Amen. And so they were quoting David. And then this says, verse 25, who by the mouth of thy servant David said, why did the people, heathen, rage? They were angry because something new has come about. And the people imagined vain things. It says, and the kings of the earth stood up, and the rulers were gathered together against the Lord and against his Christ. Now that is all part of the prophecy in the book of Psalms. Amen. And this was happening right here before them. A prophecy was being fulfilled. The kings and rulers came up against the Lord, the King of glory. Amen. And especially rulers were very scared of this, because who is this mighty ruler who walked on this earth, whom they crucified? And especially, who are these leaders? Well, they say there, for of truth, against thy holy child, whom thou hast anointed, both Herod and Pontius Pilate and the Gentiles and the people of Israel were gathered together. In other words, Pontius Pilate and Herod, they were of the leaders of that time. And they seeing, they are praying a prophecy, something that has happened, something that God has prophesied. And they are seeing it happening right before them. How angry the people, the leaders, have become against Jesus Christ, whom they have been preaching. Amen. Hallelujah. So the Holy Spirit, who gave them the prophecy? Who made them pray this prophecy? Who enlightened them about this prophecy? It was the Holy Spirit. So we can see what topic they were praying. And then they went on in verse 28 down. It says, for to do whatsoever thy hand and thy counsel determined before to be done. Notice what they say. Say there. For to do whatsoever thy hand and thy counsel determined before to be done. Again, the Holy Spirit, amen, is saying that these are things that God had prophesied, that what Jesus would be doing. Amen. And there is nothing that can stop the Father's work or counsel through our Lord Jesus Christ to fulfill the purposes of why Jesus came. Amen. That Christianity, or the new birth, or the new covenant, will come to pass, is busy coming to pass, whether they liked it or not. Amen. Hallelujah. And then you see verse 29. It says, and now, Lord, behold their threatenings, and grant unto thy servants that all with all boldness that you may speak, they may speak the word. Amen. So it says here then that they pray. They said, we are being threatened, Lord, but we are not going to be scared. I'm just breaking it up and paraphrasing. We are being threatened by all these leaders, and this was also still part of prophecy. Amen. Hallelujah. We are being threatened, but we are praying that we will continue to preach the word with all boldness. Amen. We will continue to preach Jesus Christ, his resurrection. Amen. His power. Hallelujah. I read it again, verse 29. And now, Lord, behold their threatenings, and grant unto thy servants that with all boldness they may speak thy word. In other words, they were praying the prayer that was necessary for that time. Amen. For that purpose. Hallelujah. Verse 30. They said, Lord, by stretching forth thine hand to heal, and that signs and wonders may be done by the name of thy holy child Jesus. In other words, they're saying, Lord, continue to do the miracles. Amen. With signs and wonders, because that is the proof. That is the witness that Jesus Christ is Lord. That is the witness that the Messiah has come. Hallelujah. Amen. Glory to God. So they were praying a spirit-led prophecy together, which came out of Scripture. Amen. Which came out of prophetical words from the Old Testament. Amen. And so, here we see the tremendous results that started to take place. Amen. And it says, and when they had prayed, verse 31, the place was shaken after they prayed. Amen. The building shook. Wow, isn't that powerful? Amen. The building shook. Amen. That's how powerful it is. Did you know there are men and women that has prayed and seen such power break loose? I think of a book I read, Mel Tari, where when revival broke through from them in their church, it seemed like the building was on fire. And this type of report has been found in many churches where while they were praying, that the fire departments came because people said they saw fire. And meantime, it was the fire of the Holy Ghost. And yeah, in this case, the building shook the way they prayed. I was just one servant of God was sharing that the great church, North Korean church, the great South Korean church of Dr. David Cho. It says, they said they would pray so powerfully. Pray so powerfully on the mountain. They have a prayer mountain when they're praying, that the power that is released while they are praying on that prayer mountain, and sometimes it's like 10,000 people on that prayer mountain, and when they are praying, the power is of God, the anointing is so powerful when they are praying that planes, jets cannot fly over that mountain. They have to go another route because there is a disturbance in the air. It's like they're almost losing control of the plane because they are riding right into the anointing of the power of God. Hallelujah. Amen. So notice here from verse 32, and the multitudes of them that believed were of one heart and of one soul. Now that makes a united prayer. Amen. The result of this prayer brought them closer together. So one of the results was the place was shaken. Amen. Secondly, it says here, and they were, verse 31, I'm going back to verse 31. It says the place was shaken in verse 31. Secondly, and they were all filled with the Holy Ghost. In other words, they were all refreshed or refilled with the Holy Spirit. Amen. Hallelujah. And the third thing they did was what? They spoke with boldness the word of God. They went on to speak with boldness the word of God. Hallelujah. Amen. And then we see there in 32, it says, and the multitude of them, this is the results of such powerful prayers. It says, and the multitude of them that believed were of one heart and of one soul. They have one spirit and one soul. Amen. They were in unity. Hallelujah. That's why this a united prayer led by the Holy Spirit brings unity into the church. I say again, a united prayer brought by the Holy Spirit and led by the Holy Spirit brings unity amongst the brethren. Amen. It says they were of one heart and of one soul. And then their behavior even changed. It says there in verse 32, neither said any of them that aught of the things which he possessed was his own, but they all had all things in common. In other words, whatever I had, I now shared with the brethren. I didn't see it only as my own. Amen. There was no selfishness amongst the brethren. Amen. So they were sharing and making sure that every need was met amongst the brethren. Amen. And that is how heaven is going to be. That is the heaven we're going to. Nobody is going to be better off than the other. Everybody will have exactly what his heart desires. Everybody will have enough of everything because God will make sure that you are satisfied, that we are all satisfied. So we can say that they were all common. They were all one family. Isn't that true? When we're in heaven, we're one family. Hallelujah. Amen. One family. And everything that God has is for all of us. That's why Paul gives us a scripture and says, all things are ours. We have all things belongs to us. Verse 33. And with great power gave the apostles witness of the resurrection of Jesus, our Lord Jesus, and great grace was upon them all. And there we see more results there. What happened? The apostles continued to even witness more boldly of the resurrection of the Lord Jesus Christ. And they were what? Witnesses to this. They were producing the fruit. Because look at that. And it says there, and with great power. Amen. They witnessed. And there was great grace upon them. Oh, die Here was genadig. The church was progressing. The church was growing. It is my prayer that all our churches may have great grace upon it, that we may grow, that we may, and this will only happen when we are witnessing. This will only happen. I was telling the people the other night, I said, when a church starts to pray a lot together, we always come back to one place, that we must win the lost. Amen. What else can you pray? You can't pray, God, make us rich. What do you want the money for? Amen. You can't say, Lord, give us a big church building. What for? When there's no people, you're not witnessing to people. Or, Lord, give us food and stuff. What are you going to do with the food when there's nobody you're feeding? Amen. So I was telling people on Monday night, I said, when the church starts to pray a lot, the Holy Spirit brings them back to one place, and that is to witness for Jesus, to bring the lost in. Hallelujah. And when we do that, it says here, verse 33, and great grace was upon them. Now look at verse 34 and 35. It mentions again, it says, neither was there any among them that lacked. Nobody lacked. Everybody had enough. For as many as were possessors of lands or houses sold them and brought the prices of the things that were sold. In other words, that people, when we are filled with the Holy Spirit and there's a lot of prayer, then giving is no more problem. Those who are able to give, give powerfully, give much, they will start to give. Amen? Hallelujah. It says, neither was there any among them that lacked, for as many as were possessors of lands or houses sold them and brought the prices of the things that were sold. So this is what the unity prayer does, or corporate prayer does. Amen? It brings a unity. A spirit of giving is released amongst the people, caring for one another. Amen. Taking care of one another, making sure I must not look down on my brother. He must have the same car like me or house. You see, if you got the money and stuff, that is how close they were. And verse 35 said, and they laid them down at the apostles' feet, and distribution was made unto every man according as he had need. So God had blessed them so powerfully after this united prayer. Amen. That nobody collect. They brought their profits of the land or houses they sold, and they laid it at the apostles' feet. That is the results of a prayer or unity, a prayer of unity. Or we say it's a corporate prayer. Hallelujah. Amen. Again, we say this prayer is done where groups of people, where a whole church can get together. I know that In some services, the Spirit of the Lord will come in and will bring a prayer anointing. And if you have a sensitive pastor or leader, you will realize a prayer anointing has now come into the service, and that everybody must start to pray. Amen. Sometimes the prayer anointing is also an anointing for intercession. Will come. The Holy Spirit will just burden everybody, impress on everybody, unction everybody to start praying in the service. And sometimes it's very important, because there is perhaps a crisis. There is a necessity to pray, because maybe people are in danger or something is happening in your nation. Amen. And everybody will pray together. They will sense that anointing coming, and it will fall upon them. Amen. One man of God says, you know, at this Bible school, and as he was getting ready to teach, a prayer anointing came upon him, a burden. And he told all the students, let's get down and start to pray. And they started to pray intensely. And the Holy Spirit grabbed as many of them as possible. And they started all praying. Now, what happened? The Holy Spirit made them of one mind and of one voice. The Holy Spirit brought unity upon them. And they started to pray. And he says, probably for almost 45 minutes, there was this intercession, this unity prayer, this corporate prayer, everybody praying together. And you know, when that burden comes, you pray until that burden is lifted up. Hallelujah. You pray until peace comes. You pray until there's joy. Amen. You pray until there is relief. Amen. He says, and they prayed, and that relief came, and that joy came, and they started to praise. Now, what I wanted to say here is that when this happened, amen, when this prayer was completed, later on, they received a phone call, that a certain oil refinery started to burn, and there were men, up to about 17 men, trapped in there. And their prayers helped that none of those men was killed. Amen. Now, a united prayer can be done in families, where mother, father, and the children can all pray together, amongst friends, amongst home cells. Amen. This unity prayer is especially used a lot in the powerful African churches up north in Nigeria and so forth, where sometimes over 100,000 people are praying together in one church. Hallelujah. Like I said, in Dr. Cho's church out there in South Korea, they at one time they can have up to 60,000 people praying together, a unity prayer, a corporate prayer. Now tonight, let's be challenged. Let's be challenged praying for South Africa. And we all know the topic for South Africa. We all know what to pray for South Africa. In South Africa, we have problems of corruption, which we can see every day on TV. Police, even the head of the Hawks, and the head of the intelligence. I mean, these are guys that is placed in high positions. They were caught out frauding with gold, with metals, precious metals. We know the problem in the country is corruption. Amen. We know the greed of the leaders. We know that ANC, our government, has sabotaged this nation and destroyed our country. So we know the topics. Every church should know what the topics is all about. And every church should be praying. Hallelujah. So wherever you are, whoever's listening in, just for a few minutes, let us pray for our nation. Let's get into unity. Now the Bible says that prayer and intercession must be made first for those who are in authority. And we can do this prayer together as a unity prayer. Hallelujah. So we need to pray for our president who was in trouble this week. Amen. And the troubles is not finished yet. And our main prayer as a church is that people must get saved. This government must get saved. Our president must get saved. Hallelujah. It says, why? So that we can live in peace. We're not living in peace because we've got potholes. Our lights is not working at times and there's no water. There's no peace. That's why we must pray according to Timothy 2. Amen. That we must make intercession for this government. Hallelujah. Well, we don't need to wait for the Holy Spirit to give us a topic. We know what is the topic already. Hallelujah. So wherever you are, pray right now. Father, we pray right now for South Africa. We especially pray for our president.
1: Yes, Lord.
0: Ramaphosa, right now, in the name of Jesus.
1: Thank you, Father.
0: First of all, Lord, we are praying, Lord, that he will come into the knowledge of Jesus Christ. Open the eyes of his understanding.
1: Yes, my Lord.
0: Let him know there's a God in South Africa, that Jesus Christ is Lord in South Africa.
1: Yes, my Lord.
0: Him and all his parliament, especially those, oh Lord, who are corrupt, those who are all in the government of national unity. Lord, all those leaders, those ministers, Lord, those counselors, we are praying now a prayer of unity, and everybody that's listening, pray with us. God, touch them. Oh, hallelujah. Let them know, Lord God, that there's a God in South Africa. Convict them, Almighty God. Bring them under the unction that they may receive Jesus Christ as Lord and Savior. Oh, Lord, all these cartels, all these ministers that are involved with these cartels, we thank you, Lord, that you are now exposing them, Almighty God. You are now, Almighty Lord God, arresting them. Thank you, Lord, that you've heard the prayers of the past.
1: Yes,
0: you,
1: Lord.
0: You have heard the prayers of many Christians that corruption and is being and greed, oh Lord, in this country is being dealt with. That we don't only ask that they will be exposed, Lord. We ask that they will be arrested. And we pray that they will be sentenced, Almighty Lord. We pray that this corruption will be removed out of this nation in the name of Jesus. Hallelujah. Every greedy person, and Here ons kan sien, Here, daar's duisende, Here, wat korrup is in hierdie nasie. They are in every government department. We are praying that they will all be now caught, that they will all be exposed in the mighty name of Jesus, like you're exposing them, Lord God, in the Home Affairs, in SAA, in the railways,
1: in the fuel, Almighty God. Here, ama van hulle, Here, dat u hulle sal ontbloot, Here. You will expose them, O Holy Father, in the name of Jesus. We are praying a prayer of unity. Save our nation, O Lord God. Save this country, O Holy Father. We are praying, O Lord, do it now, mighty God.
2: Yes, Lord.
1: In the mighty
2: in the name of
1: Jesus.
2: Jesus.
1: And we're praying, O Lord, and I'm praying
2: thank
1: right
2: you, Father.
1: Now. Those here that are in Westbury, those that are in UK, Coronation Road, Eldorado Park, our townships, where there's gangs, we bring a prayer of unity right now. We bind the spirit of violence,
2: in the name of
1: this
2: Jesus.
1: Vicious spirit of bloodthirstiness, Almighty
2: yes, Lord,
1: God, on our children, on our young men, ons bind nou daardie vuil gees,
2: that
1: spirit of murder. And bloodshedding in the name of Jesus.
2: In the name of
1: Jesus.
2: We are
1: praying this, Lord, in unity, Almighty God. We are praying this as a corporate prayer. We are praying knowing that this is the problem right now in our townships. We bind all these young men. We bind all these murderers, these shooters, in the name of Jesus. I'll pray for them also, Lord. May they come to the knowledge of Jesus Christ.
2: Save them, Lord.
1: May those who are preaching in the streets, the pastors, the evangelists who are on the street corners, Here, laat hulle woord soos 'n swaard is, Here, that cuts into the hearts of these murderers, cuts into the hearts of these bloodthirsty young men, Almighty God, and children. In the name of Jesus, we pray that a new sense of God will come into our townships, that will touch our mothers, will touch our fathers, O Lord God, who are totally lost, who are living in fear because of this bloodshed. We pray that there will be a boldness on the servants of God to preach, to speak the word of God in the streets, in the houses, everywhere. Right now we pray, Lord, over the air, right now in the name of Jesus. We arrest those spirits. We arrest those young men in the spirit, in Jesus' name. Bind them right now. We expose them now, a spirit of stupor to be upon them, and that they will be arrested. They will be caught. They will be removed from this township, our townships, in the name of Jesus. Those of you that are praying with us, agree on it, that God will do it now, in the mighty name of Jesus. Hallelujah. Now I know this prayer has been going out over and over and over. Well, the Bible says, amen, that God resists the proud, but giveth grace to the humble. And the Bible says that we must make a covenant to bind these devils. So every day we must bind them. Every day we take hold of them. In the name of Jesus. These bloodthirsty devils. In Jesus' name. These Belials. These Beelzebubs. These Baal spirits. In the name of Jesus. We take hold of them. Right
2: thank
1: now.
2: You, Father.
1: In the mighty name of Jesus. Hallelujah. Here ons dankie, Here no. And we pray right now in tongues. Koshala bahasa karamantaya.
2: Thank you, Jesus.
1: Remeneme hese kete rebrese kosaya.
2: Thank you, Jesus.
1: Remeneme hese. Sometimes the Bible says we do not know what we ought to pray for, but the Holy Spirit will come and help the saints make intercession. Hallelujah. With groanings. Hallelujah. With groanings. La sharikata la rashaya. Rumaka shatala bakashaya. Ribakata la mamanta bakashaya. Holy Spirit, help the saints to pray tonight wherever they are, that we may pray those things that is necessary to be prayed. Holy Spirit, we thank you. You help us make intercession for the saints. Help us make intercession for our townships in the mighty name of Jesus. Hallelujah. In every church, Holy Spirit, help us pray. Where believers are meeting, help us pray. In the name of Jesus.
3: Thank you, Lord.
1: Oh, yes, this is just the start. We are praying that believers everywhere is beginning to pray throughout the nation, in your houses, in your churches, with your friends, in your youth, with your study groups. In the name of Jesus, I release the spirit of prayer, I release the spirit of the unity prayer, I release the spirit of intercession.
3: In the name of Jesus.
1: And tonight, Lord, we also pray for all those who are in those disaster areas with the floods.
3: Yes, Lord. In Bereshamir,
1: bring relief to those.
3: In the name of Jesus, Lord.
1: Cover them, bring them covering, O Holy Father. And Lord, bring heat to them that they may be warmed up again in this cold, resting place. Lord, give the leaders, Lord God, wisdom now, Lord, to deal with these disasters. In the mighty name of Jesus, we thank you, Holy Father. Amen and amen. Hallelujah. We trust that you will continue praying. South Africa needs lots of prayer. Amen and amen. Praise God.
3: Hallelujah, hallelujah. Thank you, Lord. Thank you to Pastor. Yes, Lord, thank you. Thank you, Lord, that we can call upon you, Lord. The great I am, the one who is and was and is to come, the omnipotent and the omniscient one, Lord. Who, O Lord, can we go to, Lord, in a time such yes. like this, Lord, if it is not unto you, Father? And we thank you, Father, that we can come now as you have commanded us, Lord, to come boldly into your throne room, Lord, where we shall obtain mercy and find grace in a time of need, Lord. And in the time of need, Lord, you know that Pastor has made mention, Lord, South Africa, we bring it before you, Lord.
1: Yes, my dear.
3: And we thank you, Lord, that what we ask, we believe we shall receive
1: yes.
3: in the mighty name of Jesus. And we thank you, Lord, that you have done it and you've done it before. You will definitely do it again.
1: Yes.
3: Thank you, Father God, for everything that you have done now, Lord. As we are seeing on the news, Lord, what is happening,
1: yes.
3: Lord. This is your work, Lord. It is your hand at work, Lord. And we know, Lord, that you will place people, Lord, in power, Lord, that will fear you and revere you, Lord, for who you are and bring change and transformation
1: yes.
3: to this nation, Father. In Jesus' name, this is our prayer, Lord. And we know we stand in agreement, Lord. And we know, Lord, your word declares where two or three are gathered in your
1: yes,
3: name, there you
1: God.
3: Are in the midst of us, Lord. And we stand together right across Coffee Land, Lord, proclaiming your goodness, Lord, knowing that you have done it for us, Lord. Amen.
1: Yes.
3: And
1: hallelujah.
3: Amen. Thank you for tuning in this evening. Thank you for everyone that is been praying. Benita, we will continue for your prayer request. As you have given us a prayer request, please pray for me and my son. We're going through hell with him. He's on drugs, and we that is my heart, you know, trying every day to help people get their children off the substance, and we will be in prayer for you. Thank you, Stacy, also for greeting and praying and standing in agreement with us, and everyone that has been praying and standing in agreement with us. We also need to pray, as we have seen also what is happening now, that all these guys, they are exposed. They also found a lab today of 300 million rand
1: yes.
3: within Swartruggens. So all these people are also being exposed now, the drug dealings and everything, and everyone that is involved in these things, that it will come to an end within our communities and our children will be set free. We believe it because we know the Lord has done it before and the Lord is definitely going to do it. The Lord, we have seen the hand of God at work where the Lord delivers many of the youngsters from substances within. You will not understand. All that you need to do, continue to pray for him, Benita. All that you need to do is believe and trust the Lord
1: yes.
3: in the mighty, all majestic and powerful name of our Lord and Savior Jesus Christ. Our time is far-fetched. It's time for us to say good night and goodbye. I will be back with you tomorrow morning on a blessed Thursday.
1: Hallelujah.
3: From the hours of 7 o'clock, 7:30, I will be coming to minister tomorrow on the blessed Thursday. Feel free to join me tomorrow on the blessed Thursday. Once again, I also want to extend an invitation to you. 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Our service starts at 9 a.m. in the morning, 28 Pollock Avenue. That is on the other side of the railway line. But from me, once again, thank you for tuning in. Also, we'll be coming back and bring you good news that we are also going into a time where we're going to be in the presence of the Holy Spirit with our Holy Spirit Live, annual Holy Spirit Live conference in the month of June. I'm going to bring all the details for you. You can come and join us for that week in the mighty name of our Lord and Savior Jesus Christ. Amen and amen. From my side, it's time for us to say good night and goodbye. The Lord bless you and keep you. The Lord make his face to shine upon you and be gracious unto you. The Lord turn his face towards you and give you his peace.

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And we feel so good about it. 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

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And we feel so good about it. So, stay tuned and enjoy die Stasi van die Nasie met die groot sensasie.

0: 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And we feel so good about it. So, stay tuned and enjoy die stasie van die nasie met die groot sensasie.
1: Fighter against my fighter.
2: Whatever.
1: Winner take all.
2: Whatever.
1: Just remember
2: done.
1: That. All right?
2: Just beat.
1: Remember that.
2: Come on, y'all. Let's
1: yeah.
3: Ladies and gentlemen, boys and girls, welcome to another knockout show only on The Junction in the lightweight division. Weighing in at 65 kgs in the blue corner, we have.
4: It's amazing how you knock me off my feet.
3: And in the red corner, weighing in at 70 kgs, we have.
5: Came around and you knocked me down, knocked me down.
3: And in the middleweight division, we have.
6: Hit me, baby, girl, you knock me out. Oh, you hit me, baby, girl, yeah. You knock me out.
3: Going head to head with.
7: Hey, dreaming when I sleep, caught up in a memory.
3: Last but not least, the fight you've been waiting for. The undisputed heavyweight champs. Give it up for...

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0: Hey, we got some very intelligent women in here, man.
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1: I say it for me. 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I say.

0: You tune into this, your lovely station, Kafifi FM 97.2, where it all began. It's the junction on this, your lovely station, Kafifi FM 97.2, where it all began. It's Wednesday. It's nearly the end of the week. If you could have known it, begin. And now it's already Wednesday. Yesterday, no DJ Extreme. He was busy. So on behalf of him, I'll apologize to all the Extreme Junction listeners. Definitely will be back tomorrow, hopefully. I'm on a busy man, werk baie, but it's a good afternoon, good evening, good day to all you lovely Kafifi landers that are tuning into this, your wonderful station, Kafifi FM 97.2, where it all began. It's the junction. It's nothing else but the junction. And today we're going to junctionize you, and we're going to loverize you. We're going to smoothalize you. We're going to, when there's fast music, discorize you. And we're just going to have fun. It's always a joy to be in your space. Lovely space to be. We just love the space. And it's a time where we can engage. I'm with my friend again. It's always a joy to have him here. I thought he's not coming because he's a busy man. That's man wat net besig is. On the go. Poof, poof, poof, poof, poof. It's not in poof mode. Nie. I'm just relaxing. I do my little things. And yeah, and then go on. But we are all working very hard. And he's a happy man. You know, it's so amazing to see what victory can do to people. And he's an Arsenal and Orlando Pirates fan. And today, it's the first time in his life that he went to do his toenails and his nails. Manahan's keer soma la baard. All Orlando Pirates people are doing that. The trim soma, la haras, la klaar gesneden. And they are just happy people. Good evening to you, my friend.
1: Good evening, Joseph. How are you doing, bro?
0: I'm fine. Always a joy to be in your space. And yesterday, after the third goal of that given game, I'll say given game. without excuses, given game, I think you are happy, man, eh?
1: Yeah, I'm a happy man. Hello, Coffee Free Lenders. I hope you all the Pirates, happy people. Yeah, I'm happy, I'm good, I'm feeling well.
0: It's only, again, that time again, happy people time, eh?
1: Yeah.
0: And it's an event, and hey, please, my appeal to Orlando Pirates, merit, supporters, and also those that stays together that are unmarried, please don't let the success result in another million babies here in the country. Please, please, please, please. I'm just asking. Let the success just be success, but don't let it result in babies.
1: You worried about Pirates. You must worry about the Chiefs, because now they are crying and the women's are cuddling them, and by the cuddling the things happen, bruh.
0: Yeah, no, yeah, but you know, but it's also good season for Kaiser Chiefs, yeah, because it's the first time after some years that they at least so it's good. We just love what is happening. The given title to Orlando Pirates, and now the reason why I say given, because of all of the favors that the clubs have done them, including Kaiser Chiefs and now TS Galaxy. And I see Orlando Pirates page is full of clubs, because yesterday it was a TS Galaxy and Orlando Pirates. Last week it was a Kaiser Chiefs one. And weeks before that it was other clubs in that page of Orlando Pirates. But I'm just happy for Dr. Koza. And it's a big year for Orlando Pirates. Both the DDC winning the league, and now the seniors are going to win the league. I'm 100% sure, and I said it 2 weeks ago when Kaiser Chiefs drew with Melody Sundowns. It's Sundowns are out of the title race. It's Pirates League to lose, and they're definitely going to win it on Saturday, without a doubt. I believe that they're going to win it.
1: Yes, Joseph. For me, as a Pirate fan, I want to say, you know, a team that done very well after a long time, Kaizer Chiefs, because people, you know, there was a time when Kaizer Chiefs fan was crying to say, hey, we are not doing well, they were scared. I think the coach has done very well. To be third, it's not easy job to keep it for a long time like that. That's a team, I think it's a team for me will be a team for the year to say that they progress very well this year.
0: They had a good year, but as I said, congratulations to Orlando Pirates. And as a good evening to Stacy. Stacy, I saw your message. Good evening to you. Good evening to Auntie C. Good evening to all the people that are tuning into this, your lovely station, Coffee Fee FM 97.2, where it all began. It's the aftermath of Women's Day, and we are just having fun in the studio, and we are playing lovely, lovely music for you. And on Monday, we were in old school mode, like a old school hit, and here and there we had R&B, and today we're in R&B and a little old school mode, and we're just going to have fun. Ek speel mos musiek vir die pastoortjies wat saam met my is in die studio.
1: Hey. Joseph, ek het ook gehoor jy speel, ons het dit het ons disco music geroep.
0: Ja. Yeah.
1: Ek het gehoor jy speel song en sê, hey Joseph, maak ek my ding, ons het die R&B moest disco music geroep.
0: Ja.
1: Het was tijd gaan toe, so die groot raak en change hulle en sê, is R&B. Ons het geken as disco music.
0: Ja, yeah, but lovely, lovely evening. It's a lekker evening. We are runners to all the people in Kofifiland. We not going to shy away from sharing our secrets. We are runners. We are definitely runners. And we go out of our way to treasure weather like this. Ek het a lekker gehaarklop. Ek het a lekker 10 keer gehaarklop.
1: And as it's not warm, it's not
0: warm. Yeah, it was just a nice and windy, and it's a car club, but you full life wind, I breeze. Hey, it was just nice. It was
1: and
0: just nice.
1: It's also nice for the young men. I'm like grip to cry. Yes. Die pas getrouwd is, die
0: It's lekker. It's a nice weather to sit. As jylle kachel het, as jylle eie kachel het, en jylle sit so voor die kachel, en jylle hou mekaar, en jylle is net, it's love time, it's love time.
1: And watch that beautiful movie.
0: Yeah, maar mense kiekie weer moes, ek weet nie, but a lovely, my friends went this weekend, and they went to go and watch Michael Jackson. Beautiful, they said it's beautiful, and I will encourage people to go and watch Michael Jackson. But they said the movie doesn't. They say they must still make a 2, a 3, and a 4 to cover lots of the of his life. Yeah. But they said it's a good movie. They say it's a good movie.
1: It's nice Michael Jackson. To see something for a person that we must know. Toons Kling was to Michael Jackson's.
0: Yeah. But they say it's lovely. They say it's a lovely movie. They say it's a nice movie to go and watch with your family. The Kling Kling is ook saamvat. Dis wat Michael Jackson bieke verstaan.
1: So it's a family outing.
0: Yeah, it's a family outing, and they were.
1: And don't go when you go to watch the movie, Joseph. You can also on smart no say on this bekeer. You can't be the oog om te gaan charge. Gaan kijk naar die movie, man. Geniet die movie.
0: No, I love Michael Jackson. Ik kan zeggen wat jullie wil van hem. Yeah, I still believe that he died prematurely. So Ek wil nie eintlik geheer dat hy my dood gaan nie. Ek wil geheer dat hy my nog baie moonwalks doen en baie spin met hy skoen en ek wil maar sy klaaf altyd gesien het
1: en op sy toene staan vir ons.
0: Ja. I love Michael Jackson. I'm crazy in love with him. And,
1: I think that is one of the best. Let me say he's the best that we know as in our generation.
0: Yeah, no, but nobody sold records like him. He will always be the biggest record selling artist ever. Michael Jackson, yeah.
1: What did you find, Joseph Fernand? What did you find?
0: Ah, it lovely, lovely music. Started off with Lauryn Hill, Doo-Wop, That Thing, lovely, lovely. And I was forced to put R. Kelly in. I love R. Kelly. And by means of spiel om nie, want hulle sê he's a criminal. I just love this music. And also played R. Kelly, Share My Love, and TLC, Digging On You. I love TLC. My favorite artist by TLC is Lisa One Eye Lopez, but she died, Mosita. She self moord gepleeg. And she was just someone special.
1: And you went for me, okay, the Lauryn Hill, Joseph, that it's a lady, man.
0: Yeah.
1: They doing good. Even for her age, she still seems very beautiful. And a person who have lots of kids, for a woman like her, still keep on very well. I think she's an example for lots of women.
0: Yeah, she's just someone special. Mm-hmm. She's special people. But let's go on with our music.
1: Let's give them.

0: 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It's a junction on this, your lovely station, Kafifi FM 97.2, where it all began. And we are having serious fun here in the studio, playing you lovely, lovely music on this, your wonderful station, Kafifi FM 97.2, where it all began. Lovely, lovely music, and started off with John Legend. Lovely, lovely song. This, We Just Don't Care. Also played you Janet Jackson featuring Nelly, Call On Me. And ended off with Chico DeBarge, Love Still Good. And Whitney Houston, After We Make Love. Beautiful music, beautiful, beautiful music. It can only be on the junction. Are you enjoying the music?
1: I enjoy the music. Nice to hear Whitney Houston.
0: Yeah.
1: It's a nice voice, beautiful voice.
0: I miss Whitney, eh?
1: Yeah.
0: Definitely.
1: Aish.
0: Gone too soon.
1: Mm. Yeah. Just small things, eh? Sometimes just make it to go. Did you watch the movie Pastor's Wife?
0: Yeah.
1: In that movie, she's acting good.
0: Yeah, she was Bodyguard was also my favorite movie. Bodyguard.
1: Yeah, Bodyguard was also good.
0: Yeah, I never for once thought that Whitney would be such a good actress, but she basically really played a wonderful, wonderful role in The Bodyguard.
1: Yeah.
0: Bodyguard is a lovely movie.
1: I think Bodyguard was one of the movies that even showed that singers are also vulnerable. Things are happening around them. They need, why they do have bodyguards. And also how sometimes when you fame, you forget that the next person is a person, you know, like a bodyguard. You forget because you're paying him, giving money, you just feel like you need to tell him what to do. But that brings over, she acts very well and very good on that movie to show you that don't underestimate anyone. People are people. And it's a nice movie to watch.
0: Yeah, very nice movie. Very nice movie. I enjoyed the movie. I enjoyed Whitney. I enjoyed the life of Whitney. Mm. Whitney was always someone very special to my heart. Very like Michael. Whitney was someone very special to my heart. And I really enjoyed Whitney.
1: I normally say Whitney is a Michael Jackson of a woman.
0: Yeah, yeah, yeah. She's definitely,
1: she's a legend also. She was.
0: Yeah.
1: Whitney could warm up a room even you don't want to.
0: I didn't like what happened to her, but I appreciate her life. I appreciate what she basically did for music. And it's just for me a joy to live in a time where she impacted music.
1: And lots of young kids also.
0: Yeah, yeah.
1: And she was doing well. It's just sometimes we do wrong choices in life. We think the choices that we do is going to help us in the long run. But it's just human nature. We need to learn to say the choice that you make, you must not think for now, think for later on. Then what can I do for later on? Again, on the man said, I'll just say, kiss your Macy now and give it to how you can like.
0: Yeah, but as I said, lovely, lovely person she is. And I will always remember and I will always treasure the fact that I lived in a time where she was basically impacting music. Auntie C, good evening to you, and good evening to all the others that are not engaging with us but listening to us. 079-468-5183 is a number that you can send your message to if you want to engage with us. But other than that, we are really going to just bring you lovely, lovely music on this, your wonderful station, Kafifi FM 97.2, where it all began. Lekker, lekker muziek, ne?
1: Ja, ek is doodzeker, want die sê, wel, maar net toe sê, sy is a Whitney fan, ek is doodzeker.
0: Ja, no, want die sê, loves music, she's a music type of person, and she's listening, and we are so proud and happy.
1: We appreciate her.
0: Yeah, that she's listening. Mm-hmm. And, we definitely enjoy every minute of the musical evening that we always have here on Coffee FM 97.2.
1: Beautiful time also.
0: Beautiful time.
1: And guys, just give your comments and tell us how we feel, and we'll appreciate it. We appreciate the person who said how's it, even just to say hello, guys.
0: I'm not a social media person, but I really just go out of my way to make sure that when I'm in the space of the people, there's always something special to experience, and that's the beauty about radio.
1: Yeah, and the other Joseph Francis and Matthias and Umlek and ons gesels.
0: Definitely.
1: We mustn't sound like we're rude. It's nice to greet us back, because we did greet when we came in your house. So greet, yeah, hello.
0: No, I hear you. And I fully agree. But agree with you. And agreeing is such a lovely thing to do, especially when it's mutual.
1: Yeah. And this is when this beautiful music that we're playing, Joseph, is just feeding you. Nice, soft. Lekker nyanyas. Lekker lewe. You can't know it's a music crane. You'll never get music like this in Coffee Feet. This is the best of the best from Joseph.
0: It's always, it's always nice to be in this space. This is a lovely space to be. And we always enjoy junction. This type of times, especially this time of the evening.
1: Yeah.
0: And it's a lovely time, Hazel. That's our own Marcel, someone very special to my heart, is greeting us, and she says she's listening to us, and she actually loves the music. People love the music.
1: Ons
0: is lelik, man, speel mooi musiek.
1: We tuck you into bed now. Let the bugs not bite you.
0: Yeah.
1: But with the music.
0: Lovely, lovely evening, and can only be on the junction. So stay tuned and stay locked into this your lovely station, Coffee FM 97.2, where it all began. The junction.

0: Wednesday evening on this your lovely station, Kafifi FM 97.2, where it all began. Anita Baker giving you the best that I've got. Classical song that also a double play from The Waiting to Exhale soundtrack, and that's Love Will Be Waiting at Home, and also Patti LaBelle, My Love, Sweet Love, and it off with BB and CC Winans, Lost Without You. Lovely music on this Wednesday.
1: Yeah, I like the last one with BB and CC. I think when I started to repent, die Here geken het, die ken ek om, ek het nooit gedink dat dat muziek so R&B for Christians. Want altijd die ken was in die kerk en die kom van die wereld, je gaat een kerk toe en sing hulle een snarige song, hymn songs for you. En denk je, ish, het is nog meer verkeerde plek. Die bloed gaat nu weer skitty, je gaat nu weer rond. Until somebody introduced me about CC and BB.
0: Yeah, BB and CC Winans. Winans is a family that is, that's why the collaborations with lots of the not gospel artists are really good, especially I love the Winans with ek gaan jou net die clue gee. Wie is met hulle in die song Wake Up?
1: Wake Up. Dank je. Ken die song. En dan gaan nou licht voor jou zo ken precies sê hoe is het. But you know when you listen to songs and you know the two artists, then your mind just
0: Wake Up, singing Hallelujah, yeah. In the morning time.
1: No, that's song. But to the Winans brothers and the Winans and CC and BB, BB and CC was, they are the people who wake me up. Then I learned lots of other Christians. That it's not, Christian music is not like what you think. There's R&B, there's reggae music. There's Christina in every field of music.
0: Yeah, definitely. There's a lot of there's a lot of lovely music that you don't think you can enjoy, but you enjoy. The collaborations are very good.
1: Yeah,
0: very, very, very.
1: Even
0: good.
1: Even our local singers also, they do the same. They have that with gospel people and mix. I think it's just a story of inhaling in her hoe die in hulle hande en wat hulle weet van waar afkom hulle. Hulle vergeet die hulle beginsels nie.
0: Definitely. Ek is stout, ek wil nou iets doen vir jou. Ek is bezig nou.
1: Jy wil my weer onder die bus gooi.
0: Ek wil nie onder die bus gooi, ek wil iets doen vir jou.
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0: Ek wil net bykie wakker wakker.
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1: 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En die mensen weet ek my nie, jy is bezig, jy wil ek met heel.
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0: Ek weet.
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0: Ek wil net iets doen voor jy gaan. Ek weet, is jou tijd. You can do your shout-outs.
1: Yeah.
0: You can do your shout-outs in your goodbyes. Ek weet, is klaar uit tegen waar jy met gaan.
1: Yeah.
0: But I'm looking for something for you while you're doing it.
1: Yeah, I just want to say shout out to Mr. Marcus for holding on the fort to keep on making people, motivating people in when they are down. That's Marcus Paliandi. And also I want to shout out to all the comrades, people who's preparing for comrade, next month's credit, you let me the man do it. yeah, I just want to say, as a man, yes, no?
0: Yeah, it's less than a month.
1: It's not a comrade, is the elder secretary.
0: Yeah.
1: So you had money to fill that. Do it, I know. And I mandate to it. I want to shout out to them. Keep on moving. Don't get tired. As runners, you know, runners, we have to motivate one another to say, I see the last day. They're really innocent items, and when you run, just remember that you're already a champion to be where you are at this moment. And also for all the ladies, still on Mother's Day. Happy Mother's Day for everyone that maybe didn't hear us a day before or a day before. I just want to say happy Mother's Day. I hope they're still spoiling you there by the house. Unstuck unit and a couple of you milking your cookies for lunch and your cookies and like it let you sleep nice and have a nice thing. That's my shout out. And I want to just to say thank you for the Lord for a lovely person, for Joseph, who's continuing doing what he's doing. Don't give up, my brother. Don't give up. Play yourself. To the Chiefs and the Pirates, this is our best year. This is our best. Both of us, Chiefs and Pirates, this is our best year. We've done our best. And we must remember Sundowns. We used to, this time we knew Sundowns will take their trophies. But this year, Sundowns didn't take the trophy. They did it on Scar of Scriff and said, hey, Sundowns is trophy. But yeah, it was the best to do. I want to say thank you to keep moving. And also as a young people, know the Lord is always there. Don't give up. Stay in your lane and stay with God. Good evening. See you maybe Sunday, if God will allow me, or Monday. Cheers, guys. Joe, what's your song?
0: Ik zoek nog, man. 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
1: Ja, Joseph heeft een song voor mij. 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
1: Je gaat hem krijgen, hoor. You will get it.
0: Definitely.
1: There's nothing that it's impossible.
0: Ik zoek om voor jou. Ik krab diep nu.
1: Die krab diep. 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There we go.
0: Ik zoek nog.
1: Hij is in die brein, maar hij is nog niet bij jou niet. And also I just want to say thank you for people who are listening to us and don't giving up, and also Susan Sian stuck you in and say you're in bed. Mini slap you and you know you could wear it, Joseph say good night. Because I work for Joseph. Joseph plays him at 12 o'clock, to 12 o'clock. Joseph, who are you that I thought 12 o'clock?
0: Ik mag niet aangaan.
1: Niet aangaan. 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We are still young in this business. You must be the best of our best. 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
1: 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En tot mijn bekering, mijn concern was, what music I'm going to listen, because now the music that Christians are listening as hymn songs. Ik denk als met die change en maak. 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And I'm, it's not a Christian thing, but I'm just saying we need to get young people, make them aware that all the music is a blessing music. Dan maak jy self wat luister en is maar net luister wat die Here wil sê deur die muziek. Music is from God. Ek gaan vir Joseph nie blik, ek wil hoor wat het hy vir my. Want ek is nog klaar in klas vir ek hier nou.
0: Ek soek hom nog, man.
1: Misschien is hy nie vir my vandag nie, Joseph. 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Want ek hier alleen nie. 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You sure you're not getting it, Joseph?
0: Ek soek hom.
1: Kan hom kry. Bel soek. Soek. Klop, jy sal kry. Ja, Joseph. I forgot to tell people I'm also an Arsenal fan and I hope that Arsenal will win the league and will be my lucky year this year. I must play lotto if Arsenal win the league. I can do the R2 Arsenal last year to lachle me to say he's baby dear my follower no. But this year it can be. Dat zou be witchcraft if dat gebeur met my.
0: Ek wil net iets draai. 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
1: And I also want to say thank you for my mother. Thank you that she carried me for 9 months without complaining. And that uncle who passed away was feeding me. I want to thank him also in his grave. My mom is still alive. I want to say thank you very much. I did have an uncle that feed me with cold. I used to call him daddy. 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
0: Ja, die sê ek het om kree.
1: Oké, take place there.
0: Gospel R&B song, your gospel R&B song, your goodbye song, you say.

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And this station is Kofifi FM 97.2. And we feel so good about it. So stay tuned and enjoy Die Stasie van die Nasie met die groot sensasie.

0: As God's official legislator and law enforcement agent, I come in the name of the resurrected Jesus, whose I am and whom I serve, that at the name of Jesus, every knee should bow of things in heaven, things in earth, things under the earth, that every tongue should confess that Jesus is Lord. I effect and enforce God's original plans and purposes over against the plans and the purposes of Satan. I decree and declare that in this battle, no intrinsic, no extrinsic weapon, be it emotional, financial, physical, social, psychological, spiritual, organizational, interpersonal, formed against me shall prosper. I place upon myself the armor of light and of the Lord, truth to cover my loins, the breastplate of righteousness to cover my heart and chest cavity, the gospel of peace to cover my feet, the shield of faith to defensively and offensively cover my body, the helmet of salvation to cover my head, the sword of the Spirit, which is the word of God, the Lord Jesus Christ, a robe of righteousness, the glory of God as my rare reward. I declare and declare that the weapons of my warfare are not carnal but mighty through God. I pull down strongholds, cast down vain imaginations, and every high thing that lifts itself against the knowledge of Jesus Christ. My thoughts are now subject to the Lordship of Christ. I speak that the God's anointing destroys every yoke in my life, and that my soul, my spirit, my body now functions in order according to divine systems of protocol. I decree and declare that I am healed and spirit filled, and sickness and diseases are far from me. I establish divine parameters, boundaries, and borders, and legislate and establish the laws of the kingdom of heaven to govern all activities within. I overrule and disallow. I veto every diabolical sanction, subverting activity, injunction, directive, mandate, or order which opposes the will of the Lord concerning my life, my ministry, my finances, my family. Hallelujah. I disannul diabolical decisions and rulings concerning my ministry and concerning my life and the lives of my family members, my friends, my associates. I take control over the airwaves, the galaxies, systems, realms, regions, domains, spheres, stratospheres, hemisphere, atmosphere, anything that will affect me negatively. I bring it unto the obedience and the lordship of Christ, and I decree and declare that those things are aligned. I dispossess master spirits and employ Michael, archangels, the angelic host to handle any satanic contentions, disputings, strivings, resistings concerning this injunction. I decree and declare successful divine and angelic undertakings, undergirdings, reinforcements, and assistance. According to your word in Psalm 103:20, I summons angels that now excel in strength and to marshal and protect my personage and property and possession. Jehovah Gibor, contend with those that contend with me. Fight against those that fight against me. Take hold of the shield and buckler. Stand up for my help. Draw out also the spear and the javelin. Close up the way of those who pursue and persecute me. Clothe yourself in your garments of war. Muster your devices. Gather your weaponry and ammunition from your divine arsenal. Make bright your arrows. Gather your shields. Let vengeance be your ultimate goal as you overthrow the chariots, the horses, the riders. Let terror strike the hearts of my enemy and cause their hearts to fail. I decree and declare that by you I run through troops. By you I leap over walls. You are my God, the God who girds me with strength, the God that makes my way perfect. It is you who makes my feet as hinds feet, giving me stability so that I'm able to stand firmly and progress on dangerous heights of testing and trouble. You set me securely upon my high places. You teach my hands to war and my fingers to fight, granting me supernatural strength and abilities so that my arms break a bow of steel. You are my rock, my shield, my strong tower. You have equipped me with the shield of salvation, and your right hand establishes me as a victor in this battle. Father, beat down the enemy. Give me their neck. Cause me to pursue and overtake them until they are wounded and consumed, falling at my feet, never to rise up again. Establish my name in the heavenlies. Let them that hear of me submit and obey me because of the anointing that you have placed upon my life, because of the spirit of servanthood, hallelujah, from which I operate. I am your servant. And even as Elijah came, hallelujah, requesting an open heaven and fire falling down because of his servanthood, I come as your servant praying this prayer. I announce that it is you who has blessed me. It is you who has empowered me. It is not by my strength. It is not by my might, but it's by your power and by the Spirit of the Lord, which is upon me, the spirit of might, hallelujah, that comes upon me. For when the enemy shall come in like a flood, your spirit lifts up a standard against him. I forbid and disallow further opposing activities of any satanic personalities with diabolical assignments concerning my life, my ministry, my family. And I wage a warfare for them and for everything that you have released in the realm of the spirit that pertains to my life and godliness. I disapprove and prohibit any demonic interception and interference or resistance. I resist satanic contentions, intentions, provocations, negotiations concerning my life, my soul, and superimposed prophetic purpose and divine destiny over against all activities and opposing forces that are contrary to the will of God in Christ Jesus concerning my life. I bind satanic harassment and rebuke satanic concentration. I bring to a halt and prohibit all satanic surveillance. I lift false burdens. I remove the feelings of heaviness from off of your child, from off of that one that is listening to this tape. Spirit of oppression, I bind you and I loose your effect. Hallelujah. Spirit of depression, I bind you. Loose God's man. Loose this woman of God. Loose this man of God. Loose this child in the name of Jesus. I cast them upon the Lord. I cast a burden. I cast the feelings of heaviness. I cast distress. I cast disillusionment and place it at the foot of Jesus. Hallelujah. And make you a part of the footstool of Jesus. I decree and declare that they shall not be moved. I decree and declare that by the anointing, covenants and contracts, and chains and fetters and bondages, proclivities and captivities, they are destroyed in the name of Jesus. Anything that is contrary to or oppose or hinder the fulfillment of God's original plan and purposes, they are broken. I sever it now in the name of Jesus. I decree and declare, hallelujah, that there is liberation of the soul ties, generational, satanic, demonic alliances, allegiances, curses, spirits of inheritance. I sever them from off of this woman, off of this man, off of this child. I sever them. I sever them by your blood. I sever them by your spirit. I speak to the DNA and declare that it is free from all influences passed down from one generation to another, whether it's passed down biologically, socially, emotionally, physiologically, psychologically, spiritually, or any other channel, whether it's known or unknown. I decree and declare, hallelujah, deliverance in that area. Father, we resist every spirit that acts as a doorkeeper to our souls, and we renounce any further conscious or unconscious alliance, association, allegiance, or covenant. We open ourselves to divine deliverance. Father, have your way now. Perfect those things concerning us. Father, we also decree and declare that a prayer shield, the anointing, and a bloodline, hallelujah, forms a hedge of protection which hides us from familiar spirits and from all demonic personalities, making it difficult, if not impossible, for them to track us in the realm of the spirit. There shall be no perforation and penetration in the name of Jesus. The anointing seals access. The Holy Spirit stands on guard. Jesus Christ, the captain of our Lord, hallelujah, we work with him. We work syncopated with him. We are synchronized with the Holy Spirit at this time. We release hallelujah, our names into the atmosphere and decree and declare that prayer warriors, intercessors, prophetic watchmen are picking us up in the realm of the spirit. We speak that they will not cease or come down from their watchtowers until their assignments have been completed. We decree and declare that the Spirit of the Lord is upon us, the Spirit of wisdom, understanding, divine counsel, supernatural night, knowledge, the utmost fear of Jehovah. And Father, as I advance, and as we advance, and as we divine are divinely empowered and increase in skill and understanding, I decree and declare, hallelujah, a fresh supply of the Spirit in the name of Jesus. We obliterate and annihilate satanic impressions, illusions, projections, perceptions, suggestions, suspicion, deception, to set up, that is set up as a decoy or an ambush to our soul and those assigned to pray with us, for us, on behalf of us, to intercede for us, those that work with us and are assigned to work with us and are assigned to us and interact with us on a daily basis. We disannul and disengage and disallow any further impressions coming to their mind or their spirit in the name of Jesus. Father, overthrow the plans of the troublemakers, scorners, scoffers, mockers, persecutors, character assassins, expose satanic representatives. Grant unto us divine strategies and tactics to identify, resist, overcome every plot and every plan established for our demise. Draw out your spear. Stop them in their way. Let them be confounded and put to shame. Let them fall by their own counsel. Let them be turned back and brought to confusion. Let them be as chaff driven by the wind. Let the angel of the Lord persecute them. Let their way be through dark and slippery places, with the angel of the Lord pursuing and afflicting them. Let them be put to shame and dishonor, those who seek and require our lives. Let them be turned back and confounded who plan our hurt. Let destruction come to them suddenly. Let them fall to their own destruction. Let destruction come upon them unaware. Let them stumble and fall into the very destruction they have contrived for us. Let them be wounded and destroyed by the very weapons they have devised for us. Let them be caught in the same net they have set for us. Let them fall in the very pit that they have dug for us. Let them be hung by the very noose they have constructed for us. Let them be burned by the very fire they have lit for us. Let them be consumed by the very beast that they have prepared for us. Strike them down in the very act of their mischief. Let their mischief be returned to them double full. Pluck them out of their dwelling place. Root them out of the land of the living. Let evil slay them and desolation be their lot. Make them as a wheel turning in confusion. Make them as stubble before the wind. Make them as wood burning in the fire. Persecute them with the tempest. Cause fear and terror to grip their hearts. Let them be confounded and troubled forever. Your name is glorified, Jehovah Gibor. Put a halt to all destructive, disturbing, distractive measures. For this reason was the Son of God made manifest, that he would destroy the works of the enemy. And I decree and declare that the works of the enemy is destroyed. I prevail against satanic inhibitions, prohibitions, all limitations. I decree and declare that all invisible and invincible walls are destroyed. I execute divine judgment against satanic demonic activities. And I warn the spirit of Elijah and Jehu. I disapprove, nullify, dismantle, cancel, and forcefully oppose any satanic operations, maneuvers, manipulations, subversions, strategies, tactics, plots, plans, ploys, which are designed to hinder, prevent, frustrate, foil, deny, delay God's original plan and purpose from their quick, swift, and speedy manifestations, particularly in the correct time and season. I decree and declare that we are moving syncopated to your correct timing and season. We are not about out of timing. We are not in or out of our season. Father, we prohibit the alteration and the changing of any time or laws concerning our life and ministry or the life and of my family. We move synchronized, syncopated to the choreographic move of God. We decree and declare that our times and seasons are in your hand, Lord, and they shall not be altered or adjusted by anyone or anything. We function under the anointing of the sons of Issachar. And Father, you give us, hallelujah, the divine ability to accurately discern and our times and season. Father, we decree and declare that this day we operate according to God's divine timetable and calendar. We decree and declare that your agenda is our agenda. Father, we are not our own. I have been bought with a price. We therefore submit ourselves to you and you alone. We decree that like Jesus, we come in the volume of the book that is written of us. I decree and declare that the eyes of my spirit function with 20/20 vision for correct understanding and interpretation of divine movements. We decree and declare that our eyes are attuned with the correct frequency in the spirit, that we have clear transmission. We employ the host of heaven to war against the host of darkness. Take command and bring a halt and place a moratorium on further demonic movements and satanic activities emanating from the underworld and its six regions. Hallelujah. Death, hell, the grave, the pit, the abyss. Hallelujah. Regions of the sea. Oh, Jehovah Gibor, fight in these areas. Even as you brought deliverance over the children of Israel who had problems. Hallelujah. Fighting with the forces of hell from the six regions. Hallelujah. We decree and declare that you are causing us to overcome and you are giving us victory through your son, Jesus Christ. We decree and declare, hallelujah, that the host of heaven is warring against, hallelujah, every demonic heavenly host. Hallelujah. They're warring over terrestrial and celestial domains. Hallelujah. We superimpose the prophetic word over all abortive measures, strategies, tactics of the enemy. We overrule and overthrow, according to Isaiah 54:17, ill-spoken words, ill witches, enchantments, divination, spells, hexes, curses, witchcraft prayers, every idle word spoken contrary to God's original plans and purposes. We reverse the curse associated with these utterances and decree and declare that they shall not stand, they shall not come to pass, they shall not take root. Their verbal, violent dealings are returned to them double fold. We decree and declare that every lying tongue is wrong and that truth prevails. Put a hook in their nostrils, bridle their lips, hide us from the scourge of their tongue. We come against falsehood, slander, speculation, accusation, misrepresentation, character assassination. Father, cause the heavens to bow down with divine judgment. Cast forth lightning to scatter them. Shoot out your arrows to destroy them. Send your hand from above and rid us of it. We prohibit the accuser of the brethren from operating or influencing the souls or mind of anyone who comes into contact with us. We reverse the effects of stigma and decree and declare favor, grace, honor, well-wishes, now places any and all negative feelings, perceptions, thoughts concerning ourselves, our family, our work, our ministry, which we are called to accomplish. We decree and declare nobility and greatness is our portion. Father, frustrate the signs of witches and warlocks who withstand the anointing as you did with Jannes and Jambres in the days of Moses. Confound the omens of liars, astrologers, psychics, prognosticators, sorcerers, and the like. Make fools of diviners. Make their dark knowledge foolishness. Father, rebuke and dismantle satanic alliances and confederations. Arrest them by the Spirit. Let every covert and clandestine effort and endeavor fail. Disappoint the devices that they have crafted so that their hands cannot perform their enterprise. Take them in their own crafty and devious ways. Let them meet with darkness in the daytime and grope in the noonday as the night. Overrule and overthrow sabotage, subversion, setbacks. Let every attack of retaliation fail. Hallelujah. Confirm the words of your servant in their minds and perform the counsel of your messenger. Send divine angelic prophetic assaults against diabolical intelligence. Release divine viruses to invade satanic databases and command that they be consumed and destroyed. Blot out all diabolical records so that the accuser of the brethren has nothing upon which he may substantiate his accusations and allegations with. Let all future diabolical communications and networkings fail. Send a spirit of confusion among them. Let their tongues be divided so that when they communicate, it will be incoherent and misunderstood. Arrest those that operate in the spirit of Jezebel or Belial. Let not them not resist the anointing, usurp authority, or gain any ground in the natural or in the realm of the spirit. I prohibit satanic manifestations and speak that divine abortive measures and miscarriages occur in satanic wounds and into incubators. Now, Father, you have given us a great work to accomplish. We war for the releasing of finances and of all resources that belong to us. Everything prepared for us before the foundation of the world that pertain to our life, our ministry, and our calling. We shall not and will not be denied. We shall not and will not accept substitutes. We call in the resources from the north, the south, the east, the west. We decree and declare that every resource necessary for us to fulfill your original plan and purpose comes to us without delay. We decree and declare that the wealth of the wicked is no longer laid up for us, but is released now. Let those who hold on to our wealth any longer than they should be afflicted and tormented without relief until they were released, until they release what rightfully belongs to us. We command Satan, according, hallelujah, to Job 20, verse 15 to 18, spit it out, loose it, cough it up, release it, and let it go. I reiterate, cough it up, spit it out, loose it, release it, let it go. Jehovah Jireh, loose the loins of kings. In the name of Jesus, command that the two levant gates be opened. Go before us, make the crooked places straight. Break into pieces the gates of brass, cut into sunder the bars of iron. Grant unto us, according to your riches and glory, your tender mercies and immeasurable favor, the treasures of darkness, the hidden riches of secret places. We decree and declare that the Cyrus
1: Spring
0: anointing flows unhindered, uncontaminated in our lives. I decree and declare, according to Psalms 24, 7 to 10, lift up your heads, O ye gates and keepers of the gates, and be ye lifted up, ye dividing doors and doorkeepers, that the King of glory, the Lord strong and mighty, the Lord of hosts, may come in. I announce our awareness that you cannot deny him access. Therefore, he is my shepherd leading me. Therefore, I will not and cannot be denied of what rightfully belongs to me. I decree and declare the releasing of the forces of the Gentile, the gold and the silver from my prophetic Tarshish, my prophetic Queen of Sheba, to come laden with precious possessions, resources, endowments fit for the sons and daughters of the King of Kings. I decree and declare that I shall suck the milk of the Gentiles, suck the breast of kings. I shall be enlarged as the abundance of the sea is converted unto me. The sons of strangers shall build up my wall, and the king shall minister unto me. I decree and declare that my God has brought me into a wealthy place. I dwell in my prophetic Goshen. I increase in substance and prosper in the land whereto I abide. And I am sent as an ambassador of God, as his official representative, as diplomatic and with diplomatic and aristocratic rights, privileges, respect, honor. All of these things are extended to me. Grace, truth, goodness, and mercies are my bodyguards. I decree and declare, wisdom is my counselor. The Spirit is my consultant. Jesus Christ is my advocate. God El Elyon is my only judge. And he has declared, and I therefore establish, that my officers are peace, my executors righteousness, my walls salvation, and my gates praise. I decree and declare that my set time of favor will not be frustrated. I release upon my life, my ministry, the lives of every family member, my associates, my friends, the following anointing for wealth and prosperity, so that God and God's name alone is glorified. The Jabez anointing, the Abrahamic anointing, the Melchizedek anointing, the Joseph anointing, the Jacobian anointing, the Isaac anointing, the Messiah's anointing, the Salmaic anointing, the sevenfold Edenic anointing, the Uzarian anointing, and the Joshua anointing. I decree and declare that I am daily loaded with benefits. I come against the spirit of deprivation. The Lord prospers the works of my hand. By him and through him I accomplish great exploits. Again, I reiterate, I shall not be denied. denied. I decree and declare success and progress in Jesus' name. I decree and declare that the kingdom of heaven rules and reigns. I send these words forth in this prayer as you rock to the winds in the realm of the spirit to demolish, destroy the enemy's camp. Call the full winds of the spirit to begin to blow and the heavens to blow as destroying, conquering winds. I decree and declare that this prayer and all future prayers take on the characteristics of divine projectiles in the realm of the spirit and that they hit bullseye. I decree and declare that the laws that govern this prayer and all spiritual warfare strategies and tactics are binding by the word, the blood, and by the spirit. And I decree and declare that every spirit is released from their diabolical assignment and now becomes a part of the footstool of Jesus. And I seal this prayer in the name of Jesus. Amen.

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They've been good ones, haven't they? 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